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2: Nu să-i bote tu chi dacă ai zis, a, miche. 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A, se zade. A, e ca ai, he just talk up casually, not like, he just talk up casually. I say, shame, come begin to catch me. So beg, don't use your own disturb your neighbor, whether school, whether whatever, whether na club, whether na bar, whether na mosque, whether na church, whichever one where you set up, whichever institution where you set up, put your neighbor into consideration, okay? Nobody, everybody like that noise. Some people, blood pressure, no fee stand them. Some people get some health condition. We know if you stand that noise, okay? That's one thing we should put have at the back of your mind. It gets some people where their health condition no need that kind of noise. It could trigger some things for where they need, but then feel no come meet you. The fact that they no come meet you, follow you talk no means everything they all right, okay? That's why they go stay to the frown on such noise pollution. So people don't report anybody now we do noise, even for some people say, not be even institution inside the compound where they live. If they watch television, they go use and they disturb another person. You go be like, say, you follow them, they watch the movie because you go literally they hear everything where they happen for the movie. The only thing we say, you know, see the screen, you know, just see the screen. And they play music, they are so loud with their music, like saying everybody won't follow you, enjoy music where they play. How do you think that everybody that wants to listen to what you are listening to? What it make you feel saying everybody won't listen? Well, you know whether your neighbor is sleeping, you know whether your neighbor just born new baby. You don't know. So why you know whether the new baby need to calm down? Now go just like noise. Some of now go just use noise to disturb the person. You are on a call, on a phone call, you are disturbing everybody. They hear the conversation where they go on between your phone. They play music, is so loud. Some of you even go as far as when you are even praying, you are disturbing your neighbor when they pray too. So please put all of these things into consideration. Nobody say make you not do your thing, right? But please, as you get your freedom, now so your neighbor too getting freedom too. As long as your neighbor no use his own disturb, you see as in they do his own, in they play music, in they watch movies too. You know the reason they disturb you. So why they use your own, they disturb them. You understand? So make we always learn to consider the other person. The moment where you start to consider your neighbor, that now where that thing where they say, love your neighbor as thyself. When you start to put them into consideration, you go, when you want to do some kind things, you go, they say, ah, no, this thing will disturb my neighbor. Ah, no, this thing will disturb this person. No, ah, no, this way. You go, they're more conscious of some kind things that way you go, they, some kind way you go, they behave. You understand? Some kind things, you go, they withdraw from those kind things because they reason your neighbor. If they reason and say, ah, this thing will disturb this person, I'm not going to do this thing. No. Ah, this is my noise. Ah, if some of now, even to pound, when I cook now this thing, now put now mortar for ground, especially if they live upstairs and get people they live downstairs, you need to be very, very considerate. Put them, pad them up, pad the this thing. If you must to pound them, pad, put all those things in, pack plenty of things and you can take pad that your mortar. Before you start to depound. So that by the time when you start to depound, it's not going to disturb the person where they fall down. Right? Consider. Consider your neighbor. Love thy neighbor as thyself. If you like noise, don't mean say your neighbor go like noise. Eh? Just put them into consideration. When they come back, no touch this style.

0: Okay, and then we don't enter this level with the call heart workshop. Now, no judgment zone, because this now where we help somebody. We need the advice, and we know they judge these people. Now, just to help them with matter with the wound, judge them for heart. I beg, listen to the story weller, so that you go know how you go take fit assist this person. Say good morning, Antuza. Good morning, everybody, for class, home and abroad. Please keep me anonymous. I be married man. I get very beautiful family. I get 2 children and my wife. My wife, they very, very supportive. In fact, I dey lucky for that aspect. But the problem be say, I be person where they sexually active. My wife know they sexually active. Once in a week or not at all safe, if I ask for them, then be say we go get. If I no ask for them, I dey on my own. Now, so I go just de masturbate like person way, like tomorrow, no day. 10 years of our marriage now. Now, so my, you know, penis self don't de pain me. At times, when I even ask for her, she go say, if the way where I take the ask for her, now the way where I take the pray to Baba Godé, we for don't become rich. On top of once a week or until so, or on top of at all, or be as in at all, I mean throughout in a month. Now they get this talk. Oh, maybe if I ask once in a week, or I ask once in a month, now she go tell me say if to say the way where they take the ask for sex and the way where I take the pray, we for don't become rich. She go complain. Even when she, before she go even grieve me, she go first of all complain. The complaint where she go complain safe, my ego don't make me lose interest for the whole thing. I go don't first of all lose interest with the way we go take first starts with complain. I go lose interest. I don't know what thing to do until so. I don't talk to her, I'm tired, but she no go change. Even when she agrees, so yeah, make we do. Now sideways she go give me. She go just bend her bum bum, go like, very uninteresting something. We could just do, I'm like, she could just do like, say she know, this is not the sweet. I love my wife. I still love her. Eh? She come from very good family, yo. Her family love me. Then love me well. I don't know what thing to do. She not like this, I go day. For the rest of my life. I be just 40 years old, though. How many things I don't do for this my life? She not like this, I go day. I beg, I day here. Make class help me chook mouth for the matter. I go day listen for their advice. I don't know what to do again. All right. 0201277095. 0201277095. Waiting me the advice where you get for our young man with the struggle sexually within wife. You don't listen to the story, so advise him. We did live on TikTok. No forget, at Wazobe FM Lagos. Like the video, share, drop your gifts, and also drop your comments. So drop your own advice for this, our brother. And also did live on my own Facebook page, Uzomatic Uzo, UZOMATICUZO. If you never join, go and join now. Let me be sure that's the page. Okay, go join now. Okay. Hello, good morning to you.
1: Hello.
0: Yeah, good morning.
1: Good morning. Good morning. Good morning one more time to my whole brothers and sisters in the diaspora.
0: Morning to you.
1: This is our brother. Before he married this girl, she be then date. Mm-hmm. Why you no check whether she be in match now? You know, they sexually active for bed. You know, you can find your mouth now.
0: Sometimes some people, they sexually active before you enter.
1: For the beginning.
0: Finish. Yes.
1: You're going to be dolly.
0: Yes.
1: I mean, talk to her. I mean, try to boost them
0: you
1: up.
0: You say, now. Don't talk now. Say, the woman know they listen. No change. You don't talk now. Change. You don't see any change.
1: Now, I know, can you tell? I mean, bless the prophet who come into this case.
0: Okay.
1: Pray prayer for na prayer in.
0: Okay,
1: I need to come in and pray for him, I beg. Let me be sincerely asking. Okay, I'll be listening.
0: All right. Morning to you.
2: Good morning, Auntie Uzo.
0: Morning, nobody.
2: Oh, fine, fine. Thank God. Right. About this young man, Chris.
0: Mm-hmm.
2: You have to report to the family of the wife.
0: Okay.
2: You have to lay complaint to the family. How many children do they have now?
0: Two.
2: Uh-huh. So the man has not to trouble the wife again. Just he has tried the best. You have to go to the family. Say this is the matter. Mm-hmm. Where he faced with his wife.
0: Okay.
2: When the family will call two of them, sit down together. If they are very good family.
0: Mm-hmm.
2: Because I may not, sometimes I may suspect the wife whether I have someone outside, being a woman. Mm-hmm. Because that can be one of the distractions. If he satisfies herself outside, when he reaches home, anything the husband talk is rubbish.
0: Okay.
2: So let the man contact the family immediately before it becomes too late. Thank you very much.
0: Thanks for going to you.
2: This is Baba Frank. Baba Frank from Odudu Bega.
0: Thank you, Baba Frank. Hello, good morning to you. Welcome back.
3: Yes, ma'am.
0: Mm-hmm.
3: My name is Manajid Okutubukbo.
0: Welcome back.
3: Mm-hmm.
0: See,
3: those people who never marry, maybe they know.

0: because we never keep them in another place.
1: Mm.
0: If they say this man, no. Because my blame, I say, man, will not blame. Because that time, I can't complain. Ingo carry the matter, go tell my auntie from village. Say, every night, I go to worry. Say, if they say, will they pray like this, I say, the worry. Say, we for them be a Jesus.
1: So this one to tell you.
0: Now the answer is, what did concern sex on the bed, the husband and wife and the prayers? That one another situation they go. But when I mistakenly mention, say, if you cannot satisfy me, it means I'm still looking for another. Jacob married wife. And that one be the topic where carry the all the one when they do me for years, you know, enter again. Now that I go marry second wife, now be the wilder. My house can't scatter.
1: Sorry.
0: Until she gave up a ghost. Hmm. Now that I go marry second wife, if they can maybe all my children, now they tell everybody, saying they waiting for me, now tell them I go marry. I never marry them, I did the talk them. He need the second wife. So this is my brother. What I wanted and now, because the mistake where I did that time, I forgo consult all these marriage counselors. Now marriage counselors, if they say I go to them that time, they go tell them the need. Why we're supposed to have sex, even not two days or three days or 2 hours in a week at least. But that time, my mind no carry make a go find marriage. I never even was like this. See, the advice why they give her now, they say, no, be make you no even go family. Family no go solve this problem. Some family go put, some family where you don't offend, then go put pepe for the matter, so that they go pepe you.
1: Hmm.
0: Go find marriage counselor where you know, in the ocean and one of them. Make you invite your wife and yourself. He go tell you the value of marriage. How it's supposed to be. What is supposed to contribute. What is supposed to take away from marriage. Make it to work. Uh-huh. Then we educate your wife. When they educate them, he go realize what he know before. If you don't follow like this, I'm afraid though, this is your marriage. May God help you. Make the snake way back, not take head, knock your leg. If you allow snake way back, take your head, knock your leg. Now, allow. Go find married counselor. Who's your dead there? If you don't like who's your own, but those are not the best. If you don't like your own, find another one. The money go take you. You go get your family back. If you say no one do them, well, now you know what you are your power day. So the weather, help me greet them. God go help them.
1: In the hear you. Thanks a bunch.
0: Let me small world. This is one, let me small world.
1: Hmm.
0: Unless you know, say good day like that.
1: Hmm. Thank you. Hello, good morning to you.
2: And those are the dad.
1: Mommy, you're from a great baby day. Welcome, ma.
2: Good morning, good day,
1: good morning, ma.
2: And to the car of my
1: car, she died the lady at him with tea.
2: I greet everybody, woman abroad.
1: Okay.
2: Ah, and to the first of all, this is our brother. Welcome to

0: Antiozo, this is question. This is talk now this night. It's very powerful.
1: Thank you.
0: This matter that this man bring to the class now is the same thing that I'm facing right now. But there's nothing I can do. I have to be it. My advice to this young man, let him be his wife. I bear my wife. Anytime he give me, I take it.
1: Oh, wow. Hello, good morning.

0: A lot of times, these things happen for a lot of homes. The men are not asking the right questions. If they go about confronting the woman, instead of having a conversation with her, you are confronting. This is not time where you want to blame him for your erection we waste, where you no use. This is not time when they find solution. And who they find solution? No, they come with confrontation. Who they find solution? They say, make we get conversation, make we discuss, make we rub minds so that we'll see how we go take it, you know, find a solution. That is it. So, Biko, a lot of men, they this, I tell you, a lot of men, they this table. A lot of marriages, they this table. The women get a lot to say, but they know if you talk. That some of them get a lot to say, but they can't. Because they fear some of them go judge them. Some of them go use the things that way they go tell you against them. What if the woman can't tell you, say, you know they satisfy her? You go say, ha! You know if it to do pass one round, you know if you yourself. You know if it to do pass two rounds, you know if you yourself. You don't they compare it to your ex. I mean, I don't they outside. She'll feel bring. So we don't get this of women who go do new moves on a man. And their husband, the man go accuse them of sleeping around. The one where I hear say when you make love, some man talks, say when you make love to a woman and she they mourn, that woman na prostitute. In fact, I don't even know how I feel that this is a man, a full grown man, a grandpa said that. So imagine waiting in the teaching sons, say when you make love to a woman and she's there mourning, she's a prostitute. A woman is not supposed to mourn, is not supposed to make it just die down there. So, my dear, ask the right questions and she will give you the right answers. I pray that your marriage will not crash and it will stay beautiful. So just have that conversation with your woman. You know, talk things. It could be some things you know they do for marriage. Then they cause this wahala. Let them know, say she fit talk to you and you know go judge her. That way, she go fit pour her heart out and say it as it be. You just want your relationship, your mind to work. You don't want anything to stand in the way. If you get anything where she knows, say you know they do, where is she for like make it? Make she tell you and you're ready to make amends. And the one was make I tell you this morning with that. I hope with this few point of mine, I've been able to convince you not to confuse you that your marriage can still work. And then again, yes, for some people, Asimika also addressed this one. So the way they ask whether them no dates before they marry, see if them dates, if we don't see the woman libido. Please, there's something, where would they talk about sexual compatibility? Say two of us match in the bedroom, whatever. If it starts as somebody we get high libido, when would they date? And then after marriage, my libido crashes. The same person. So, libido fit to crash in marriage. The frequency of how many times when you want them, if it to drop in the marriage, if it to drop sake of, say, maybe in marriage just to have kids, and once you don't born the children, finish, game over. So, I wish you nothing but the bestest best. Nothing but the bestest best.
1: Shey you go like get better sense on top of wetin concern man and woman inside the bedroom and outside the bedroom?
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3: This babe, oh, okay, that guy with his juju. He say good morning, at usual. At usual, marinade, kwana chicken, wolf fry, abina fish. Very boring, no. Bringing money. I don't learn something this banging away. I don't learn something this morning. For their mind, though, na yeye dirty experience, then sabi. Okay, Uzo, why women they like more than one round? Because na appetite. The way we be say you chop food, we sweet you, you want another round. And not be all women they want a second round. You get as your first round go make sense. The woman you go knock him off. In fact, she go sleep off. She no go even feel stand up for when you finish. When you finish with the woman, you know they feel to stand up. Make you come to talk about second. Where you see the second round? You no go even get mad to talk and because even a vagina will be on fire. Body, you go don't do and so they be like, she go be like person where trailer jam. You go weak. You go do as in it. You know when you bang waiting no good come off her body. She go just dey there like, what? Like who no get bone? And go sleep off. If she manage stand up, go have a bath, clean up, now sleep. She feel sleep that sleeping.

Ah, Jennifer, if I catch you. Once again, I think the man needs a deep conversation with the wife. Oh, let them see a therapist. And so why you no read my text? I read your text message now, Jennifer. I'm surprised that some people really think counseling and therapy doesn't work. It's a disturbing thought. It's a disturbing thought process of formation. Someone hasn't tried counseling and therapy doesn't mean it. You know they work. If you know they work for a person, doesn't mean it no go work for others. Now, buying things won't fix this matter. And when things get rough, that material things are hard to get, uncle.

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1: Or yeah, send you message. You I wanted to that. See you face to face. See me and guys see. So that's why I said, okay, since I'm
2: see me face
1: today,
2: to face, break my heart.
1: Tell you. So that's
2: see me face
1: like
2: to
1: that.
2: Face, break yeah. my heart.
1: So it was still
2: sincerely, I will miss you.
1: Yeah,
2: ah,
1: it was
2: no.
1: still good. You know, what would you rule? And I thank God for everything. Ladies and gentlemen, I thank everybody. Yes, it was nice working with you to so say. And of course, they were, you know, they like Sene was trying to say, there are times she will come. We not go greet, but we are walking.
2: We not go greet, yes.
1: We are walking.
2: No, not be so we not go greet. We go just
1: we'll
2: say
1: money. Yes, yes,
2: and throughout
1: we'll
2: that just, remaining we'll, 5 hours.
1: Once we go but on commercial break,
2: everybody
1: face their
2: phone.
1: Not be so quiet, but you know, but to actually, tell you the level of understanding,
2: yes,
1: once we
2: actually,
1: bounce back, you know,
2: actually,
1: there are times like that. We
2: actually,
1: thank God for everything.
2: Yeah.
1: So ladies and gentlemen, so for now, I'll be sketchy, meaning say I will do like twice a week or thrice a week till that time. Yeah, but again, me I say go see talk, right? So, but for this week, I'll just do today, tomorrow, then maybe Thursday. But I don't know.
2: Shall I they hear this
1: you
2: man.
1: You don't understand.
2: They hear this man.
1: Yeah. So, but again, right? You know where to find me, ladies and gentlemen. You all know where to find me, right? I've told you guys I'm doing full-time ministry to the glory of God, please. No other work anywhere. In fact, our CEO told me, say, Ra, thank you. He said, but you are welcome back anytime you want to come back. I said, thank you, sir. So I'm doing full time. So anywhere you want to meet me, please. I did the gathering with Ratata. And the venue, we are meeting this Saturday, right? This fourth. In fact, every month we meet. Right now, only the last Saturday of the month we know they meet. If the month has 4 weekends, we go meet the first Saturday, second, and the third. Then the last, we are off. Because that last Saturday, I'm trying to work out something for the Islanders. Yeah, then if the month has 5 weekends, we'll hold our meetings first, second, third, and fourth Saturdays. So this month, we are starting by this Saturday on the 4th. The venue, right hand down, record down now. Gozad Hotel. Gozad Hotel, number 31, Community Road, Abulado bus stop for Satellite Town, opposite First Bank Field. I'm still here for now, so I go always call out the you know address again. Right. So don't forget Saturday we are meeting. Next week Saturday is our 44-year anniversary. Come and eat everybody. And of course, my Thanksgiving. I appreciate you all. Follow me on Instagram for Ratata Nation. Then for Facebook, follow me for Facebook. I get to
2: the
1: Facebook
2: gathering handle. With Ratata.
1: Facebook, I still did the gathering with Ratata.
2: Mm-hmm.
1: Then
2: yeah,
1: I did for Ratata Wilson on Facebook also. So
2: okay.
1: You go always
2: that one is
1: them.
2: New.
1: That one, no. That one even older than the garden.
2: Oh,
1: so
2: okay.
1: Follow me for both of them. So thank you, ladies and gentlemen, for this money. Anyways,
2: anyways
1: we are still here.
2: Just to add small icing here.
1: Yeah,
2: you
1: man.
2: See, for this whole office,
1: yeah,
2: anybody we talk say get issue with you.
1: Yeah,
2: I'm
1: man.
2: Not saying this because I said that for your face. Anybody
1: yeah.
2: we talk say in get issue with you, that
1: yeah,
2: person,
1: man.
2: Just know say it's not on the job.
1: All right.
2: It's personal.
1: All right.
2: Like maybe you hear say a person say, oh, I get... Or Ratata did. No, it's just he's that kind of person.
1: Yeah.
2: Because Ratata and somebody maybe say, everybody feel they jump up and they go just see and for one corner, they observe, they look. If anybody you hear say get issues with Rat, just know it is not on the job.
1: Mm-hmm.
2: I love his kind of person because you see, when he comes on the job, let's focus and do our job. You see our differences, we'll sort it outside the gate.
1: Yeah, man.
2: And that is how it's supposed to be.
1: Yeah.
2: I just say make I add that one because I've been planning to talk and since
1: the
2: thing come off for my ear.
1: I appreciate
2: for my mouth or for my mind.
1: All right, so
2: try this week. Let's just be quarreling on radio.
1: So
2: that they will miss you so much.
1: Very well. All right, so we'll move on to the other levels of this show. And
2: we'll just play music.
1: Yeah, ladies and gentlemen. The time now is 5:06 and the date never changed. 36. 26.

0: If you want ginger your swagger every morning, and you want also fill up your black check to speak into your day, or you dey find where to complain and shout to make government hear you.
1: Hello, Azobia. For area, Ikate. Some two Agbero boys like this, they just came out of nowhere. They just took our transformer. Now we no come get like this.
0: Join Ratata.
2: All right, so like I talk before, my name is Ratata. See, talk to me. See, we not dey fear them.
3: Come on, you see just now.
2: But now we dey call the result. But now we dey draw you back. Nonsense.
4: Sayene the last born.
5: 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Now me be Sayene the last born. And then they call me light of the world. 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And you see this my mouth, eh? It's wrong like tough.

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0: Yes, so 95.1 was your BFM, your number one choke mouth station. You see, my word, the man just quietly can't sit down. He no just was anybody question. No one, if you don't hear the news now, it shock him. Allow me to laugh in Swahili this morning. 18 minutes past the hour of 5 o'clock this beautiful Tuesday morning, the 30th day of the month of June for Inside the Year 2026. Tomorrow is the first day of the month of July. First day of the month of July. Yes, sir. Second half of the year and third quarter, it is started tomorrow. In case you didn't aware of it, let me tell you, all of you will be employers who never pay salary. I just want to tell you, say that today be the last day of the month. Not be the one where you go owe your employees. They enter the next month, so I'm going to reach 10, 15. How do you expect? You're a wicked person. You should be persecuted for that. Make a let you know as the weather go be this beautiful morning, okay? By 6 o'clock, they say the weather go be cloudy. 7 o'clock, rain will go follow. I won't say rain or mockery.
1: Yeah, people.
0: He said, no, be say they reject him as ambassador. Say,
1: they're crazy.
0: He still don't leave.
1: Yeah, that's correct.
0: Don't be saying they fear to go. Yeah. But you get to the point now. Okay, by 7 o'clock, they say rain go fall. The weather go day 25 degrees Celsius. 8 o'clock, it go day cloudy. 9 o'clock, rain go fall again. That's now when the character come off inside the studio. It go still fall by 10 o'clock. I don't fair talk before the beginning of the show. If you know, say they stay for area, like that or Logolo, you know, it's that. Christ. I don't know why you go hear place name. Na Akungi. Akungi no be to climb tree. You see, they go rent house for there. You go gungi. Now, what are the entire house you are complaining? They told you the name of the area. Highland. Close to the water. So, don't be surprised. But oh, please, I want to use God and beg you. Your valuables, raise them. I remember that time where we stay for Lekki Phase 1. When we come move, go Ilaso New Road. If you see water for our house.
1: Water for
0: You get once where we wait. We don't sleep, go. Then in the middle of the night, to bloom.
1: Water.
0: Water. You no get any street where water be no day. When they stay for the street after the Wima. I don't remember the name of the street again. That Assemblies of God for the Wima. That was our church.
1: Yeah.
0: Water
1: everywhere.
0: I make when my parents won't go. Do foundation. If you see the way they raise
1: them,
0: Lord, lift me high.
1: I didn't tell you.
0: If you see the way they raise them,
1: they raise them before
0: the
1: feeling
0: was
1: raise
0: more or less as steeper. They bring the sand like this, drop them.
1: They know they spread
0: them.
1: They
0: know they spread them. The money to feel build for this island, like, reach to build like 5 houses for village.
1: Yeah.
0: But I just they tell you, now, say, rainy season where we there, and of course, I don't tell you waiting with a man. Don't talk. 11 o'clock, the weather go day 27 degrees Celsius. 12 o'clock at 1 o'clock, 2 o'clock, 3 o'clock, they say rain go fall, reach 4 o'clock. 5 o'clock and 6 o'clock, they say go day mostly cloudy. Same for 7 o'clock, 8 o'clock, 9 o'clock, 10 o'clock and 11 o'clock, you go day cloudy. Please, I use God and beg you. If you want, this is the best time for you to go find house. For all of them, where they find house. So that you go know whether if rain fall, your house number go shift. Maybe if dry season, you go there number 10.
1: Yeah.
0: Rainy season, you go there number 15. So, look, go check out now. Whether if rainy season reach, you go there the next street. I'm not joking, but if you're there Lagos, rainy season are the best time to look for a house. That's not good advice why they give you so. And then make a let you know, this is when they celebrate for Inside Obodo the World. Today will be the 30th day of the month of June for Inside the Year 2026. According to where the man, according to what they celebrate for Inside the World this morning. And they wait to make them tell me, or may they send, waiting be this one, waiting be this. You no agree, answer me. You no agree, answer me. Oh, okay. My check the wall, we. We write at our send for which day they celebrate. Right, you say I've not written it.
1: I I beg you, I don't want to.
0: As it too, no green open. I said, ma, go check. Show prep where that submit. I don't see anything inside. Oh, okay, make I try him again. Whether the thing go green answer me this morning, you know. I don't know why the thing no green answer. Sorry, I know if you tell you that it is only they celebrate today for inside of the world. The 30th day, no even grief follows. You know, grief open safe at all. And I know open and down. Is it? I just go check. I said, okay, make I check waiting.
1: Oh, yeah.
0: This
1: right
0: man.
1: Waiting.
0: Right. You know, write anything. You leave him blank for
1: right
0: the Okay, so today is our social media day. Okay, they say post, retweet, reblog, comment, use hashtags. But I tell you, say if they post, they retweet, they do anything. No go do the one where they go drag you or yeah, they go count you join the Olodo uprising.
1: True.
0: Do you understand? All of now they feel say content creator, everything now they show. You they sweep ground, you go show. You go do this one, you go show. You go do that one, you go show. Say na content creator, especially for that in our Facebook. But anyways, today they talk about social media. Make sure say you they feed yourself with the right content because there are beautiful things on top social media. Make sure say you they feed yourself with the right things on top of that social media where you they look. And also today na national outfit of the day. Yes, today I wear green top, I wear gray trouser, I wear black palms. Right, I wear sneakers.
1: Black pants.
0: I don't say pants, I say palms.
1: I forgot the talk when
0: palms,
1: you
0: palms, palms, palms.
1: I say wear black pants.
0: Right, I wear blue sneakers. You wear black socks. You wear blue.
1: Black, what do you wear?
0: Palms. He wear blue tracksuit. He carry black waist pouch. He wear white handless.
1: Black, what do you wear?
0: Palms.
1: I bet when they come over this break, well, this is a gentleman. Can you tell us if you wear black? This is
0: now nah, palms.
2: 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We dey come back. 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
7: 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Who will be the Champion of Champions of the I Beg to Differ Season 9? 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
4: All right, ladies and gentlemen, check your time. This is 5:32 a.m. And of course, that time now be that one. Then the date never change. And the date now still waiting 26. All right. And so they jump down the road. Of course, I was not around yesterday. Who you ride with yesterday?
5: Nah, the women.
4: Okay. So the dogs, the money boss at make.
5: Anyway, they stay house. You don't this man here. You don't feel hear me say, I beg you, make just set a road so they ride with anybody today. Only for it to off my kids. He said, make the Odogos bus
4: out today.
5: They go bus.
4: They say, I go watch the motor. I'm going to
5: go rest today. Tomorrow is another day.
4: I'm going to go watch the motor. The Odogos. I'm going to watch the motor clean the compound.
5: I know, say, make them do anything. Say, they should stay in bed.
4: Pump the tire.
5: I go bring them breakfast in bed.
4: All right, so ladies and gentlemen, boys and girls, you go enter the road, scatter. Now make it for not lost at all. So we just start from the place called what now? We'll start from the place called Bega. Bega to Obalende. Go take you, of course, 25 minutes, ladies and gentlemen, boys and girls. From them, we'll see where I go from the place called my two. Oh, for my two level, ladies and gentlemen, like this, it could take you just 10 minutes. Okay, my God. To enter, really? To enter, oh, but Lindy. From there, we say, okay, we'll check out my 12th now. We'll see what I want. What I want for my 12th now, 26 minutes now, it could take you. Right, this kind of morning when you say the time now at 5:30 a.m. All right, if you drive small. Not forget the rains are here. Make sure say your wiper they work one, and make sure say of course your tires still get grip as in the teeth of your tire,
5: especially this
4: you don't understand season. This period so that make you know the slide come on for the road, oh, ladies and gentlemen, oh. So go if they use fake tire, go change tire. I beg you, try not say money not day. We are talking about your life and the lives of anybody when you go carry for that your car. Please go and get good tires when the teeth stiffy grip, you know, the roads. And again, drive at a speed when you feel control in case, ladies and gentlemen. If you drive when rain they fall, no speed, no splash with type of person body, we take God beg you. On the matter. All right, so I give example one time when you see that time when I see the work with the cordial Uzo for Kulele Zone. They send me a message, man, I go buy some ticket and say, okay, when I call the corner for this year.
5: Mm-hmm.
4: I don't even enter 80 million from some video. Now, motor. Well,

0: they were running late.
1: I know I saw them all. I said that they look them. When they call do the interview finish, call
0: they go. Call even snap picture.
1: No, nah. They say they talk the other day. They go now say, Uzo, sweetie apple for road. Mm. I say, hey, I say sorry. Now Uzo, call you tell me say sorry. Now I call the look them. Now I say, oh God, this one are like 8 years ago. I say, my God, see life now. So you kukuma call enter my domain.
0: Eh? No, you for don't tell them. Say, madam, you the person you poured water on the road is me.
1: That time,
0: if
1: I talk, I feel your boss cry.
0: Sorry, if a time I cry, I go tell you. Ladies, God.
1: I say so. So now you're not even the cause. So what put off my body?
0: I go tell you.
1: So, ladies and gentlemen, he taught me a lesson. You never can tell me you go meet people, treat them well.
0: In this life,
1: you surprise that you talk to the yes. That water when you pour, it might not be literally water, but it can be say you talk them anyhow.
0: Mm-hmm.
1: And you go surprise the next door when you go enter. Now they go to the office. So the water when you go pour, might not be water, pour like they pour me. If it be your character towards your behavior, you surprise the next day or the next month or even the next year, say, now their house, you go. Yeah. Or now they, oh God.
0: I don't give you gist of somebody be the when I did school that time, one guy be the toast me for, he be the one for
1: what access. What is it for your body that time? The guy the crazy, more people like you.
0: No, nah. I've always been that.
1: What is for the body? What is it for your body, sir?
0: I guess more stature.
1: I don't say nothing even the shares. You should be like back, sir. Hey, because then God will punish that man. Hey, God.
0: Wait, cover my teeth first.
1: He no better for that man.
0: What is it for your body? Did I say na man? I say na guy.
1: Forget. He not see back. He not see front. I don't understand.
0: He say not see back. Oh no, so
1: I said. Some people not even get.
0: As I did, I not get back. I don't get front.
1: At least you don't come up small.
0: Look at me. I'm a ruler.
1: I don't imagine. I'm talking about like 7, 8 years ago, 10 years ago. What is it for your body that time?
0: Over 10 years ago.
1: Oh, you not go better for that man. He wants to spoil your life. I thank God say you don't agree.
0: Hold on.
1: I thank God say you were well brought up.
0: They just you. I be not ready to get boyfriend.
1: You get?
0: Yes, now.
1: You quit spoil. Now, what for you, sir? For you, you don't even give the guy a green light, sir. Why can't they cause the guy that, sir?
0: You don't calm down. You don't calm down. So when the guy called the toast smith, he be the work for Access Bank. He be get money where. Pass this my other guy. So myself now, I call the thing for my Jesus. Head. Say okay, I be make a judge to collect this one money. Make a just stay with this one, right? No say one day, I go that my guy house.
1: You go jam the cafeteria.
0: No, now wait now. I there for kitchen. Call tell me say I my pan remove some food for. A fridge, my pan, microwave, and cause no be students, but they stay very far from school. As I go bring out before I just the kitchen, just the pan, I say cousin they come.
1: Hey,
0: you know, say this cousin will come. Now that guy for Access Bank.
1: So when you see what you not took or do now,
0: eh? As I look on, I say, what are you doing here? He say, I'm supposed to be asking what you are doing here. I say, this is my boyfriend's house. He said, oh, now this boy make you no grief for me.
1: So the guy can turn out to joke. Me, I know turn out to joke. I go take
0: see,
1: her serious with her.
0: Now, since that day, I say, see this one. My head no good to date two people.
1: But you said, now, why? You won't put two men head.
0: No,
1: now,
0: but I been get the plan.
1: Two men. One go to pay your school fees. One go to pay your assets. One go to give money.
0: Why you going to pay my school fees?
1: I believe this is when you open yourself. Now, because I say this story is with you, more than when you're supposed to tell me. You better tell me
0: why? Why am I going to pay my school fees?
1: At this later days.
0: My parents,
1: forget that.
0: See, I don't go private university because I don't just want to go.
1: Not the life of me. I be guy man. Forget it. So you just collect money for the one where they work for bank.
0: Which
1: they
0: one?
1: They collect money for that one. Say, now what for you? Now, what did they even see for your body? You know better for these two men, eh? You know better for the two cousins, I people that cousin.
0: This should be a lesson to somebody. Don't you ever tell your full life story to anybody like that.
1: Oh, Coco, take you 45 minutes, ladies and gentlemen. And they tell you. But I agree, ladies and gentlemen, go take you waiting. You go take you nothing but 1 hour 46 minutes, ladies and gentlemen. I'm going to see what happened for the place called what? K2. like this. It will take you 24 minutes. It

0: Kogo, do go take you what? 57 minutes. Let's see what go on for the place called Ochodo. Go take you 31 minutes. How about Anthony Village, ladies and gentlemen? It go take you 27 minutes till. How about Bagastic? Bagada go take you what? It go take you 21 minutes. Now let's see what go on for. I go take you waiting 47 minutes, ladies and gentlemen. Now let's see what I go on for the place called Ekpe Leve. Ekpe go take you waiting 1 hour 17 minutes, ladies and gentlemen. Let's see what I go on the place called Shango Tedo go take you waiting, my God, 43 minutes, sir. Yeah, man, of course, not forget, I've already said this Saturday, of course, we are meeting the gathering with Ratata this Saturday, the fourth day of July. And the venue never changed. Come, let's roar together, right? Non-interdenominational gathering, guys. Come wherever you are. Of course, trust God for healing, for miracles, for deliverance, for the things when you want me God do for your life. 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Number 33, Community Road, Abulado Bus Stop, Satellite Town, opposite First Bank Field. Ladies and gentlemen, the time now 9 o'clock this Saturday in the morning. Yeah, but if you want to follow me, sit down, talk 1-on-1 for counseling. Counseling will begin by 6 o'clock in the morning this Saturday. Don't fail to come. We will see for there. God will answer your prayers. Trust God for testimonies for your life. All right, so. Mosi wa gwan for Shango Tedo for the 3 minutes. Mosi wa gwan for Aja go take you what? 26 minutes. Call us now for 0201-277-0951 or 0201-465-7180. Hello.
1: Hello. Ankura.
0: Elijah.
1: Where done, sir?
0: Yeah, man.
1: Thank you, sir. If I say
0: this
1: place, we will increase your time.
0: Okay, thank you for increasing the time.
2: Yes.
1: Hey, Alpha.
0: Make a book, you not know. Get what you want to talk. You not get where they put the goose safe. You never get
2: every day they call the shut Alpha.
0: Hello, the phone line.
3: The lion.
0: Talk to me, baby. How you doing?
2: Mama.
3: Yes, my darling.
0: Baby.
3: You dropped the bomb this morning, but I'm going to miss you. But the big call, though.
0: That's why, yeah. By the grace of God, baby.
3: The big call, I'm
0: there with you.
3: God bless you. Yeah, man. I love you.
0: Love you, Scott.
2: Mommy.
3: I love you. Most
2: love you right back.
3: You.
0: Amen. Amen. The four lines, morning.
4: My rap pepper.
0: 20 seconds, my love. How are you?
4: My rap tomato. Mm-hmm. You're one more from my gate.
0: You too much.
4: Mm-hmm. Oh.
0: You get 10 seconds, my darling.
2: Yes, ma.
4: Light of the world.
2: Mm-hmm.
4: Very soon you'll be an ambassador.
2: Bam.
4: Uncle Rap Pepper.
0: Baby.
4: I know very soon you too will be an ambassador.
0: Oh yeah, now more go break, mm-hmm. Baby. You too much.
4: Love you. Mwah.
2: It's alright. Okay, wait.
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1: Enugu, you sabi waiting the soap now. Now,
2: nah, give me update, I beg.
1: Enugu Air, don't begin direct flight from Enugu to Kano. This one no be say, you go first fly Enugu to Abuja, then Abuja to Kano. 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
2: Baba, this one a massive update like this. This one a different format and it sharp.
1: Yes, so. 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

0: Alright, ladies and gentlemen, check the time. This is 5:53 a.m. and the date now 36:26. Oh, but rainy Tuesday morning for Lagos. So, ladies and gentlemen, easy. Alright, so the pino level.
1: It's alright.
0: We will start for the punch, ladies and gentlemen, on the level still. Alright, so this song now, when they play so this fella story, just remind me of Shehu Kuti and BDN Wahala.
1: Hmm.
0: When I see that video, when
1: you watch the video, reach the end, may summarize that for me.
0: I know what I read the end, though.
1: Okay.
0: But the one with that video, when I first see when BDN visits, you know, fella compound,
1: fella shrine,
0: when he and Shehu King goats for the grave, poo, wine, bend down, they call access to God. So they look at what is happening, ladies and gentlemen. Well, I pray may God bring the two young men together, ladies and gentlemen.
1: Nothing lasts forever.
0: I did tell you, after they don't. Come on, that was serious. All right.
1: Not that I really want to say, but I just feel say Shehu Kuti really needs to stop to the dragging papa name for mud.
0: All right.
1: Because now waiting, I feel saying they do my opinion actually.
0: Yeah, yeah.
1: Do you understand?
0: Yeah.
1: People were no rich to they mention fella name anyhow for mouth because of him. Yeah. Not being the only Pekin.
0: Yeah.
1: Or the only person waiting for that entire lineage. He's not the only one. He should stop it.
0: Yeah.
1: Make it stop him.
0: Yeah.
1: If he wants to speak for himself, he should speak for himself.
0: Yeah.
1: Now so he whole dragging with whiskey and all of that. Whiskey never for one day disrespected fella.
0: Yep.
1: True. Never for one day. You're picking where you job only you born, no.
0: Yeah. Anyways, ladies and gentlemen,
1: I wish you the best.
0: Yes. All right, so for the punch, what would they start from for the Pino level? They say when you come to HIV Lagos, then you carry first for Nigeria.
1: You know, Rich.
0: Ladies and gentlemen, when it comes to HIV, Lagos tops Nigerians HIV burden.
1: Yes, ma'am.
0: As new infection hits 102,025 people, ladies and gentlemen, for this Lagos.
1: And you see, most of the most of these things, they actually they're very funny, first of all.
0: My God.
1: Majority of the cases feel no even be sexual, although I feel that maybe like 50%, maybe half feel be sexual because this Lagos, you know, get new where they know they cross border up and down without checking, and HIV know they show for face.
0: Mm-hmm.
1: Clip are they there?
0: Yeah.
1: All those people where they cut nails, they did here. I don't know why you go a pedicure shop or a pedicure salon, and then cuticles is 200 naira.
0: Wow.
1: Cuticles, where they do nails, is 200 naira or 300. Back by say cuticle cost 500.
0: Well, with the year, ladies and gentlemen, we shall be full Lagos. Nobody did they talk, so then the right time for facing. So,
1: like
0: yeah, nah, for your compa, when you get facing a compa on this, nothing they happen. So, you don't rush one
1: round,
0: one quick one for before be true or back of face. Now,
1: for betrue, that they do,
0: you see,
1: and for betrue, that they do,
0: I'll be broadcaster now. And they read and they see. Now you know, John Russia.
1: Hey, John Russia.
0: Inside motor for you. Now you know.
1: They do have for inside motor. I just said they say they knock engine.
0: Why not they knock the four ass? Why did they run that first ass? Why the ass not they collapse?
1: No, we need to ask Uzo this question.
0: Why the ass not they collapse?
1: No, we need to ask Uzo. Maybe because it was meant to be done in the house.
0: I got it. Why your farm not the cash fire?
1: No, they
0: people want your own levels for farm.
1: No, this for farm.
0: You never heard before.
1: No, now they say you. Grandpapa. They say if I ask my grandpapa. I don't meet my grandpapa. I just meet her for ask her. They say if they cross border for inside motor.
0: Oh, they not lie. You're using a rubbish, a big blind. Yeah, why don't they crash? Why the office not before? People when they run
1: you
0: levels for office. I think I beg you.
1: No, you don't do a first motor before.
0: No, nah.
1: So but how you take like, no?
0: How can you say?
1: No, how you take no?
0: Because I call the thinkers.
1: They think what? You don't think anything.
0: If they say,
1: see, now only you by yourself don't say, now person when don't do something, now you get all the right to talk about that thing. If you don't know, you don't get right. Just
0: this
1: say,
0: time I don't read now. Listen to me. I don't read anything.
1: They write
0: and the reason book. I say,
1: if you never experience and forget.
0: How they go say motor go knock?
1: Why the ass
0: not the knock? Why the bed not the knock?
1: Why the bed go knock? Bed was created. started knock for that.
0: Why you found the cash fire?
1: No, now. Why should they different? House no they move.
0: What should come say motor they different? Huh?
1: If you say house they move,
0: why just they collapse?
1: No, they hit chair for me.
0: Is there anything behind this thing?
1: If they
0: is there anything behind this thing?
1: Behind which thing?
0: God,
1: I beg. But which thing are we? What are we even talking about?
0: HIV, mindful Lagos, this is a gentleman. So now you know, do well, oh.
1: Please protect yourself. Protect yourself,
0: please, please. And even the
1: wear and coat.
0: From what I have read. They say even this condom safe. It's not 100% sure.
1: Of from prevention. What I read.
0: Yes, because they say this thing, hey God. Well, just protect yourself.
1: Protect yourself however. And go and get tested. I don't know why people they fear to do whether you they sexually active or you know they sexually active.

0: hours, within 72 hours. And then Tinubu swears in two RMAFC commissioners, preside over FEC meeting. He therefore inside the federal government approves NYSC reform or introduce civilian leadership. Maybe we need to pin this thing down. Obi urges federal government to repair existing road before building new ones. They know they hear. They know they hear. And then they say federal government don't ban Okada, Keke Marwa on Lagos Calabar Coastal Highway.
1: What did they find for there before? Wow.
0: How?
1: I don't understand. What did Keke they go find for?
0: I didn't see highway? Bike. I never see Keke before, but they see bike. And they see bike. They say gunmen don't abduct students during NECO exam for inside Borno State. That one day for inside the Guardian newspaper, the Telegraph newspaper, they still talk for years. Say police rescue kidnap victim during forest raid in Imo. Why they know if you do the same for your state? Police rescue 411 kidnap victims in Edo State. Death tolls. I beg. Oh.
1: Entertainment, Jared, this gentleman, this country, they go kill themselves. I did not secretly sell my husband's property, Mrs. Sibu. Now they talk that one. May God bless Ibu so. Now the wife, they talk that one. Now, ladies and gentlemen. I was a thief in my younger years. Charlie boy, they reveal now, ladies and gentlemen. Say was a thief. Okay, well, they say Nigerian actor Joseph Momodu, he don't run come up for act to go join US military. Ladies, that's my guy.
0: Now they read now. No.
1: Segu Arize and Jerry Amilu, they say she wanna come. It will happen again. Our guy Hank Anuku.
0: Hanks,
1: don't be small, because if you see the video, you could say this guy don't really want to throw. I don't understand, guys.
0: But he high, he be low. I don't even understand.
1: I'd rather join bandits than sell akara. And kulikuli singer Mr. Reed, now they talk, ladies and gentlemen. Odumodu Black, they accuse Black Bones of sexual abuse in the colored industry for covering up. I wanted to be a Catholic priest as a child. Cubana Prince, now they talk, money na water, na water.
0: Money no water. You get money. All of them are waiting my comment section. How many of them get a J-Wagon? You get a J-Wagon.
1: Minor rubbish. Why can't that Nigerians a celebrity?
0: They flaunt money where they no go put for inside casket.
1: Times night it circle. He said no go be friend Nigerians a celebrities. We never jump a tower, Jerry.
0: Shebi Nasi, she does say no fit toast our super ego goalkeeper.
1: I beg you, the way they toast you that year, those people are talking, man. And my heart, you not go better.
0: I said, are they hot?
1: When
0: what's that? Are they hot?
1: Oh, what's that?
2: 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Make you no touch. 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
21: Ladies and gentlemen, my name is Lawyer Kunle, and I am here to read the way of your father.
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1: Hello, Wazobia. 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For our area, Balende, they didn't see people phone. 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

0: All right, so ladies and gentlemen, this is 6:20 a.m. and the date is, in fact, 36:26. Mm-hmm. The last day of the month of waiting of June 2026, ladies and gentlemen.
1: Service, yeah.
0: Reports. Now we did now report the floods, report the ladies and gentlemen. The call line is 02-01-277-0951 or 0901 0271 277 0951 or 0201 467 7180.
1: What
0: did
1: make you the
0: chat 0901
2: 8743 0753?
0: Who did the phone lines? Hello.
2: Oh, God.
1: What did happen?
2: Good morning, lady. My area report, you see, the way the rain they fall now, all the old places, you know, they should put for this, for that great express road, mostly, Abule Adoye. In fact, it is just scattered everywhere. So, we beg us, government is talking from Urile to Kuku. So I beg, I want to make a quick start and say, make all those rubbish come off of the road. It is too much.
1: Okay.
0: All right, thank you.
2: So, what would they beg God for? Would they beg God for that?
1: They beg God for?
0: Would they the full line?
1: When they beg God, I've been a government. Is that they beg one of them?
0: And they tell you, 02012770951. Hello?
3: Hello. Oh,
0: Myra. Hey, hey.
3: The lion is.
0: I found a number one.
3: Number one, oh, my darling.
1: Mami, good morning, ma.
3: Good morning. I just week.
1: You just awake? Oh,
3: Belle. I just week.
1: Oh, week. I thought you said just a week.
3: I hear now. When I start, have somebody call me.
0: Yeah.
1: Oh, okay.
3: It's short, eh? Yeah.
0: My darling.
3: God will bless you more.
0: Amen.
3: I'm not going to miss you. I don't miss you.
0: You, are they
3: your kids?
0: Exactly.
3: That's your kids, baby.
0: Yeah.
3: Yeah. Baby, now I go
1: meet. Yeah.
3: I know. Say I go to see you.
0: Yeah.
3: So
0: yeah.
3: God will bless you.
1: And amen. The place where you go to see, and I know if they shout to baby.
0: Yeah.
3: I just did. Eh?
1: The place where you go to see, I know if they do baby for there.
3: No, now. No. You don't go see the another one I go.
0: Yeah.
3: God will bless you more.
0: Amen, my love. Yeah, my darling.
1: Amen.
3: I just week this morning.
1: Sorry. They It's okay.
3: I just cry.
0: Yeah.
1: Aww.
0: You know where to see me. I day with you, my love.
1: See the Lagos. So.
0: We did together.
3: I know.
1: No, be like some of us. We say we'll go. Catch us again.
0: Yeah.
3: In voice and in play.
1: It's okay.
0: No worry, my love.
1: Everything will be fine. Huh?
0: No shakes, eh? Thank you, dear. Yeah. What is the phone line? Morning.
4: Good morning,
0: Yeah. Hey, the father of a U.S. Marine.
4: Good morning.
0: Yes, boss.
4: My daughter, good morning. No.
1: Good morning, Daddy.
4: Yeah. Before I do my normal thing about the refinery thing, people told me yesterday, all the proof trading around the express road from Okoko yesterday, front of Lasu, down to Okoko Market. They grab them and we say they want the road.
1: Wow. Yes, now
4: but we want the road now. You know, when you put sand, the first thing to ask for.
0: They drive people.
1: But Daddy, I talk him this morning. Me yesterday morning said they say all the way from Orile down, they go drive all of them.
4: Yeah. They gave them 22 hours.
1: Okay.
4: 10 lane, now they want to.
1: Yes, 10 lane.
4: 10 lane, they want to. All the participants, the one where you born, you never train them.
1: No
4: they
1: worry.
4: Born, they
1: small, small, small, small. may they focus on the big ones. Misplaced priorities.
4: One bag of cement is not the
0: key. More go break, Jerry. Our Sheba.
1: They don't do that, Okoko Rose, inside the SS1.
4: Thank you.
1: Oh.
0: Will they call, ladies?

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2: Join Ratata.
6: All right, so like I talk before, my name is Ratata. See, talk to me. See, we not the fear them.
7: Come on, just
6: now. Now they call the resort. But now they draw you back. Nonsense.
8: Saying it, the last born.
9: Yes, sir. Now me be saying it, the last born. And then they call me light of the world. Now me they give you plenty love and light, plenty ginger. And you see this my mouth, eh? It's all like tough.

0: All right, ladies and gentlemen, boys and girls, check your time. This is 6:33 a.m. I be for your corner. The rain is a fall because for you, the rain.
1: The rain are fall.
0: Yes, much more. If your children not you go to school, may they stay out. So if they not you go to school, please let them stay at home, please.
1: But when I did small, they let go to school for rainy season because teacher know if you come class.
0: Yes, sir.
1: They play.
0: Then for school owners, I beg, understand with your teachers if they can't make it in a day like as this, please. Eh? No, come on, money for their small 30k salary. I think I beg you. Oh yeah, call us for your report 0201-277-0951 or 0201-465-7180. WhatsApp 090-87-430-755. We did the four lines. Okay, we'll come with that bus. Yeah. Hello.
2: Man Tata.
0: Yeah, you know?
1: Did I hear Man Tata?
0: No, it's Man Tata.
1: Sorry, now. Man
2: Tata, good morning.
0: Yeah, how far, la?
2: Your guy
0: I believe you, my guy.
2: You know, sir, I love you.
0: In fact, they will be caught here in these latter days.
1: 14 years.
0: I mean, love you, pass by G.
2: Thank you.
0: Yeah.
2: Baby.
1: Sir.
2: Good morning once again. I didn't enjoy your report.
0: Oh, yeah, that's fine.
1: Belerin bus stop.
2: That one
0: constant.
2: You don't
1: do it. Oh, yeah. My Jesus.
2: You see, I go Alaba yesterday.
0: Yep.
2: Through Cassidy bus stop.
1: Cassidy,
2: yeah. You get one. They don't do that. They don't tie them. But for them to put COVID.
0: Lie.
1: They don't tie Cassidy. That's sweet, though.
2: Yeah. You come Cassidy.
1: I go Evangel, I did forget. And I've been getting friends for Alaba. I go school for that area. Yes, now next month, on the 18th, now they come.
2: Okay.
1: Mm.
2: So they're supposed to do the COVID to cross and due to them, they collect money there.
0: They're not good, one.
2: You know,
0: one door. Before uncle,
2: I tell you, say if you the water pass my meal.
0: Before uncle,
2: as I did the water.
0: Are you joking with Nigeria?
2: Now, so I hear voice. I don't know. Say my chief, to follow all from the kingdom, follow me inside the water.
0: Yeah.
1: Oh.
2: Me and him swim. If you
0: no, not to the water before.
2: I just coincidence.
0: I just say you cry and go where you're not supposed to. For you.
1: I bet no leader, Mastro, because the way you did, your eye is not too good.
0: He tell me, say, Chief, go book your name, I'm not going to believe it. Push on. Chief, we take a break.
1: I beg you.
2: Wait,
0: though. Say, man. I go call your name. Where if I let you work out, your work out go. Now, why? Chief, the year so.
2: I think it's me and my daddy. We just.
1: Don't call her daddy.
0: Me feel bad.
2: In fact, two of you.
0: Yeah, you won't go kill and throw. We won't go soak up with them. Now, what for you? That was your plan.
1: Don't call her daddy.
0: Hey, daddy.
1: Me and my daddy.
0: They feel good.
1: Mm.
0: That was your plan, no work.
2: Too often, my hand. No problem.
1: Will no fit come up for your hand. Now they will go there.
2: I don't think
0: so. Now took all the sweet because they have a good time.
1: So
0: how
1: now go end up?
2: You don't get beginning, you don't get end.
0: Who we are bikini?
1: Who help who?
0: No, we are bikini.
1: No, go wear bikini.
0: That shift go wear boss and you go wear bikini.
1: Because you get height and you now, you know too height like that.
2: You said the beginning for my side though.
0: Which color be?
1: You said the beginning. At the end you fall for Steve's side.
0: Which color bikini you wear?
1: No, be bikini, not beginning.
2: My side.
0: No, no.
1: So who called there for the end? As you, you there beginning.
0: I'm going to keep passing.
2: Let
0: both of
2: you
0: analyze
2: that well.
0: I'm not
1: going to hold
0: my voice.
1: No, hold on. I never complete the information. How will I go end up? How will I take command?
0: Who rub all here for who, buddy?
1: Who hold who? Because one person feed a sink. Who sink?
2: You are saying two of
1: them
2: are
1: not
2: well.
1: Who sink? Not
0: yet. Una good.
1: I go call us. They give us information. We never finish. Una, they enter water for this period.
0: Una good though.
1: People went to Miami.
0: Miami Beach.
1: Miami Beach.
2: Una, don't even allow me to clean my area.
0: Talk waiting.
1: Waiting water.
0: What talk again? When you have bikini, your dog should give the boss as a signal.
1: Rather than no be bikini, beginning.
2: I give another area report.
1: Oh yeah, give us.
0: Give us.
2: Iba local government chairman, Komle Dabila.
1: Okay.
2: That man a good man.
1: Okay.
2: When I run that about, I use everything when he wants. Everything needs to be good for him place. I use a beggar. Make him do that when I run that about. Maybe he go to look say one thing will happen, you know, when he want to enter office or want. Make him no look that one. Justice with mercy.
0: Okay.
2: Make him may come that is gonna run that about making people.
0: Okay, no wala.
2: Now the place is where they use the entire our area be that.
1: No okay. Wala.
2: That thank man you. A good man in be. God okay.
1: Yourself, you're a good person.
0: Okay, no
2: thank
0: wala.
2: You. God bless.
0: Later up, later upload the picture when you are your guy. When you are your guy.
1: Jacob,
0: wanna upload the picture.
2: Make I do
0: it.
1: The picture
0: will
1: not snap for Miami Beach.
0: For the beach. With the coconut water.
2: No, not
0: with
2: that
0: the coconut water. Oh, now you hold the camera.
1: Now, chief, phone the picture there.
2: I said, wait till I see for that one.
0: Give us.
1: We not saying you're sitting.
0: South Korea.
1: Exactly.
0: Yes, sir.
1: Ah, no, no. Sorry, oh. Sorry. I can imagine how you felt. All right, this is the way you do no good. No go let and give me area report. It's not fair. It's not fair.
0: Oh, wow. South Korea, would you call you, bros?
1: Mm-hmm. You don't pick.
0: Yeah.
3: Hello.
1: Hello.
3: Hello,
1: bros.
3: Hello.
1: Good afternoon.
3: Yeah, good afternoon.
1: Mm-hmm.
3: Good afternoon, sorry.
1: Mm-hmm.
3: Am I on to Ratata?
0: Yes.
3: I'm saying
1: it. Yes, you heard.
3: Okay.
1: Mm-hmm.
3: Saying a good afternoon, Latata. How are you?
1: Good afternoon.
0: How are you?
3: Ibere Lagos. Ibere Lagos.
0: Abego.
3: I go see for that. I don't be bullying man. I be typical original Nigeria.
1: It's alright.
3: So that call for that.
0: Yeah. Would they hear you, bros?
3: So, Ra, my area report. Okay, first of all, thank you. You are welcome back.
0: Thank you.
3: Say as you did, we miss you.
0: That's why
3: as you go for.
0: Yeah.
3: To rest. And thank. I want. And again, you didn't buy anything for saying it.
0: Who asked you?
3: You know, you suppose as you go like this,
0: who
3: if you
0: ask
3: buy,
0: yourself?
1: What you concern you? What you concern you? No, exactly. What you concern you?
0: Who asked you?
3: Who asked
0: you? Saying
3: that they're talking
0: your
1: favor.
0: Who asked you now?
1: I beg you. I beg you.
0: Who asked you? Who asked you?
1: I beg you.
3: As you follow now, I know you when you say.
0: Yeah. Who asked you? Who asked you?
3: You?
0: Who asked you?
3: He concerned me. He concerned me.
0: No worry
3: now.
0: No worry.
3: When you come there.
0: They're not asking you. They not ask you.
3: Yeah,
0: but they not ask you, bros. They not ask you.
3: They not ask me. Yeah. They just kill me today.
0: No worry. No worry.
1: Manage them.
3: I think that shit back.
0: No worry.
3: I think I'm back. Hey, Jesus Christ. If I'm known, I would have just kept quiet.
0: Oh, sorry.
1: this last day is where Tata get for this station. May everybody respect themselves. You have the flair, right?
0: Yes,
3: I don't
0: you have the flair.
3: I don't die,
0: flair.
3: Okay.
0: With
3: the
0: flair.
3: Yeah,
0: yes, please.
1: Yes, you have the flair.
3: I said, see, my area report today is focused on the life of an ordinary citizen in Nigeria.
1: Okay.
3: Why am I saying this? Is that, see, in a little time, they will just throw the one that will throw, like everybody now is talking about, what's it, Akara or Kuli Kuli and Amado. Leaving the main thing we're supposed to focus our mind, which is getting our PVCs. When you go to, there are reports, when you go to INEC offices, when your local government head office, offices, to obtain your PVCs, you will not see the INEC officials who will attend to you. A whole lot of people are complaining.
0: Yeah.
3: But you can't see it in front of the dailies.
0: Yeah.
3: You can't see it on news. That's the most important thing we're supposed to discuss.
0: Yeah.
3: You understand?
0: Yeah.
3: This is a bit, nobody will talk about it. How many people are having their PVCs?
0: Okay.
3: Have their PVCs? No. Check. Nobody is talking about it.
0: Okay.
3: That's the main thing.
0: Yep.
3: That's the power of every citizen to have your PVC as long as you are more than 18 years.
0: Yep.
3: And that will give you, in the talk, Obi must come, Tinubu was there. It is your PVC. That is your power.
0: You got 10 seconds. Yes, boss.
3: Vote.
0: Yeah.
3: Yes. See, that's what I'm saying. It's appalling. It's annoying that nothing up to today. So many people have gone to, what's it called, INEC offices. For over almost a month now, they've not registered. And nothing is...
0: All right, more good
3: nobody
0: break,
3: is doing anything about it.
0: Yeah. Thank you, sir.
3: That's my one take right here. I say no touch that time. Make you no touch. Make you
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1: Nna, give me update abeg.
0: Enugu Air don begin direct flight from Enugu to Kano. 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
0: Yes, oh. Enugu Airlines, they also fly go Abuja, Lagos, Enugu, Port Harcourt, Benin, Warri, Kano, and Asaba. 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

0: All right, so ladies and gentlemen, this is 6:53 a.m. and the date now 36:26. Now the rain they fall for here. When I'm supposed to go shop my rice and stew, there outside.
1: You
0: now.
1: Bring food come.
0: Yeah.
1: Now now they talk on.
0: Because the rain they fall since now.
1: And today I no carry umbrella.
0: You go stop.
1: Eh? That God for this rain outside. Now. If I don't run, where you be saying you're not supposed to run now. You see?
0: To be sincere, because
1: this is a blessing in disguise.
0: Oh God. Now if I don't rush, go outside now, just go shop and
1: you
0: small.
1: Don't go anywhere.
0: I leave her for outside gate now
1: sit
0: for inside
1: and walk
0: this
1: your walk. Huh?
0: They want to call us, Jerry, for 020.
1: I even get WhatsApp messages.
0: Okay,
1: make I read,
0: okay,
1: WhatsApp
0: read first,
1: messages.
0: Jerry. Which can I read, but this?
1: The rain they're doing work. You say do your own work.
0: And I'm hungry here now.
1: Sorry, nice to meet you. I'm thirsty right here. Ran saying, I greet you now maximally. If you see my community, it do my be. Okay, community for Irua local government area for inside Edo State, you will weep. He said our people cannot come out of their houses again because of the drainage that have engulfed and had and taken over the community. Those our government have good plans to do road and therefore the drainage was also designed. But the contractor did a very bad job and abandoned the road, leaving the community in a mess. Children cannot go to school again. My father is the Odion Wale of the community. He cannot even come out of his house. Please, we need help. This is my area report. Darlington Felix, and I dropped that message. So, your papa will be the Odion Wale now. Go supposed be the community chief now. Make it go ask the local government chairman because they go feel they get to comment communication.
0: Yeah.
1: At tete-a-tete. Me ask and say, what's happened? Because we sorry, we live in a country whereby where they no go, they know they pay
0: nobody,
1: contractors to complete.
0: Nobody.
1: You get? And there's no consequences for anybody's
0: nobody
1: action.
0: Nobody supervise the contractor self.
1: The other day, contractors come and say, they owe it. Only they come and say, they don't pay contractors 700 billion. I mean, whether 700 million, I be how much. Only yesterday, last week now, be over the weekend, I see, say, somebody, Rufai Oseni, say, you know, one of the contractors, he has there, say, no, be waiting, they give them. Whether
0: around
1: 400, I be 90 and give them. But they can't beg them behind closed doors.
0: And they can't agree.
1: They can't agree. But the government will not come and say, to say, oh, we begged them, allegedly. But it's okay. But let your father be the king or the Odion for the area, make him go as he is. Sorry, but meanwhile, we don't already announce her. We don't shout her so they go don't hear us. Good morning, Ratata. And they say, well done, Ratata. I sincerely miss your voice on Wazobia. But one thing I know is that this is the next level of glory for you. He said, may God Almighty prosper his works in your hands.
0: Amen.
1: Ede John, all the way from Lekki. Good morning, Ra and Sene, my love. He said, my area report now concerning Challenge bus stop where I work. He said, that place is very bad since last year. Container has been falling down and other vehicles also break down at that very place. Because they are making money from the place,
0: they're not going
1: to
0: do anything.
1: Whenever container and other vehicles break down, so they decide to overlook it. Same thing at Oshodi before the pedestrian bridge. Oh, that one safe now, not something else. It says, which used to cause some driver to swap their hand on emergency to the other to avoid the pothole. I beg, make an airport shout and make the authorities, Emmanuel Dobo, all the way from Ikorodu. Sometimes they be like, say, most of these roads safe. They be like all those boys, all those people where they make money, they go dig them
0: intentionally, they scatter the road.
1: To make sure, say, the place they bad. Because in this Nigeria, anything is possible.
0: Yeah.
1: I don't know if it shock me. Two of them are fit none so as you, now they give them basketballs. No, so since say now only in fit change for people.
0: No,
1: professionalism. Let me cause calm down.
0: Not be by belay and lap.
1: Why you? That's body shaming.
0: No, that's body description.
1: Wait, na person tell me you no get belay. But you,
0: I don't need the belly now, sure.
1: No, you get your belly come down. It be like small letter B.
0: I'm not be known. So
1: it be like small letter B.
0: Everybody get your belly.
1: Your belly just do pium for down. Small letter B.
0: So, so you need to look my belly. So that's,
1: is that
0: that's
1: the belly looking.
0: Hey, God.
2: Good morning, Ratata. Yes. Welcome back, Ratata.
0: Yes, bros.
2: Fenyan, I greet you this morning. Well done, work.
1: I greet you too.
2: Ra. Yeah. When I see the flood for Lagos, here catching
0: die, now die.
2: And I ask myself, what thing they happen?
0: I die.
2: People house just full for water. The whole street full for water. The whole compound full for water.
1: Nah, so.
2: Bro, I beg, just do me one favor. Mm. Just Google Cyprus for map and see where Cyprus is. Do you know that Cyprus is like a dot? And what I mean is like a dot in the middle of the Mediterranean Sea, as in a dot, which means any small thing like this part, this the island will dump into water.
0: Yeah.
2: But still, yet we never see flooding for once. Why? Because the government and the people are doing the right thing. But I say the truth, we tend to blame the government for everything. But most times now, for 70% of the problem we already face for Nigeria today.
0: Yeah.
1: Now we will.
2: Why? Because most Nigerians see rainy season as a period to dispose their dustbin.
1: Yes.
2: But they don't want to pay.
1: Yes.
2: Now you see rainy before, you see some hard, you carry all that dustbin come and go inside water.
1: Yes.
2: So that's where I go. Now, I want to ask them this question. Where then? That dustbin they go.
0: Share water
2: gets where they go, pass the dustbin, now where? 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

95.1 was Obia FM, your Chukwuma station. Yes, if you check your time now, you go see say na 8 minutes remain, make 8 o'clock or stand on attention. Now still on top now, wake up show with Ratata and the Sayene. You dey listen to and me na me, information minister dey on top of the MIC. Make I tell you say I get better information for my handle, and this one they come from CNOMAT. Yes, they come from CNOMAT. So make I tell you, say, make you not dull yourself this season. Come watch all the old World Cup matches as you they buy things for CNOMAT shop store. So make I tell you, say, them there for the Palmore Otter Tollgate Ogun State. Them there for the Palmsmore Otter Ogun State, now them day for Tollgate. Make I tell you, say, as you dey buy things, you dey watch ball for there. And if you buy things where reach 50,000 or 100,000 naira, you go collect free shopping voucher. And now the better a wolf will join body with them. Be that. So, no miss the football juggling competition itself where they happen every day by 6 p.m. before the World Cup match they start. So, make I tell you, say, we person will win, they carry plenty things go out. So, the gift today between first to third position. Then go carry better things go as like 13 inches Skyward Smart TV. Then some go as with 5 liter of media air fryer and malware blender. Plenty things have still day down to win for there. This promo, they don't start on since and it go end 19th July 2026. So make you hurry now, make you no carry last. For more information, and if you want WhatsApp them, no wala, their number na 070-88888-666. That's the 070-88888-666. Remember, say that cinema store now bring this better one come. So make you no snooze on top this a wolf.

0: Welcome back to Yeah, That's a Pepper Thing. First up, we've got Harrison wrapping his Dr. Pepper in a tiny quilt so it feels at home. Oh, how tender. That's a Pepper Thing! And over to Becca, who's whispering affirmations to her can.
1: You're sweet. You're unique. You're the best thing I ever poured over ice.
0: She swears it makes it taste better. It's not a science thing, but it's a Pepper Thing! Why do they all do it? All for that sweet, delicious, truly one-of-a-kind taste of Dr. Pepper. It's a Pepper Thing!
2: That data, where they say they seize during criminal proceedings. Now, for this handover ceremony, now they're doing for National Museum, Lagos, now where they take return, and now the Swiss Federal Counselor will be Elizabeth Bomb Schneider, and then Nigerian Minister of Culture will be Hannah Tumusawa, and I signed new agreement to help to stop illegal trafficking of cultural property. And some of these artifacts now, they say they go keep them for the National Museum for Lagos to show them. Then the remaining plenty of them, they go return them back to Edo State, will be the original home for those artifacts. Now, final concerning abroad levels. Now, today, now the deadline, the last day where some South Africans, they don't give people when not get correct paper, where they accord to say, oh yeah, today, now the last day, 30th June, me una pack una kaya come up for this country. Now, this matter don't put fear for plenty other people body, so most of them don't begin pack their bag and baggages, made for they come up for the country. As we tell you before, say another batch of Nigerians already, they derailed, they come back Niger today. Now, so other African countries too, they don't begin, they carry their own people, come out. And as me and you, they thought they even supposed to do serious, we not go grief, serious protest for different parts of South Africa. And sake of this protest now, South Africa police, they don't launch one special security operation where worth $36 million just sake of this protest. I go remind you, say federal government, they don't change plenty things for NYSC. They don't even make the camp make maybe 3 weeks before, they don't make 6 weeks. And they say the coppers there, they go learn technology things, digital ski, and plenty other business something. Every flood for Lagos does scatter people, as are people business for different parts of Lagos, both Ahelando, both mainland, nobody they safe. And another set of Nigerians now, they land from South Africa this morning, sake of the katakata where they face for there. And maybe costly remind you say for abroad level, so then at the deadline where some people for South Africa, they give undocumented migrants made for take commute for the country. All right, now everything we carry for the Tory be this, and now Hillary Noruk and I range the Tory, put her together, say sometime take a call time at these people now, tell them what they happen, made for say no. So this is not just your morning dose of informate, but I could download you. My name, Natamara Tonye Agwana. If that won't too long, just call me Tam. I go see you again by 12 when I go carry the next water here. Cause Samara for you. May you serve for day up to date. This is your number one Chukma station, 95.1 Wazobia FM.
0: Welcome back to Yeah, That's a Pepper Thing. First up, we've got Harrison wrapping his Dr. Pepper in a tiny quilt so it feels at home. Oh, how tender. That's a Pepper Thing! And over to Becca, who's whispering affirmations to her can.
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0: 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It's not a science thing, but it's a Pepper Thing! Why do they all do it? All for that sweet, delicious, truly one-of-a-kind taste of Dr. Pepper. It's a Pepper Thing!

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Yes, so my country people, listen to me, your surest party for radio this morning. So me can tell you, say na still on top of Milo matter na we day. So like this, say Milo. Who's talk say champion they fall from Mevu, then they fall from Mevu. No, you know, just they happen like that today. They put in the work. Make I tell you, say every big basketball star we say they hate today. Oh man, na small. Na they do and. Till he can't do it, till he can't turn big. Make I tell you, say, like this, from that, from school website, that they wear jersey, that they sweat, ordinary school court, also from one chance to shine, now from there, gradually, now they put the work. Now the chance be this, where we say, Milo can't give them, to can't do it, to can't showcase their self well, for this Milo School Basketball Championship, and if they give Nigerian children them better future ahead. For over 26 years now, they don't put body for this one, and this one no be just ordinary competition. Now the one who said they will carry trophy go out, so and now where discipline they start, growth they start, confidence they build, teamwork they happen, and dreams they turn to reality. So make I tell you, say now over 30 students now put body on top this one. The game hot, competition tight, but after all the old bass boats, now 12 strongest team now remain to battle for the national finals. So make I tell you, say no sit down for house. So if you did Lagos, I beg, no sleep, just rush, make you go for stadium, make you go do it, make you go support them. And now from June 26th go reach July 2nd, now in this one they stop. So make I tell you, say now national stadium for Surulere now they happen. Make you come watch correct basketball, make you support these young ballers them, and make you do it, make you see tomorrow superstars before the whole world go know them. Now the advantage we say you get be that. So father, mother, uncles, aunties, everybody moko na here, moko na no sit down for house. June 26th to July 2nd, and now for National Stadium Surulere, they happen. Now Milo they talk so.

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0: from Cambridge in Australia. 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
1: All right, my people, this one, a town hall meeting.

0: Yes, so 95.1 Wazobe FM, your number one choke mass station. And you put your ears, so this is very rainy, wet Tuesday morning. Check your time now, 25 minutes. Touch the mic, touch them.
1: I say, bamu.
0: Bamu.
1: I hold it. I know they hear, but I say,
0: even without the mic, I they hear you. Now, 25 minutes, now we can come up for inside the hour of 8 o'clock. And today, now, the day number 30 day for inside the month of June for inside the year 2026. As far as this town hall, they're concerned, my name is Itora Basakwana Sukwa, PSC in English language, BSC Oceanography, from Cambridge in Australia. The chief robot number one of Ikman Land, AKA Baby Girl for Life. I remember my humble self. The only side chick and main chick of Balogu Odogu. Any other person that feel what? That they can occupy that Record space, they are wasting their time. But for now, that's all I can tell thee. We are available live now on Facebook and YouTube. Make sure say you watch us, Wazobia FM. And the phone lines for you to call on top the town hall level this morning now 0201-277-0951. 0201-465-7180. And then for WhatsApp, 0908743075. First of all, make a clap for all my elders. Yes, because it's not easy. The way the rain is raining right now, they still find their way down. You will hear their voice one by each.
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3: It is another
2: ó bẹ̀ mí.
4: Her voice is sponsored now.
2: Ó ní
4: I knows now.
2: Wear headset.
3: I'm looking whether Hillary will enter.
2: Oh yeah, who they greet next?
5: All right, so my name now Olorogun Opetu. The Ajerese of Ajekawen Kingdom. Confirm husband of Fomota Kpokpa Oyoyo. But this rainy season, we go quench for the other. Just in case you didn't wonder, Sana Hala Katakutu Kete. I'm not a Fianny Badu. A woman, a Fianny Badu.
2: Aya, aya, aya. 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I know that this plan is a cheap itoro that plan it like this. I don't worry. Hey, ina ce maraba maraba saman town hall nan ne parliamentary muna sa baki a ciki ba. Let me greet mana.
0: Continue, sorry.
2: Haba, why you not disturb other people?
0: Jidara ma bo ki ko
2: de
0: mo
2: mara
0: bo
2: de
0: mo pe go ni ayi gbo ke gbo
2: ko bo mara ba saman town hall ni ne cheap allergy cheap allergy
5: no break no jam
2: ni allergy so so you want I even could no go ko cha allergy so so but you have confused me wallahi I thought to cheap allergy so
0: it's all right
5: balogun odogun lo nsoro agbulugbara gburuwa
2: agbarabu what are you feeling like
5: tupa to nbe won de
2: be what are you feeling like
4: bunt of
5: light it up
0: I'm on fire right now it is ready
3: well my name is Magic Letu Zubari Gogo can buy the wet I attended the boys second school that's my baby girl you know when we rode together in the rain when we were in the rain
0: why did they vibrate
3: Say, thank you very much. Everybody buy was a baby if you and body spray. I'm looking back because there's somebody to collect container to them. And I once you collect, money will land. You sure who? And Uncle Obi will happen.
6: Mazi, stop lying. You are looking because somebody may enter a carrier.
3: God, this one is going to airport now. Carry overseas. Denmark is small now. Thank you.
2: Which kind of overseas? Overseas of Ogun State?
3: Denmark. You hear
2: Ogun
3: Denmark.
2: State. Go Ekiti State.
3: You hear Denmark.
2: Which one?
0: How will not take cross center studio today for this kind of rain?
2: We cross the
0: sea. Mazi, now you have been there fear.
3: Because we want to go back. We come early. We have to go back early. So that the day will still meet us at home. Thank you very much, all the Gen Z. Thank you for going to Ebano. Thank you for going to all the supermarket shop. And Junior, thank you for buying Wazobe perfume and body spray. God bless you.
0: That's all you have to say.
3: Bam. I'm not saying anything again because this interruption is too much. I'm still looking back.
0: Mazi, don't go kill me. Okay, so my elders, now today now be the long awaited June 30th, where South Africans they give us deadline for black immigrants to come out for. The country. Okay, so for inside the Guardian newspaper, they say June 30th, foreigners, they stranded on edge as anti-immigration protests, they rock South Africa. That one day for inside the Guardian. Then for inside the Vanguard newspaper, they say xenophobia. Over 15,000 Nigerians, they stranded as federal government, they evacuate only 271 today.
3: Not get anything to say again. We don't shout. The one where Minister of Foreign Affairs talk, he said, make them thank President. Make it quick.
0: Oh, you see the same video we talk about.
3: Yes, now she said they should before this time. Now she said they should thank the President that so that he will hasten things.
6: Yeah, we'll do more.
0: How do you go thank a person for something where you know do?
3: No, you have to be diplomatic. She knows that he's dependent on, and I think they are trying. This is their best. 15,000 people cannot live there, even if they send 15 planes.
6: 15
3: planes,
6: could possible.
2: But not be today. Not today. Not today.
3: Yes, they have to better. Eh? No, the first stage of this thing we heard was when Nigeria said they are going to evacuate, but you will pay. That's the first stage that Minister of Foreign Affairs said. Our planning is very weak. They say people, thousands are sleeping in a high commission.
0: Yes.
3: They're even doing protests. So Nigeria have a population that we know that in any country, if other countries are three people, we are 3,000. So we are more than anybody. I hope nothing happens. And I hope the South African government, this one that they have come back to their jabs from World Cup.
2: What is jab? Go,
6: what do you know? Their what job. Their
3: they
6: job,
3: have come
6: job,
3: back
6: job,
3: from their
6: job.
3: Jabs in South Africa.
2: So,
3: that is how South Africa call their job.
6: Job.
0: Okay,
6: job
0: now
6: jab.
0: Job. Yeah. That's
3: black
0: work.
3: People,
0: now
3: black
0: jab.
3: People are taking away
0: their
3: jab.
0: Jab.
6: Job.
3: So, they don't go back to South Africa to take their jab. May they play Ben Aboy as they play and too. But may they not kill our people. May they talk to their government. This xenophobic attack is a shame to Africa. You will leave Pakistani, you will leave Indian, you will leave Chinese.
6: You will leave other foreigners.
3: You will now target your brothers that have black skin.
5: These are people who colonize you, brutalize you for how many years? I remember the Soweto massacre. These are people when they give you back, give you sunshine, give you education, give you empowerment, monetize.
3: I know say make you not tell people to come off your country, but why are you killing them? Why are you killing them?
5: He got one particular, you know, big shot, you know, in Nigeria when they buy yesterday now.
0: One business they kill him in front of the shop.
5: And we get government. The government.
6: What have they done?
5: Can you kill American citizens like that?
6: You say we get government.
5: Can you kill American citizens like that?
3: You say leave the government.
0: Hold on. Make we understand which of the government Balogun you're talking about. My Balogun, is it the government of South Africa or the government of Nigeria? Which of the governments you say may they leave out of this?
6: And see why I say so.
0: Okay.
6: When the thing starts, you say this come and pay. A responsive government will not say come and pay.
0: So the government of South Africa
6: is okay because they have no part to play. They are so out of tune.
5: Oh God.
3: No, that is no matter what you say, they are the people responsible.
6: Are they responsible?
3: No, even if they are not, they are the people. These people cannot come back unless government interacts.
5: Now, the name when you give your picking, and they will call them for asylum.
3: These people, 15,000 people remaining.
5: They cannot
3: come back. It's not like Zimbabwe, where they take bus and go to their country.
0: Mm-hmm.
3: It's not like Congo DR, where you can take by road. Nigeria is very far
5: no
3: from there.
5: No plan, nothing.
3: How will you carry bus from here to that place?
5: Wait, but Epis came to our rescue.
2: Mazi, where you say that they cannot come back?
5: You can summon Cyril Ramaphosa.
2: Hold on, man. Now, you are annoyed in too much.
5: I'm very angry here. Yeah.
2: Hold on, first.
5: They're killing us like chicken outside.
2: I understand.
5: People, when we sacrifice, as a student, I sacrifice my.
0: You did talk the
5: word. Bus staff to take the liberator.
0: You sacrifice your bus drive money for them. Even inside the country, they know still they kill the city, the Nigerians. They know still they kill people for inside this country.
2: But Mazi says
0: they don't say they kill for outside.
5: Listen, when we talk about failure of governance, so it cut across board.
0: Okay.
5: Why were these people eager to go to foreign land in the first place before? And why their value even drop? Now, because of, see, way for home here, bad governance chase away our people.
0: Yes.
5: Are you getting it?
0: Mm-hmm.
5: Industrialization, when we say they, they provide job opportunities for people before, because of bad policies, all foreign companies, international, that is, how do they call them? So, all those conglomerates, they left our shores. Then, our naira was devalued. In fact, cost of living in Nigeria here was so high. That is why they went for greener pastures.
0: In those days, when everything was green here,
5: these South Africans, they come to pilgrimage here.
6: Sherry, let me sleep.
5: Academic and everything.
6: Let me say again.
5: King Fahd of Saudi Arabia, they can't collect treatment for him.
6: Why may I say?
5: Why Nigeria was good?
6: Our government has failed. This thing started when we were doing primaries.
5: Nobody
6: paid attention to it. It is their primary they were really concerned about. Now it has gotten to the peak. How will anybody live? This same government they failed in house, they even failed outside the house.
2: Ben, ati le to tin rugbo bo won ri kokan se si. O wa gbin na tan.
0: Wetin no see dem dey talk where you dey.
2: But I want to ask
0: you ori ni.
2: gbogbo wa Nigerians kan lo ti patan South Africa ni.
1: O kasa.
2: Ngba ta wa wa ta wa le se won toju wa na mele ta
1: I want I say something just now. Say they cannot come back except government put mouth. Now I want to ask, is their airport not flying again? Is it that okay, when so, somebody cannot go and buy flight tickets and come back?
3: So let me tell you now. Nigerians have been stopped from going to their place of work. They have been stopped from going to the bank.
1: Uh-huh.
3: They have been stopped from doing anything.
1: So that's what I want you to talk so that somebody can be listening and say they cannot fly back.
3: We've been talking about this since not today.
1: All right, all right.
3: So they cannot go to the bank. The people are hiding in their houses. They are sleeping on the floor of the High Commission of Nigeria. They've left their houses. Rent is paid monthly in South Africa. Many of them, the rent have expired because landlord will not take another month. So Nigeria said, come to your High Commission, we will take you back. And they have been sleeping there for weeks.
6: Man,
3: they said churches go there to give them food.
6: I have a question for you. Was it not in the time of this so-called xenophobia that First Lady was distributing luxurious vehicle to people?
3: Yes.
6: So the money of that luxurious vehicle, could it have been used to save lives?
3: Because it's not a political party now. Are you helping them win election?
2: How?
3: Yes. So that's it's not the priority.
6: It's not priority.
3: Yeah, you're talking about that. What about even if these people that they
2: kidnap,
3: how much is it? Can 5 billion not solve the problem?
6: Mm.
3: But it is priority. So right now, what I'm trying to say is that Nigerians are stranded. The South Africa is not, it's not somewhere you can verse and say, I will enter Okada and leave the place. You need to be flown back. And what the owner of Airpeace did the other time, we don't understand it. Single-handedly,
6: he provided
3: this man sent plane and they just said thank you and leave it like
6: not
3: that.
6: Not even plane, planes. He kept carrying them.
3: So Nigeria can afford to charter airlines to go and bring back Nigerians. Nigerians, imagine them Nigerians protesting in South Africa.
6: Yeah.
3: On the street, that their government is messing them up. The South Africans will be laughing at you.
0: And one of them, when they interview, they just say if they get the money to pay but for themselves, but then say make them come, and that's now why they show up. Okay, for inside the Telegraph newspaper, they say federal government don't approve new NYSC reforms to introduce civilian leadership.
1: Let me say, why not talk this one, man? We have been talking about reform.
6: You know why there is no sense in talking this one?
0: Why?
6: Why do you give them paramilitary training?
3: When you want it to be civilian.
6: When you want it to be civilian.
3: So you teach them how to do election. You teach them how to carry votes. They now have to campaign.
6: And then, INEC will now come and do election for them.
3: This is called, in other countries that have paramilitary. Paramilitary to teach you so that you'll be able to be fit.
1: Paramilitary to keep it there.
3: Paramilitary, go to Israel. When you do paramilitary, people can handle gun in case there's emergency. They call you as reserve.
0: Mm.
3: Now, in Nigeria, the initial reason for NYC is to make Nigerians see other parts of Nigeria. Insecurity came and canceled that for Nigeria. Nobody will train his child after strike and spending millions to go and do NYC in Gombe or Bauchi or Borno. Let them go and carry the child and kill. And NYC said that if they kidnap you, you are on your own.
0: But now, they don't also they go cancel personal parade and they go extend the orientation to 6 weeks.
3: To what? Does it stop insecurity?
2: Why would they measure on the minor?
5: Why are we always measuring on the minor? Is that the topmost problem for our youth?
6: What will it change? If military that is training them cannot secure them, cannot guarantee their safety, bringing a civilian leader to do what?
2: So if they just cancel the NYSC, suspend them.
5: Did they sanity?
1: How can they? I cannot say how can they not.
5: Are you getting me? I cannot risk my child, for instance, now. What are you talking about now?
1: I understand.
5: See, people want go right Neko the other day for your
3: Ten have been retained.
5: Out of how many?
3: And this 10 that have been retained, I don't know how you carry 50 people.
5: Yeah, yeah.
3: And inside they remove 10. Is it that by alphabetical order or the people that paid?
6: Now, for your information, if Nigerian government cannot protect the soldier that they have spent millions in training, and these soldiers are dying. You are now saying that civilian civilian that has no military training will now come and so why are they, why are we still keeping NYSC?
0: No, they say they want, say this, the sole aim of this reform, now for them to move to civilian operational leadership.
6: What will, to do what?
0: And then the military will continue to they provide them security. What will the civilian
4: leadership? Okay, so the leadership of NYSC, how is it the matter now? How is the leadership of NYSC? Who knows who is?
6: To do what?
5: Wait. Military go to provide them security.
6: Yes, now. Civilian leadership.
5: But civilian
0: military go they provide their security for civilian leadership. It's not a good thing.
6: I better talk another thing.
0: Okay.
4: Please move.
0: They say Lagos don't Lagos nine top number one for Nigeria on top HIV burden. As they say, over 102 people they over 102,000 people they infected.
6: That one we need to make noise on it.
0: Okay.
6: Eludabobo, protect yourself. Because it is free does not mean it is safe. Because it is free does not mean it is safe. Protect yourself, even if it is free of charge, and you see it, protect yourself.
0: No, be only.
1: Allah, what you say is not free. I don't understand. They don't collect money. Woman again.
0: For the first time, I like this woman.
1: Why is? Why
0: no,
1: she
0: for the first time, she talks sense. I tell you.
4: Don't say for the first time.
1: Why did she talk? Why did she talk Dala?
4: What do you mean? She has been talking sense since. What did you say for the first time?
0: No, like no year waiting.
1: Not only from which side, Dala. You must open my eyes, Dala.
2: Did you?
1: Why did you? Why is that now? Why
2: you think Gerun
4: go? Let me speak to the man. Go see any tio mo bi tio ti po ju. O wa kakere kakere.
2: Enter go ni.
5: Your interpretation not go work because the way rain fall.
0: The fall is that 0127709510214657180. Except when I want to do campaign for.
5: All right, sir. We'll talk about this HIV thing.
0: Thank you.
5: Before now. Now Benue State now be number one. Yeah, Benue. They hold that record well, well, which is a bad record. Nobody will celebrate nonsense for here. But I just want to draw attention to waiting this thing they speak to.
0: Okay.
5: It means that we have to be more
0: careful.
5: More careful. Because HIV not missing only through sex. Robocizing and all of that one. You know. As you go, so they go, they collect injection on sterilized needles.
0: Syringes. And needles, yes.
5: They give all those sharp, anything sharp.
0: Razor. And different other things.
5: Exactly. Clippers in Barbie salons. All of those things. We have to be extra careful. HIV, they don't moderate time. We don't mean say, you know, see, they're dangerous. So we have to be extra careful and, you know.
0: The phone line is now 02.
6: Before you go phone line.
0: Ah, sorry,
6: sir. Ologun said something now. He said people use syringe.
0: Syringe, razor blade now, for baby salon, clipper. We mentioned about you going to hospital.
6: Now you go buy your gloves. Now you go buy this. Now you go buy that. So meaning even in the hospital itself, it's not safe.
0: The phone line is now 02012770951 02014657180. Or make you send in your message on top WhatsApp 09087430755. Hello, good morning.
7: Hello, good morning.
0: Good morning to you, sir.
7: Yes, what I want to chip in is two or three things. This last one we're talking now. If HIV operating, so to say this virus affliction is from God. Let me say something. Coronavirus is from God. The other one from DR Congo, this is Ebola.
0: Ebola.
7: There are many persons who have got this on air to remind the sin of the world. So God is angry for the sin of the world. Sin is too much. I'm not going to lie for you. Maybe because you don't know. The God is angry with the sin of the world. Sin of the world is
6: angry.
4: Abba
6: Abolan GC.
4: I don't tell you, Abby. Tell you this one.
6: Which of the gods?
7: I know what
4: you're
7: talking about.
6: Which of the gods has told him that he's God now? Which of the gods?
7: If you watch this coronavirus in 2019, man who shot up, I said it before, the predictor weapon is what will happen in the world.
4: You never tell us your name, Mr. God.
6: We should be.
7: Oh, Okay, my name is Evangelist Christopher.
0: Okay, okay. Thank you so much, Evangelist. So God bless you. Amen. Yeah. Hello.
8: My address.
6: It can be from the gods.
0: Good morning, Uwo.
8: Nah, I live from Igondo. My address, when they follow, no newspaper again, they carry all these children where. When they start pushing, they know they talk about them again.
0: They know carry
8: children, again. They go abandon them like cheaper girls.
4: Hey.
8: Yeah. It be like saying, protest. This one come and do protest. And as if you feel with the ask. With the ask him, when be say when one thing don't expire, they're not going to talk about them again. These children, when they fall, come see my side, broad, full ammo. We don't know where those children they stay. When they fall, imagine me and you now enter inside them for 1 minute. We know as our body go be. Nigeria, we're going to bring these children out. So I beg you.
4: Simple. Thank you very much.
0: Thank you so much. Ali, today, now they're 49, actually.
6: What I saw yesterday, that somebody say I can even kidnap governor.
0: Yes, now.
4: Yes.
6: And he said that Nigeria is not under siege.
0: Allegedly, then they give him confidential information. So and any governor who won't carry now, go feel carry.
6: And Bayo Onunuga could say that Nigeria is not under siege.
4: Somebody that does not know that Nigeria is hungry, how can he say that Nigeria is under siege?
0: The siege is relative.
6: Okay, it's family, sir.
0: Hello.
9: Hello, good morning.
0: Good morning to you, sir.
9: Yes, about this South Africa something, is there no ECOWAS police issue?
4: ECOWAS is West African states.
6: It's just West now.
0: It's West Africa.
4: Economic Committee
0: South
4: of West
0: Africa.
4: African States.
6: West Africa states.
4: Or OAU. But first of all, Nigeria go come out in citizens. Everybody run first now.
9: But you see, this is too much of them because people.
6: Let the government do their part.
4: The most important thing is to come out people where they're danger before you go AU or EU.
0: AU or UN.
4: Or UC.
6: Or CU. What man is UC?
0: Hello, good morning.
4: Hello, University of California.
0: Good morning to you, Mama. We greet you.
9: Mazi, onye melani fo.
4: Adriamma.
9: Bush. I beg.
4: Yes,
9: sir. So.
4: Exactly.
9: Our cry make it touch them for her. Let them live a Kambu story where then they tell us. These children don't die. Let them tell us. So that we go cry and clean our eyes.
6: How can you have 6 months being the open
9: Mama
6: for
9: Bobo from Amuwad.
4: Mama Bobo, God you, Mama bless Bobo.
10: The mothers, that they show their concern.
6: But the government does not care.
0: My elders, sincerely, I see one video yesterday. I don't know whether now one of those children, of three children, we sit down for ground, where the bandits just the talk. I know yet the language, because now also I didn't speak. I know, I just pray make him no be those. If you see them really, really malnourished.
10: Okay, those ones then. When
6: then go them malnourished, where is the food to give them?
4: You see a video, a country where you see children that are kidnapped. It's ambiguous because you don't know where, because there are many places children are.
0: Yes, different places. There's Kano, there's Kwara, there's Oyo,
4: Everything is going on as usual.
6: And Nigeria is not under siege.
0: Even this morning, when would they do Pinopino news? Now they see police rescue. I see when they even carry these ones, when would they say they rescue? Because we know here about most of them. Ma, play this voice note from abroad.
11: Good morning, Edas. That one is very risky. Because you don't know, person they don't cut. You don't carry your leg.
4: People, they cut you.
11: If person want cut, get your own tools. If they come, carry your own tools, give them anything, they cut you. It will be very low. Because of people, they deceive themselves.
0: Thank you very much, Jerry.
12: I'll get to my elders. I don't read newspaper attire. So they, I go check for eye clinic. They say eye they pay me. I don't use glass now, so I go mind my business. I beg. As I call you, now call the listener to Alaga voice. Make now see extend that introduction so that her voice would they give me joy because now that problem, you know, we solve it. My friend honestly told me that the only two way they enjoy for South Africa and Yash. So that is to tell you that some of them are not really doing anything there. 1999. Yes, they give me visa. I think I spent 25 to 30,000.
4: So the kind of person that Justin Alaga. Irresponsible man. No job.
6: No way. Is it because so they
12: want to pay you? Because then the government is good small. Eh? It not be like now we, our government don't fail us. Honestly speaking, this country don't fail us well. If not, 20 days South Africa. Like my friend that he said, now only woman and drink. Now they enjoy for them. Now only 20% they make up. So make them come back. He who fight run away, let will fight another day. Because instead you go die like chicken, you better say you come back to your house. So let them come back. And our government, I'm so disappointed. Now the Nigeria people remain for that place. Ah, Nigeria government, you people, you don't disgrace us, you don't shame us. Not we will, you see, a man person with it, we know well. Now family, now the shape. We will not the shape for Nigeria government because they don't the shape. That's my case. Edmund from Denmark. Agree to
4: now. You say now woman and drink, they find go South Africa. That is very wrong.
0: I like I sing small.
4: That's for what?
6: Sing.
4: If you say that, we tell you. Yes, so the thing is that this market and this money this money is coming to the home. Yes.
6: Oh, so you are one of
0: he's enjoying it.
4: If they give you euro, if they give you euro,
0: 0907 Good morning, my elders. He said there is another kidnapping yesterday, or there was another kidnapping yesterday be happened for inside Borno State.
4: Yes, that,
0: and the news did not carry it.
4: They
0: what a country!
4: Teacher, no?
0: Yes, they killed the children where they write in Eko. They killed one teacher. Yeah. They packed the Eko children.
10: They
0: said
10: they have brought them. They rescued 10.
6: They say another one yes
4: on 10 that pay.
2: Share and what people here in law you be talking share white. Come on, look, come on, come on,
4: They are letting civilians take over.
0: Now, why they won't let civilians take over now?
4: So they will say, the eyes have it.
0: I beg, we need flying boats for Ijesha or for the flood where they for here, no be here. Make children stay at home today, make they no go school. I advise the president, the parents. So now, good morning. No. Hello?
13: Hello. Hello. Good morning.
0: Good morning to you, sir.
13: God bless you for picking my call.
0: Yeah, welcome.
13: And to say, well done, job.
0: Thank you so much.
13: Amen. In the name of Jesus.
4: Amen.
13: Onogu.
4: You did the talk to.
13: I greet you. My name is Chidi from Ilaro.
0: We dey hear you, Chidi.
13: Please, our people need to also, we need to advise ourselves and tell ourselves the truth. This issue of South Africa did not start today.
0: Okay.
6: Many.
13: And you see, at times we should value life more than money. There are some of our people that are supposed to have sent their children and family home. I know our government has failed us. And they knew very well that this government cannot be responsible for anything. Sorry to use this word.
6: Right on.
4: Don't be sorry.
13: Protesting that the government is not good. How do they think that that government that they are protesting for, that they are not good, we even care about them? We were supposed to. But even in the north now, there are still some people from the southeast that still leave their family in the north with all this kidnapping. So at times, we need to tell ourselves the truth. Value life. Then the issue of these children in the bush is something that we're talking. Is it people that are not able to rescue a general that left these children in the bush,
6: general.
13: That would be clear to go and bring people that is in South Africa back? It is high time we self know that our lives, security of our lives in our own hands, for us to know how to save ourselves. God bless all of you.
4: Thank you very much.
13: Continue the good work.
4: Thank you very much.
13: Competition is everywhere.
6: Mazi,
0: Mazi, Yeram.
4: I wash my eye go market. All of us go here when the alaga come. I wash my eye go market.
0: Alaga sing again.
4: They're gonna push you like motor. You're gonna start.
0: They're gonna push you.
4: Don't tell them. Don't tell them what to do.
6: See, I will not allow this.
4: What is all this?
0: Good morning, town hall. Somebody say good morning, town hall. He said this NYC reform will it make them stop owing coppers? June don't pass now. No allow. Knowing that most coppers are no longer yes, actually, my brother is a copper.
6: Wait, Nigerian government is owing copper.
0: Yes.
4: Unemployed copper.
1: Why you say unemployed? Don't they have where to work?
4: Salary. Are you employed?
1: You are working without pay.
0: Good morning, my elder. So he said, make una act on the talk that we. That woman, of course, we don't talk about her now. The kidnapping of the children, we don't already talk about her this morning. Good morning, my elder. So, I used to enjoy all of you doing this town hall, especially Iyalaga version of Igbo speaking. No, but Iyalaga, they speak the Igbo, Nana Mazi.
4: No, she speaks some Igbo.
0: Which did they speak for Igbo?
4: She's in there.
0: I bet when I talk in the final words, when I carry the kaya, they go
4: as. Okay, as we are living here, anybody trying to infiltrate into my integrity? We suffer it, but you, she's bringing euro for
0: interpret
4: everybody.
0: Interpret it in
4: Igbo. She will not sing anything. Oh God, them
0: say it in Igbo. We tell me go.
10: So, Alaga don't they lay golden egg for you?
4: Yes.

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Say Unade with me from 4 o'clock reach now. Now you be the realest and the realest MVP. I feel like me all of us just gather, just take a group hug, but we can't. But don't forget it tomorrow. We'll go see here on top of Una Wake Up Show from 4 a.m. to 9 a.m. because that's what they do. I'm every Mondays, Tuesdays, Wednesdays, and Thursdays and Fridays on top of Wazubia FM. 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But till then, Lagos, any better day, because

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Yes, so my country people, listen to me, your surest party for radio. Make I tell you, say time don't reach. Yes, now the season of the final of the I Beg to Differ debate tournament and at the tournament of champions. So make I tell you, say now we are the sharpest secondary school students for Nigeria go show, say them sabi. Now 16 top secondary schools, 3 hot debates every day. 4 weeks of serious intellectual bass boats, now in they go down. So make I tell you, say, now be this. So like this, say, now the question remain, why you go carry crown as the champion of champions? And now, who go carry the champion and who go carry the crown go out? So make I tell you, say, champions from Abuja, Port Harcourt and Lagos don't ready to face each other face to face. And the biggest battle of the ideas, logic, and this one, no be by shout, nah by brain. Now, correct brain, we get power, nah, they do waiting, nah, them they decide as the winner. And the final journey, it don't start like this. Monday, nah, he go even couple body, wella. And on Monday, August 10, by 3 p.m., nah, be the finale, nah, then he go start. So make you come witness the sharpest brain, make you come witness confidence, make you come witness history as they happen live for Niger. So whether you want sponsor or you want put your money, or you want do everything better for all those children, what you guys do now to do with it, to come to our website will be at nigeriainfo.fm, or make you do waiting, make you message there for Instagram for I Beg to Differ at nigeriainfo.fm. I Beg to Differ, that's not the tournament of champions, no be by mouth on a picking, we say their brain they hurt.

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0: Lucy by name.
1: Lucy?
0: Yes, from my two.
1: Talk to us now, Lucy.
0: I won't put mouth for this matter where our government can come say they don't change things for NYSC.
1: Okay.
0: I beg you, whosoever that hear me, what of those people that suffer that did not benefit from government, and we suffer to train our children, when it reached time for them to go to service, government said they won't withdraw army from there. Why? They won't use their children when they go service, take pay debts to bandits where they say that they bring and come Nigeria.
1: Wait,
0: Mama. It will not work that way.
1: Calm down, calm down. Now the commandant, now instead they talk about.
0: That, instead of 3 weeks, they now want change them to 6 weeks.
1: So 6 weeks, yeah.
0: What is their plan? Like me, I am a widow.
1: Oh.
0: I still get a break to train my children. Two of them are going to service. First batch and second batch.
1: Give this woman shake. Where is the shake?
0: Damn government.
1: Oh, you are a very wonderful mama. You deserve shake, Ganama. Shake. Oh, but you shake this castle. Shake for mama.
0: Please, they should not try it because it will not work. I would rather tell them to do business than for them to allow two of them that I suffer. Their father is not alive. Train them with this aggregate bread that I'm selling here.
1: Madam Lucy, thank you so much. We appreciate you.
0: I don't
1: you.
0: Have that money to collect them from bandits. The government should do right. Thank you.
1: They hear you. Make we pick other callers here. Who did the line out there?
2: Yes, good morning, Robos.
1: I greet you specially, bros. Your name?
2: Yes, what about Ogayo? My name is Christopher Evangelist Christopher. I'm calling from Yanera side.
1: Igwe, they pray for the country from a mountaintop. Now, talk to us.
2: Okay. Please, you see what I want to say this morning is this for everybody to know. Even this rain, we're to enter number one. Enter is the end of the world.
1: Wait. End time for this rain?
2: Listen now, like I'm coming. You see this where they fall, so. Remember, I think it's last year, you know, this year, say, you know, we go for this year. You go for 12 states in Nigeria. Nigeria state is involved. Let me tell you what you don't know. God is still behind this year where they fall. The sin of the world, the sin of Nigeria is too much. Can you say God is the same? God is angry for the sin of this earth, this Nigeria, this Africa. Sin. Watch out the European countries. Where's the four before? He's the dead there now. Let me tell you what you don't know. Example, where coronavirus surface? Did you hear me, sir?
1: Oh, God, before you confuse me for here, because I don't want to imagine whether you tell me, say, now another flood, though.
2: No,
1: I'm not. Maybe go construct another ark now, Abi. I don't understand, though, God.
2: Listen, I say, God is behind this here, the four. You want to say and draw people. You see, you want to say that if I dare they pray, say, God will draw people are suffering, and they pray on my own. People are suffering. People will not enter their house. To go and go for something will chop
1: na
2: war.
1: But don't be today this in the start now, Oga.
2: So what is about?
1: Wait, don't be rainy season with this, so.
2: No, because now they say this year, they don't answer since January, say this year go fall.
1: They
2: don't answer for radio, and I say, also, they hear them.
1: Which spirits tell you this one, so, Oga?
2: No, Oga, ask your people now. Say,
1: which people?
2: To
1: Okay, thank you so much. Make I pick other callers here. Before I go confuse me for radio now. Rain when they fall again now for. Oh, good dog, man. Who are you? Your name, where they call me from? Abi, you don't. Are you one of them? Okay, Njide, how are you? Speak to your phone well now. Your voice is dealing.
3: First of all, greet everybody.
1: Better now. Yeah.
3: Rain, don't throw where people know. The rain is too much, rubber.
1: Not
3: no road to go. People house. Now, woman be there, not the road again, no. The rain is too much. People house and stuff.
1: Okay, you they believe say this one has spiritual rain too.
3: I don't know what they happen for Nigeria again, no. Rubber, no understand, though.
1: Wow.
3: Igwenko.
1: Igwede.
3: Igwede, sir.
1: Igwede.
3: Yeah, but well done, sir.
1: All right, thank you so much. Upon the matter, we see the pick other callers here. Who did the line?
4: Father.
1: E? Akunja.
4: Akunja.
1: No, so before you go perform magic here, measure your name officially and talk to my people. I did. How far?
4: Honorable honor from Okoko.
1: Robos.

0: everything will be special.
1: I can't even wonder who.
0: Now, the time and the season now.
1: Hmm.
0: I don't want to confuse us.
1: In fact, funcuse us. Good.
0: That is season.
1: Mm.
0: Bubbles.
1: Hmm?
0: What do you say that happened to Ghana, for Ghana, to your friend?
1: Oh, Ghana, so they tell you, they say. Rain Vagavuruf come up from there.
0: In the robo.
1: You know? For temple where guys were organizing there, you know? Equatorial Aribusu.
0: Robos.
1: E?
0: What of you Igwe now?
1: Igwe de.
0: Igwe, you good boy, is a Igwe de hear you.
1: Igwe is a concerned citizen now, so he feel for now. I say which kind weather be this, which kind police. Igwe just a feel for now.
0: Yeah,
1: you say, yeah, get you and I go, the situation go being go for the entire mountain again. You know,
0: yeah,
1: say,
0: as I did, like, I balance for house because nowhere to come out.
1: And they tell you,
0: nowhere to put leg, even to drive come out. Unless you say that motor, die inside water, you're not going to wait there.
1: Exactly.
0: You see, for this NYC,
1: yeah,
0: you see, this confusion don't date this our Lula. So, may they know even kind this their confusion, they follow us.
1: Mm.
0: Somebody go school finish come na 6 months abi, not 3 months again.
1: Mm.
0: They don't carry their policies. They enter this one.
1: Weeks, not months. Yeah, 6 weeks. Mm. All right, Chapale, we will enter market. Will they come back? No. Thank you so much, and we will soon come back.
2: I say no touch that time.
3: Make you no touch.
2: Make you Chapale enter market. Will they come back?
3: Make you no touch.
4: 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Who will be the champion of champions of the I Beg to Differ Season 9? 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I Beg to Differ, the tournament of champions.
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2: 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Shebi Wazobi Academy don't show again. 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
3: 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And everyone they come now.
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1: I greet you all the way from the. My name is Daniel. I greet you all the way from the Holy Land, Israel.
0: What did they go wrong? I didn't hear any stuff.
1: I greet you from Israel. They throw us a hello from Israel.
0: Now, now your voice is come clear. Your name again, brotherly.
1: The Holy Land. My name is Daniel.
0: All right, Daniel. I hope you're not there for den of Aribus.
1: I don't come up now. You're not yours.
0: Talk to us, Daniel.
1: Waiting. I want to just quick put matter. Little now call away first call for town hall meeting.
0: Yeah.
1: We say Ebola. Evangelist. Now God want to can punish him, Nigeria.
0: Evangelist.
1: Now rain they fall. Now world want end. Now God want to can punish Nigeria. I beg the earthquake where they happen for Venezuela. So now God take and now they are saying still too much.
0: Ask him.
1: Earthquake they happen for Venezuela. Mm. Even for Ghana, the rain will fall for Nigeria. If you see Ghana on.
0: Hmm.
1: If you see flood for Ghana, my brother, that's where motor drain they carry motor for road.
0: I they tell so you what now they my person tell me from Ghana now when he carry even roof.
1: Why he carry roof with black road?
0: Yes or no?
1: Now they assisted there. Why everything for Nigeria will they go backwards?
0: My brother.
1: Government we go backward. Hmm. Spiritual, we go backward. Everything our Bible, everything our God. This one man self. One day go tell you say. This one, my microphone where they seize now. God make and they seize you.
0: Spiritual.
1: Go say, now God make and they seize. He did the book of Robos versus Wazobia stroke. Now the book he did, I've been given that day, my brother.
0: All right, Ross, I greet you specially.
1: Yeah. Bye bye.
0: Now, the matter as it be, so can't time, you know. And mankind is such of God, if you go there, you will see many things here. Make I pick one last call here before we vagabond from here. Who now this?
2: Robos Kimboja.
0: Mama do.
2: Robos, make us best laugh, brother.
0: Laugh, who? You need that, mo.
2: What the way we not go here?
0: What are you now not saying?
2: Robos, to the point now, madam, for the call from Trulere.
0: Madam.
2: Yes, my darling, Ekwojo.
0: Lovely. Mm-hmm. In fact, Ekwojo to you there too,
2: yes,
0: Mama.
2: Yes. Robos, see, this government, they know they give us waiting with the finance as the masses. For this NYSC, can you we tell them, say, make them know they send our children go to all these states
0: exactly.
2: Where they go kidnap our children,
0: exactly.
2: Kill them.
0: Exactly.
2: Make them scrap NYSC
0: for
2: if need be.
0: For now,
2: but another thing, then they come, they tell
0: them,
2: us. Instead of 6 weeks or be 3 weeks come, say now six weeks now. Waiting that 6 weeks, waiting they want to come do. Waiting with the initiative where they want to impact on that 6 weeks now. And they withdraw the military on the NYAC now to civilians.
0: As commandants, yes.
2: Is our children's life safe?
0: Mm-hmm.
2: I'm trying to convince my daughter now, she's graduating, in short, tomorrow, to go for NYAC. She's telling me she's not going.
0: Mama,
2: my
0: be very, very, yes, so make you the...
2: She says she's not going because the country is not safe.
0: If circumspect for the oil before you
2: and
0: go.
2: And you say that Nigeria will not be the same. True to Nigeria is not the same again. Because Nigeria of 80s was very safe. Enjoyable. You can move at night. You can move freely. But now, can you travel at night? Not to talk of daytime. Nigeria is not safe. There's no safe place in Nigeria. So in talk to. True to, there's no safe place in Nigeria. See the people that they are bringing from South Africa, they are already stranded there. Where we there, we no get work. They say, make we go sell Akara. Then these people that are coming back, if God save them, they come back to Nigeria. What are they going to do in Nigeria to feed themselves?
0: How do we rehabilitate them? Exactly. So,
2: may God help Nigeria, Robot. God bless your guy here. God bless you wherever you are.
0: Good to hear you. Thank you so much.
2: Thank you so much.
0: And also, we'll seek end them for you and your for the day. Really concerning topics, demo. When we say we need to think about as a people, because I don't forget Nigeria now, the only country we will get as our own, maybe this one, no matter how it be, you could pray for our leaders, really, because take it or leave it. I didn't see them on top for now. I didn't direct our compass, make I put them like that for now. I didn't direct our way. Make we pray for them. Make that they think well. And make them mean well for themselves first before they go mean well for us. Because I know they would show that they So that's a good bit for you and your today on behalf of Igwe and everybody when they here. Indo, Fola, come up from here. My name is Robusman. We'll do them again on Thursday, but we'll leave one in the hands of Ra for market runs. And so, E will just be. Mona get better this summer.

All right, ladies and gentlemen, boys and girls, of course, the matter still. Oh boy, on a cool cold Tuesday morning, Marketrust number one Christmas match for the whole full wide world, ladies and gentlemen, boys and girls. Call for 02-01-27-70-9-5-1 or 02-01-4-6-5-7-1-8-0 and the WhatsApp line 090-87-43-07-55. Ladies and gentlemen, drop your message. What about the thing called so who they run them? Ladies and gentlemen, boys and girls, who they run them still? Now more do I like this. Oh boy, cherish every moment from now, ladies and gentlemen. Cherish the moment.

0: things.
1: All right, court on the matter. See, ladies and gentlemen. Hey. Of course, the song of Queen Esther Ota Abome. He said, God, thank you. You gonna know why they play this song in a short while. Not come on your ear. You get what you want to tell you now. Hey, God. All right, so we are here. Ladies and gentlemen, who did the phone line? Hello.
2: Hello, Ratata, good morning.
1: Oba, give me energy now.
2: Hey, Ratata, good morning. How are you? Welcome back. Oh.
1: Thank
2: this
1: you,
2: Mr. Asemota.
1: Mrs. Asemota, oh, yes. That more is the star.
2: What of a so-so down?

0: John Venn's 3-in-1 chocolate. Enjoy instant goodness.
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6: 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This message now from Engineer Olufemi Dare, Federal Controller Works, Lagos State.

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0: Cathedral, Lekki, Lagos. Person where they host this Ogbonge concert, na Paul Adefarasin with Kajad worship leaders like Frank Edwards, Nathaniel Bassi, BJ Sachs, Bidemi Olaoba, Onos Ario, Sonny Badu, Mr. M and Revelation, IB Quick, K Strings, Prince Emmanuel, Blessing Lopez, Sumisola Agbebi, Messi Chinwo, Ima Oh My God, LMGC and RCGC, Moses Bliss, Tolu Odukoya on Friday, 10th July from 7 p.m. till it dawn for the Rock 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

0: yeah,
1: Bruta. Oh, well, leave her like that. Now, the first song when I ever dropped for Wazobia FM in the year 2016. Now, but this one, no, 2015, I released this song, The Lost Prayer. Ladies and gentlemen, during the morning show, I told them something. And, of course, I want to say it here, ladies and gentlemen. So, I know some people feel that they guess. Those who listen in the morning, we don't get the gist. But for those who are not listening in the morning, my market runs proper fans, right? And thank all of you now to follow me. This is 11 years in Wazobia FM for me. Yes, 2015. Yeah, 11 years. If I can't wait, yeah, man. And everything will start, go end. So, ladies and gentlemen, my market runs fans, Ratata has resigned from Wazobia FM. I'm done. I'm resigned. I have not been saying I'm resigning. I resigned last week. Now I dropped my resignation letter. And by the grace of God, I gave official 1 month in lieu notice. Yeah. So my last day in Wazobia FM will be on the 24th of July. Yeah. So officially, I have resigned. So I want to thank the Wazobia FM management, the platform. I thank God, first of all, for everything. 11 years. You know, the trips, as in from house come. I've done all the shows in Wazobia FM. All the shows, even the ones when they just crap. I don't do Evening You. I don't do the night show, Night Love. I don't do Sunday morning, Sunday afternoon, Sunday night, Saturday morning, Saturday night. All the shows. I don't do Kulelezon. I don't do, Backyard. I don't do all of them. In fact, I created Backyard. Yeah, the market. I created Market Runs. Guys, I thank God for radio lesson time during the COVID. And so I thank God for the impact when God does use me to make for Wazobia FM to mankind, spiritually, physically, financially, emotionally, materially, and otherwise. So, ladies and gentlemen, I want to appreciate all of you now. Follow me since, right? I said, I might take some days off from last week, can't reach today, make a rest more, right? So, I've officially resigned from this great family, ladies and gentlemen. So, from today, I'm going to come, you know, I am still on, yeah, so I'll be on tomorrow, then Thursday, right? Then I go Friday, I'll be off. Then next week, I will do more Tuesday, Wednesday, right? So, some of the one that say, wait here, I will go do now that I am resigning, right? Ladies and gentlemen. So, the thing is this, right? I'm going into full-time ministry. You see, when we start the gathering, by the grace of God, when I started the gathering 4 years ago, it be like a film trick. There were even fans when not believe in this matter. There were fans when laugh. There were fans when gossip. True, yeah. But I said, okay, that's not a problem because, you know, that's not an issue, guys. But by the grace of God, next week, Saturday, right, we're going to mark 4 years at the gathering. So the gathering with Ratata will be 4 years next week, Saturday. And so we are preparing for the anniversary. Now, invitation to everybody. So it will be the gathering with Ratata 4 years anniversary next week, Saturday. And also my thanksgiving to thank God for 11 years. And in fact, just guess what? Next week, Saturday date, now 11th of July. And I'll be thanking God also for 11 years in Wazobia FM, ladies and gentlemen. Yeah, so that's to make a gist now for my market runs family. I love all of you now. Even those who don't like me, no problem. Yeah, I love you guys. Scatter. And I thank you for following me and trusting the man called Ratata. Yeah, I'm not perfect. I'm not holy. But I can tell you by the grace of God, I'm a good man. Yes, I'm not perfect too. There's a difference between being good and being perfect. Only God is perfect. But you can know a good person. So I thank God for everything. For those of you when I offend you, whether you not like what you are talking, and I don't know, no verse. If I do anything when you not like, tell me. So Ratata has resigned, and that's what I see. Yeah, so I'm going full time into ministry. I'll be doing the garden Ratata full time. And so that's why I did talk in parables before now. I say, whether you hear my voice for radio, you know, you, the garden with Ratata stands. So, in fact, for the month of July, our first meeting is this Saturday on the 4th. So, at the talk now, clearly, you know where to see me. If we have 4 Saturdays in a month, the gathering with Ratata remains the first Saturday, second, and the third. Then the fourth one with the rest. Then if we have 5 Saturdays in a month, the gathering with Ratata will be the first Saturday, second Saturday, third Saturday, and the fourth one, and the fifth one with the rest. Why am I taking the fifth Saturday or the last one out? I'm looking for a space in Aja or around the island so that every last Saturday of the month I can do the gathering on the island. So I'm still looking for a space I never see. But in case you get, you can reach out to me and say, Ra, come and take this space. Why not? But meanwhile, as it stands, the gathering with Ra Tatameka, give you the address proper. For those of you that went there, yeah, we are still there. If you never hear, this Saturday, come, more we see. I know what God they do now. I thank God for the testimonies when God does do with the gathering, or even with my presence here in Wazobia FM. Yes, when I pray for people on radio and they receive their healings, fibro don't fall out, people don't conceive, stroke don't disappear, eyes don't open. Yes, it is God I thank for all of all that. So now I'm going into it full time. So this Saturday, we are meeting at the gathering with Ratata. And the venue, Nagozad Hotel. Write down that or record down that. Gozad Hotel, number 31, Community Road, Abu Lado Bus Stop for Satellite Town, opposite First Bank Field. Again, Gozad Hotel for number 31, Community Road, Abu Lado Bus Stop, Satellite Town, opposite First Bank Field. 9 o'clock every Saturday, except the last Saturday of the month. Ladies and gentlemen, Ra Tata has resigned, right? So, but we'll go this break now. Then I'll go open four lines for now. The WhatsApp line is 090-8743-0755.

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4: Ladies and gentlemen, the phone lines are open 0201-277-0951 or 0201-465-7180. The WhatsApp line 0908743-0755. This song when I want to play next is titled On My Knees. I recorded this song in 2018 and he's saying, God, whenever you see me on my knees, I dey pray to make it better for me. This song, I say make it better for now. As I leave, I'll be praying with you guys wherever, but you know where to find me.

0: Call me 0201-277-0951. Talk to me. Make it short because the lines, the boss plenty. Who's the four lines? Hello.
1: Akura, oh, I think I greet you specially, oh, one.
0: All right, total, I say, yes, scatter. Say me, I dey greet and scatter. Malete, who are the four lines? Hello.
2: Hello, rah.
0: Hey, my darling, how far?
2: Hey, your mommy miss for me, because this one, they surprise me. I don't know what thing I go talk to.
0: Hey, yeah, now, so we say, my darling.
2: No. Yeah, God will lead you.
0: Amen, amen. Amen. Amen, amen.
2: Jesus name.
0: Amen. Thank you, man.
2: Does not leave us, so.
0: No shaking now. You know where to find me now. Who does the phone line? Hello?
3: Rambo!
0: Yeah.
3: Yeah, man. This one pain me. No.
0: Hey,
3: no.
0: Yeah.
3: He pain me, ra.
0: Hey, yeah.
3: Now, so my brother, Yemi, can come out. No, ra, no.
0: Hey, yeah.
3: I go call right that thing. No.
0: Hey, yeah.
3: I live from Igondo, ra. I'm not grill. I go, no. That no come, I beg, ra. You have been there for us.
0: Yeah.
3: And God will continue to empower you.
0: Amen.
3: Strengthen you.
0: Amen.
3: In the name of Jesus.
0: Amen. Thank you, my
3: dear. Rambo.
0: Who does it for? Like, hello.
4: Ratata Nation.
0: Hey, Shemu Afana.
4: Good morning, sir.
0: Yeah, man.
4: Emeka from Festa.
0: I see you, Mikus.
4: You said this in the early in the morning when you started to run for. My radio was on.
0: Yeah.
4: And you're repeating. Are you pranking us?
0: No, not be prank. For real, please. For real. Straight away. Yeah, man. Not be prank. Yeah. It's for real, my dear. Yeah. For real.
4: So nobody to talk to me again. Nobody to give it to me again.
0: Hey, yeah. Now, sweet the beer times. Yeah, man.
4: I will miss you.
0: Hey, yeah. Same here, my guy. No shaking. Yeah. Good day.
4: This is a break this morning.
0: Yeah, of course. It'll be like that at times. Yeah, man.
4: We'll meet you at the gathering.
0: Yeah? Of course, like I said, this Saturday is the gathering. Next week, are they gathering full time? So you can come there, right, ladies and gentlemen? We did together. What are the phone lines? Morning.
5: Not.
0: Yeah, Shemu Afa, your radio, keep the volume. Let's go. Yeah, fire.
5: Why are they doing marriage?
0: Yeah.
5: Why are they doing
0: marriage? If I see you.
5: Why quite now? Why they leave their children?
0: Now the most high. I wish I can, but I know fix the
5: big. Listen, since he talk, listen, I know I don't week.
0: Hey, yeah.
5: I cannot come out here again.
0: Yeah, now so it be at times.
5: A lot of why they really be at people like.
0: Yeah. Anyways.
5: Why you go start the paper?
0: Yeah. Anyways, like I said, see, at the time people say, what you choose you big pass, what you choose you.
5: I know.
0: So I have no control over it, my guy. Yeah.
5: Not at all. Yeah. I don't cry here.
0: Yeah. Yeah. No wahala. Thank you, my guy. Yeah. Thank you. All right. So, ladies and gentlemen, now so it be at times, right? It be like that. Who did the phone lines? Morning.
6: Ratata.
0: Eh?
6: Double portion.
0: Amen.
6: Your portion in all ramifications of your life.
0: Amen.
6: Go
0: Amen.
6: And prosper and succeed. Ratata.
0: Amen.
6: I will miss you, but I will still contact you. In Jesus' name, you are blessed.
0: Amen. Oh, yes. Oh.
6: Madam Phone from Trulere.
0: All right, my darling. Ladies and gentlemen, I did tell people, say, greater is that thing that chose a man than that a man chose himself. Right? So now, so I see him. There's nothing I can do about it. Right? So, you know, that's just what I can say. Yeah? So, we go the run and we did together. Who did the phone lines? Hello. Hello. Yeah, you're ready to
7: talk. Good morning.
0: Yeah.
7: I hear what you talk. Oh.
0: Yeah, my darling.
7: More grace.
0: Yes.
7: Go and expand.
0: Amen.
7: Go
0: now,
7: and
0: so,
7: increase.
0: Yeah, now so
7: go
0: around.
7: Go and prosper.
0: Yeah,
7: go and
0: so
7: spread the gospel.
0: Yeah.
7: Who are you not to answer the call of God?
0: Yeah, man.
7: Go and do the will of God.
0: Yeah, man. Now, so
7: and
0: you
7: succeed. Eh?
0: Yes.
7: You make it. Expand,
0: yes,
7: you increase, you
0: yes,
7: go places.
0: Amen.
7: In Jesus' name, the Lord is your strength.
0: Amen. Onyango, I see you. Yeah. So, sorry, my darling. I love you, scatter too, right? Yes. So by the grace of God, from now, anytime I just bust in, from anytime I do on market runs now, we go just enjoy ourselves, the catch cruise. You know, understand? Just the, just the play they go. Remember this song. Oh, but not getting any other level now. God straight to guys, eh? I love all of us scatter. Yeah, man.
8: I don't mean that, but fear no more.

0: The song say, wait, he say, who I be, God, that you made me somebody. That mean the meaning of this song, guys. You know, understand? Yeah, now so it be at times, right? Not fear when it is time to move on to the other level of life for your own life. Yeah, now so it be so, guys, right? Now so it be. But be sure that it is God leading you. Well, however, just be sure, guys. Not fear. Hmm? Yeah, man. Who did the phone lines morning?
1: Hello, good morning.
0: Yeah, my darling, how far?
1: I will miss you.
0: Yeah, man.
1: I just come in. I'm here to be saying that why they leave us.
0: Hey, yeah.
1: Huh?
0: Yeah, hey. Man. That's what I say, my darling.
1: The Lord bless you.
0: Amen.
1: We are going to miss you for radio.
0: Yeah.
1: Lord protect you. Lord will strengthen you.
0: Amen. Amen. Amen.
1: The word will hear you in a better way now.
0: Amen.
1: The Lord will be at your front, at your back.
0: Amen.
1: The Lord will deal with you.
0: Amen. Thank you, my darling.
1: You must fly in Jesus' name.
0: Amen. Thank you. With the default, oh, my darling, sorry about that. Right, ladies and gentlemen. Now, so we see him with the runner, they go, ladies and gentlemen. Who did the four lines? Hello.
2: Hello.
0: Your radio kitty volume. Hello.
2: Hello, Rafata.
0: Yeah, my darling, how far?
2: I'm on me. I catch you from Coca.
0: Yeah, my dear. Amen, amen, my darling. Yes, my darling. Hey, yeah. I love you, my dear. Hmm? Thank you. Right? Thank you. Thank you, my dear. My God will preserve you and your family. My God will keep and protect you, madam. God will bless you for me, eh? All right, my darling. Yeah. After you guys, I'm nowhere to meet me. The song says, if I look back, look front, you say, who be my help? Only God is my helper. You say, if not be you, God, 11 years, not be joke, if not be God. Obey Joel Baba. Say, if not be you, God, 11 years, guys. He said, where would that have been if not be you? Obey Joel Jesu. Maliki Tivo. Ladies and gentlemen,

0: Baba.
1: With the four lines, hello.
2: Hello.
1: Yeah, my darling.
2: Ratata.
1: Yes, mama.
2: Hey, ratata, they cry.
1: Hey, yeah, mama, I'm there with you.
2: Ratata.
1: Ma?
2: I want to ask you,
1: yeah.
2: Where they come from, Okoko?
1: Yeah.
2: That bus stop, we go cross.
1: We now go, yes, now. No. We not go cross now. Just stop for Abulado bus stop there. We not go cross.
2: Yes, but I want to know whether I cross.
1: No, you know cross to the other side, though. Now, you go enter inside side. Yes, yes. Enter inside side. No. If you come from Okoko, you know cross. Yeah.
2: Hey, Ratata.
1: Yeah, my darling. Yes, sir.
2: So, we not go hear your voice.
1: Nah, so are you. For now, right?
2: Okay, God bless you.
1: Amen. Yeah. I also describe my way, Elijah Abi. Yes, again, don't forget, right? Every Saturday I did for the gathering. That's my job now. That is my life now. Right? So come make God they do. And I thank God, like I said, God go answer our prayers. Yeah, that is the next thing for me now, right? And don't forget this Saturday we did the gathering. Yes. The venue, Gozad Hotel, number 31, Community Road. Abulado bus stop for Satellite Town. If you enter Satellite Town or you're Abulado bus stop, as they say you go keke or bike, tell they say you go goes out hotel when the opposite First Bank Field, ladies and gentlemen. Now so it the matter be, right? We'll go break, come back. Last lap of today's show. I'll go put more phone lines for you guys. So follow me on Instagram, it's easy. Follow me for Instagram now for Ratata Nation. For Facebook, follow me now for Ratata Wilson. Or the gathering with Ratata. Will you come back?

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1: The nation's most brilliant young mind gear up for the National Secondary School Debate Tournament. It's the season finale of the I Beg to Differ Secondary Schools Debate Tournament Season 9. 10th of August at 3 p.m. Lagos, Abuja and Port Harcourt will come alive. Champions from Abuja, Port Harcourt and Lagos will go shoulder to shoulder for the crown of the Champion of Champions. 16 secondary schools, 3 daily debates, 4 weeks of intense matchups. Who will be the Champion of Champions of the I Beg to Differ Season 9? The final lap of the journey begins August 10 at 3 p.m. For sponsorship inquiries, email info@nigeriainfo.fm or ibegtodiffer@nigeriainfo.fm. I Beg to Differ, the Tournament of Champions.
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Ladies and gentlemen, I see all the messages. 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Can we do this one? Can we do this one? Can we do this one, ladies and gentlemen? Yeah, man. Yes, so ladies and gentlemen, 11 years at the Tango.

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Ladies and gentlemen, why? Now God, now they keep passing. Yeah, ladies and gentlemen. So I'm saying thank God and I appreciate all of you now.

0: 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Hello.
1: Thank God, you don't pick up.
0: Yo, greetings, greetings.
1: Now, King Solomon from Ejulekin.
0: Hey, well, King Solonzo.
1: I go miss you.
0: Scatter. Yes, well, that kind of thing.
1: God will protect you.
0: Amen.
1: God will guide you.
0: Amen.
1: More power, more strength.
0: Amen.
1: Away they go.
0: Amen.
1: You know, everything happened like this. For Ejulekin.
0: Yeah.
1: But what I say, water don't full house, my neighbor, run pack water.
0: No tire. Worry. Now, so the thing they be at times that the water go seize, eh, bros? Who's on the phone line? Hello?
2: Hey, Ratete.
0: Hey, people.
2: Ah, Rat, go miss you.
0: Hey, yeah, that's why.
2: I go miss your voice for radio. Now, so I didn't miss your solo there too. I will come to miss you again.
0: Hey, yeah.
2: Rah,
0: rah, rah. No gallop.
2: No
0: worry, my darling.
2: You,
0: eh? Amen, my darling.
2: Anywhere
0: yeah.
2: You are going, my God will give it to you.
0: Amen.
2: My
0: amen.
2: God will guide you.
0: Amen.
2: My
0: amen.
2: God will see you too in Jesus'
0: name. Amen. Oh, thank you, Mama.
2: Because
0: yeah.
2: You call it for me, Paja.
0: Yes, my darling. I appreciate it. Yeah, man.
2: You.
0: A day. Yes, yeah, so who did the phone line for me? Hello. Man, pick from this side. Ah, they call the jam from this side. Ah, Lada Mercy. Really? Who did the phone line for me? Hello.
3: Hello. Yeah,
0: Yeah, morning to you, sir.
3: Yeah, good morning. This is Triple Chief.
0: Ah, Triple Chief, I see you, sir.
3: This morning, I've been listening to you.
0: Yes, sir.
3: This kind of work is not the easier.
0: Yeah.
3: When you're creating platform at the end of the day,
0: yeah.
3: Make so many friends and get so many fans.
0: Yeah.
3: They start to meet that person.
0: Yeah.
3: It's not easy.
0: Yeah, man.
3: I remember when Cheche took over from LOL.
0: Yep.
3: Cheche was even crying to the extent that... he doesn't know what to do again.
0: Yeah,
3: at
0: man.
3: The end of the day, Lord will join her to start crying.
0: Yeah, man.
3: I don't know who that will embrace each other.
0: Yeah, man.
3: You and the CNN
0: have
3: tried so much.
0: Yep.
3: For this early morning show.
0: Yeah, man.
3: More than when you were with when you were with Chief Store. This on our own was very interesting. Very, very
0: cooperative. Alright, thank you so much,
3: but
0: sir.
3: It is well.
0: Yeah, thank
3: it
0: you so much, well. Sir. Yeah, appreciate it. God bless
3: it's
0: you.
3: Well. God bless
0: yeah,
3: man. You.
0: Yeah. So like I've told you guys, you know where to find me. I'm still on. I will still be around till the 24th of July will be my last day proper. Yeah, so for now, I'll be coming in thrice a week. Yeah, tomorrow I'll see you on radio. Why not? Yeah, so we can still, tomorrow when I come, we'll still play. So from now till I go leave proper till the last day, when I put on radio, we'll just play. We will just play, more play. I talk about 11 years. Market runs now about 6 years, right? Yes. You don't understand? Yes. So we talk about market run, talk about every other thing, right? Just play and just catch fun. And so the matter they be. So I've told you guys. So this Saturday, I go there for the gathering with Ratata. You can come and you will see me there face to face. And again, on the 11th, upper Saturday, now our 40-year anniversary, ladies and gentlemen. And that 40-year anniversary, everybody come and eat, please. And it will also be my Thanksgiving to thank God for everything. Ladies and gentlemen, I got the runner. I can't stop talking about him. You don't understand? Yes, so time don't reach. I don't pour everything I need to pour as far as this level of life is concerned for me. So I'm now moving on to other, the next realm, the next level to conquer, ladies and gentlemen. So I appreciate God and I thank God for, it's just God I really thank for everything. That's all. Because I know how I came into Wazobia FM. Now God say right at that come. I told you guys, 2 years and 5 months, now I serve Wazobia FM as an intern. 2 years and 5 months, no 1 naira. I was sleeping under the table in this same Wazobia FM for 2 years and 5 months, guys. Under the table for the production office, studio rather. So I know how God has picked me up from here. You don't understand? I know how God did it. Right? That means somebody wrote a song in Pidgin English. Say, make you now join me, oh. Make we give praise to God. Hallelujah, oh. Jesus Christ now Superman, oh. Make una join me, oh. Make we give praise to God. Hallelujah, oh. My God, oh. Na Superman, oh. It's my story. My belly sweet me, sote. Oh, God. God too much. It got too much. He said, he picked me from nothing to something, guys. You don't understand the matter. Yes, so guys, I understand what I'm saying, man. So I thank him and I thank all of them. I thank the management very well of this great company, this same company, guys. Right? So follow me on Instagram for Ratata Nation. Then for Facebook, you go see me for the Gathering with Ratata One. Then the other Facebook page now, Ratata Wilson. Follow me, right? And of course, tomorrow I go there again by 11 o'clock. Yeah, mostly run market runs. We'll talk about the past 5-6 years on market runs. Mojo mojo, they catch up and just catch the groove for these later and last days. Anyways, I don't come for you. Leave now for the hands of our news guys. You know, understand? And of course, we'll see end with this song, If Not Be Him, right? For the journey message from house to work, wake up early morning, 2:30, do first morning show, then do market runs, go back, rest, come back. It's not easy. But now God do am. See, I know run down, I know fall sick, I know no accident. It is God that did it, ladies and gentlemen. Now, big thing you do. All right, now, I will catch you again. Tomorrow, of course, on the morning show, 4 a.m. to 9. Then again, market runs 11 o'clock to 12. Messages plenty. I can't read all of them. I appreciate all of them now. Messages. Tomorrow, no minus. Market runs, I still there. We will still play, and talk more. And I will give you now my stories back to back, right? Not go anywhere. The news, guys. If not, be God.

All right, Torino, they wait for person. Let me check it out. Because it's a 12, it don't stand out like this. I see the odds, they look me and you. And as I promise, I don't carry all the Tori the way they share it for on top. Every cut download for you on top this o'clock. My name, Natamara Tonyo Akwana. And I don't land with the Tori there for on top this 12 o'clock. Mimi first summer, you the cocoa, they wait for the Tori. I see the odds. Another 269 Nigerians, they don't land Niger this morning. So, straight from South Africa. Rain now don't fall for 3 days back to back, and flood it don't affect so many parts of Lagos. Federal government now they don't change plenty things on top of this NYSC matter, plus they even the time where they go stay for camp and they don't put technology joiner. South Africa police they don't spread like Bama for the country. They say that they fear say this protest where they want to for the country fit on to katakata. Alright, just sit down with us. Make me bring the rest of the Tori, eh? Make a dropper for you as the hot. Okay, now we start for Lagos. See, another batch of Nigerians, because you know, see, they don't come small things. Another play just carrying Nigerian people who drop there for Lagos from Murtala Mohammed International Airport. As me and you, they talk so. Waiting made the wrong call back. Now, sake of all this xenophobia, wahala. In fact, this plane land for Lagos around 10 o'clock this morning. 269 Nigerians now they inside will land from Johannesburg. This one now don't make a don't join all the 324 Nigerians we'd already called before. The first batch now 258 people they carry come on June 11. Then the second batch now 66 Nigerians now come on June 15. And the Federal Ministry of Foreign Affairs, they say more flights go see they carry more people, they come back as we they move.

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3: 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Who will be the Champion of Champions of the I Beg to Differ Season 9? 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

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Still on Top 95.1 was Wazobe FM. Question of the day on Top True Talk with the Radio Jagaban. Can a woman leave her happy marriage? Can a woman leave a marriage where be say everything where she been wants her husband they do? Okay, so I get another question. All these things now to lead us to my final answer. I want to show us step by step. Muku take them easy. No need to rush. No need to shout. No need to lose temper. No need to insult each other. Muku reason them. That they talk them. It could be sweet for ear. Any woman where husband take care of her. What if they find a game for outside? Calm down. Get back in this. I want to ask you now. Everybody, please answer me this question. You don't ever go somewhere where fine. So when you go on a house, it can't be like say on a house, no fine again. Have you ever gone to a hotel, a fine hotel room, or reception of wedding,

0: or one big boy invite you, somebody come back, maybe in a village you na go, one fine mansion where one of na relative will be done, just come back from outside country. You go their house, all those kind of house will be like palace, will be like castle, where they did for Nollywood theme. Where be say if you enter from gate, you go see the house far. Now motor self, you go use drive inside the compound, they go, or you go they trek, they get security, they get guards. If you enter the ceiling of the house, be like cathedral, be like church. See light, see all those chandelier, see decoration, AC everywhere, plasma TV, then get like four different parlor, then get chef where they cook food. Have you ever gone somewhere way fine past your house? So tell when it's time to go home, it be like say you no one go. You don't sleep for hotel where you come the wish say, ah, I wish I no fit go back down my house where heat day. Eh? Where neighbors go they disturb. Eh? Where water, now so gota water. Have you ever entered one motor? As a guy, you drive one motor, expensive clean car. Your own motor can't they be like taxi for your hand. You enter one car when I go somewhere, see AC, see fine Jeep. As a woman, you don't ever see wig. You touch the quality of the wig. It be like, say that your own, may you go through where I'm. Better human hair, they say they buy on 2.6 million. You don't ever see woman wear gold. You hungry, you can't look yourself, look your life. You don't ever see lace. You don't ever see shoe. Have you ever seen something better than the one you have? Where be say, you can't look your own. It did you somehow. It's just a question that they ask. Anybody, can you answer me? If it be car, if it be phone, you see one phone for somebody hand there, it can't give you the phone. All the phone just this soft. The phone fine. When I snap picture with the phone, it too clear. How? When you can't take your own phone, press on me. I say, but you stone down your own for one, make you throw away. Somebody say, yes, so chi boy, Mama Chinelo from Orile. We still there, come on, and they carry you go.
1: I've been there begging to try.
0: Have you ever found something better than the one you have? Now, my next question. Your husband, is he the most handsome man in the world? Ladies, make a ask now. That your husband, apart from say you love him, is he the richest man in the world? Is he the most handsome man in the world? If they try, or if they bring food, if they bring money, is he the one that bringeth all the money? He bring money past Dangote. He bring money past Hotel Dollar. Is your husband the tallest guy? Don't be that man with bar head. I be not be that man with a big belly where I know, be like my own for here. Is he more handsome than all the men? Is he richer than them? How many car he buy for you? How many house he build for your parents? He don't carry you go abroad before, maybe Dubai or Seychelles, go vacation. Now, make I tell you now the truth of the matter. You see why God in heaven allow us to have freedom. There is something about freedom. Freedom allow you to make decision. Freedom go show you who you really be. Freedom show you who your pikin be. Imagine say that your pikin, you tell her, say, go play. Your pikin when they 7 years old. Junior, go outside, go and play. Anytime you like, come back. Do you know say Junior fit come back next tomorrow? The reason why Junior come back around 6 now because of the cane where you want flog him if he do late. Some of us never really know who we be or what we go do because we no get choice. Junior must only play till 6 o'clock in front of una house. But if to say they say, Junior, go. Trek from Ikorodu, if you like, go Ikeja. Play. Any day where you tire to play, come back. Junior, if you reach 1 week, they play. God give us the freedom. And look at what happened to the world. God do not talk, say, if you break my commandment, thunder go fire you. No, he allow us. All of us, they sin, they laugh. Some people are living in sin since they born them. Some people, they try, follow a commandment. All of us still get one head, two leg, they waka. Some sinners are even richer, doing well, even more healthy than children of God. I lie. The reason be say God allow us. If you see alcohol, drink them. If you see Igbo, smoke them. If you see person wife, climb them. If you see government money, thief them. If you see people house, break, enter. You see phone, the owner plug am, thief am. Nobody go see you. Say, now you thief this phone. For now. Okay, imagine say God say, immediately that person thief phone. Boah, thunder go divide. Scatter your head there. It go turn to ashes. Anybody go thief? Freedom. Freedom, they do something. It they make us do what in their mind. Now, imagine a marriage where your husband love you so much, he give you the freedom. Just like Oyibo people. You see why Oyibo, they marry 9, 11 marriage, 10 marriage, 6 marriage. A woman go marry, come out, tell her children, say she no love their father again. She go marry another man. And her former husband, no they quarrel. Her former husband go see, they come the house, they visit her children. Then this new one, where she married, she go still tell her, say, I no love you again. I see one other guy. You know why? The thing what Oyibo get, when Nigerian women no get, is freedom. Yes, a freedom for a Nigerian wife to attend a party. You did Lagos here and you want to attend a party in Abuja. The freedom for a man to walk up to you, say, oh lady, you look so beautiful. Can I have your number? And your husband did there and they collect your number. The freedom, say, you know, you go to their house, they cook night food, they take care of children. If you like to stroll, you stroll. The freedom for Nigerian women to do 3 or 4, for GMG and Mama or SAS, Chizoba Pauline, to just wear jeans and polo and take a walk, enter one lounge and sit down. And 3 handsome guys come and sit down with them and say, what do you care for? And they say, can we take some wine? And they say, take wine. Okay, let's go to club. And they go to club and laugh and dance. And the guy say, can I come and visit you tomorrow? And they say, yeah, my husband no mind though. Come now. Then you say, honey, I get one guy who I meet for club yesterday. He say, want take me out, go chop shawarma. He take you to the beach, inside in big car, take you to a rich house. When they come back house, he give you like 1 million, make you just put for pocket. Freedom, they give us choice. When you see choice, you go call your life, say, that man, people, they way handsome person. If I laugh with this other man, it's not an offense. If I sit down for a leg, it's not an offense. If I collect this 1 million where he dash me, nobody go know. I have freedom. Nobody's looking, say, hey, this married woman, what idea? Hey, your husband go catch you. No fear. Be free. That is when you go now see the real temptation. Are you telling me that the only man every Nigerian woman who is in a happy marriage have ever liked is their husband? You never see who talk pass him. You never see who get money pass him. You never see who carry you for car. Ah, this car too sweet. Somebody never toast you before? We be saying now because the place where they talk to you, you turn around on a neighbor, on a neighbor's day there. Somebody never find you say, come, let me take you to Dubai. For 2 weeks, make we go holiday. Are you telling me, say, there are no women, we don't, they're attracted to another man, for instance, face me, I face you, we they do something, chuku, chuku, chuku, with that person? Is there no women cheating on the husband? Hey, I see they ask, now make una they bring and come. Are you telling me that all the husband are the best in the world? The tallest, the most handsome, the richest? You never see, person, hey, see this man, see how this man stand. They give you chance now, say, go see that man. Where you did look that day, nobody go ask you. Your children will say, mommy, daddy is looking for you. Nobody they look for you. Go. You have the freedom, just the way God give us freedom. Now, freedom put us for sin where we did now. Human being need hand, we go hold them. Oh, if not be my children, I for come out. Ah, who go cook for my children? Ah, if my husband come back now, hey, I no get money, I no get fine clothes. Hey, see me, I no, hey, oh, they go say this old woman, what till they do for joint? Assume say they allow you go. Go gym, go anywhere, enjoy this life. Travel to New York. One final, you both say, how far? Come, let me take you out. Let me take you to my mansion. Can you be sure? Say, this your husband, this Tony, this Joshua, you go see, they look at that eye where they look at him. Do you know how many women did my DM? I don't know what to tell my husband. He no do me anything. It's just that I see one guy. The guy make me laugh. The guy make me happy. The one you are with is because choice, option no day for you to see a better one. You go see a better one, so then now you go to remind yourself, say, no, stay away from temptation. This is my husband. I love him no matter what, no matter what, no matter what. They make you CEO tomorrow. They give you freedom. You go to school. You graduate. The way we are fighting for women to get freedom, to make money. You become a rich woman, senator, deputy governor. You travel to see men, billionaires, captains of industry, footballers, boxers. Your husband, for phone, they call you, say, how far now? How is everything going? You say, fine. 2 weeks, you never see him. other men they where they follow you. Some the hotel room where you lodge, the other men they there. Only you lie down. See money, see drink, see food. What are you saying? You see the problem? You never get option. When the option come, temptation. How many times you don't hear when they talk say, now when money come, now they know who be who. Me, I don't change my own. No be only money. Freedom. Freedom. That freedom say, madam, forget children, forget husband. Your husband no mind again. If you say they come, he go say, baby, go now. Full of, that guy say, won't take you out. Go. Nothing like say the word go judge you. Hey, this guy. Do you know how many secrets? I don't know if anybody go day truthful to say, I know one my married woman friend though. She did sleep with one guy. She say, she been teasing her husband, they try you. When this guy handle her, she quit it. You need to be say, husband, a good man. Now, elder for church, the man they try, they take care of them. Many women, man, the only problem is say, the man is good to me, but no be say, I no see. Some things are happening outside. If my husband know, he go faint. Now, make I tell you what thing will finally happen. If you fall temptation because you have freedom, the kind of freedom when Nigerian men get, they go come out, they go watch ball, nobody they ask them anytime they like, they come back home, the money they their pocket, anything where they want, you know, they can make friend, make, give it to a Nigerian woman. Say, you fit that guy where you see, way tall, handsome, if you greet him, hello, what's your name? You say, name na Michael. You see me, you sit down, I'm gonna drink one mineral together. You know, you carry her for your car, or you carry for a car. You don't even need to go home today, if you like. Don't go home. Just send a message to your house. Tell your husband, say, you go one place, you know, they come back to you next tomorrow. Hey! Now, hand hold us. If to say God hold us, all of us will be good people. The same thing in marriage. If the freedom God gives human being on earth, we give each other in marriage. Now, that time, you're going to say, temptation day. Your wife is not the most beautiful woman. People, they will get shape passer. Plenty women. Your husband no be the richest guy, no be the most handsome. Men they will pass some money, pass some sense, pass some good. That's the way you say, oh, my husband they try, is a good man. He's a good man. He's a good man, no rich for where somebody they give you 5 million every week. Yes. Then you enter inside room, is Sabi do that one. He they build house for your family. Now the next question go come be say, what is the thing you go do for a good man when you don't dig in the taste outside? Somebody don't they admire you. Your husband a good man, he don't do anything, no. You know, somebody don't they taste, you look so beautiful. She's about Pauline, you're looking so beautiful. Oh, your hair is so nice. Here's 100,000. Make your hair. You say, make you do your nails and lashes. You feel like a young girl again. To collect woman from person hand, no too hard though. Take money, go do your lashes, do your nails, make your hair. Everybody say, choose about Polly, you look so hot. Now one guy, you only you got a secret, they gist your friends. Next to the guy carry you, he said this is 500,000. He won't make you do small shopping. He bring another 1 million, so make you just buy clothes, shoes, bags, just change your wardrobe. The guy go take you out. He not ask you for anything. When I go chop dinner for better hotel, 5-star hotel. He say make you think about him. Maybe you and 3 of your friends, he go sponsor him. I'm not gonna go like Zanzibar or Seychelles. Carry Mama or Sars, carry GMG. The man no even follow on a go. Your husband day, assuming say your husband day, still they doing work. Oh. When I go 3 days for Zanzibar, come back. Now GMG and Mama Sars go there, ask you, say, how far with this guy? You go, they tell, they say, the guy never asked me anything. Just see, he just likes me as a friend. He say me, he just deflects me. Now, billionaire now, he get companies around the world. Is it with me? Only you go down the plan, say, this my husband, boy, he no do me anything. How go do? What I want to do now? May this man no spoil my show. Is it for me? That is what happens in some Nigerian marriages. A good partner, but them don't. This man don't fall in love with a woman outside. His wife no do him anything. He was in a good marriage. Temptation carry him. There are women in good marriages. Temptation can come. Ordinary lift where one rich man give them. So what are you doing? How far now? Here's my card. Here's 50,000. Jesus. Only how go they look the complimentary card for night when she they cook for kitchen. My column, I be man no column. Now fear of husband and society makes some people still day. What is the next thing to do when you get a good marriage but temptation don't dey outside? You go begin find how you go spoil the marriage so that make you feel go. May they no say that woman na bad woman. That na why you go hear some husband they cry during quarrel of marriage or divorce. Why are you doing this? Think about me and these children. What did I do you? Maureen, Sandra, Funke, Ogechi, think about me.
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2: 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We dey come back.
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1: 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So the question we will take start on Top True Talk this Tuesday afternoon. The question starts by, is it true, say, no woman can live a happy marriage? And people say yes. A lot of people say, no woman go fit try am. Happy marriage? Okay, so what is happy marriage? Happy marriage where the man, they do everything where the woman wants, where they make her happy. Shebi, according to women, that is happy marriage. So we don't come to a point where we begin to ask, I begin to ask the question, what do you think, say, make a lot of us stay in the marriages? What do you make that woman stay? Not because of happy marriage. She thinks in a happy marriage be her problem. The women, where would they see, they complain about happy marriage. Now the ones where their marriage no happy. Listen, keep quiet and listen to what I talk. The women, where they complain about happy marriage, now the ones where their marriage no happy. Human being no they ever dissatisfied. Once you find what you defined, you go begin find another thing. The person when no get at all, they find okada. God help me, man, see bike, where I go buy, where I go take the go shop. When you get bike, what do you need? Now you want buy car. When you buy car, you want buy a bigger car, you want buy Jeep. You know they ever do us. Who they stay face me and face you, one stay self-contained. The one for self-contained, what is the hungry am? Now two-bedroom. The one for two-bedroom, one really rent duplex. The women on top social media are complaining because now what they no get, now they enter their eye. The husband is beating them, he's not providing, he they sleep around, he they cheat on them, you know they stay house, you know they bring money, you know they behave well in family, their relatives. Those ones that they shout for radio here. My husband do me, my husband no give me. He na me they provide money, na me they take care. His sister can't slap me. Now the women when know they answer on for that talk. Now the ones with the happily married, traveling outside, going abroad, feeding well, looking good. They get their business. Their husband, they too busy to hold them. You know, even know where they. He himself, no even day town. He there Abuja for meeting. He go day 2 weeks for Abuja before he come back. That woman can carry her driver, go anywhere. Now phone call. Hello, honey. How is everything? How is the home? How are the children? Okay, honey, I'll be going to South Africa. Okay. No, wahala, I'll call you. Then get their freedom. Women, they where they come out with each other. Come out. Say, hello, around 9 o'clock. Come on, let's go out. Let's go to the beach. Let's go have fun. Let's throw a party. Then they see men exchange number. Gist with them. Ingo call you. What's up? Now you now go decide whether you want to follow this one. This fine one, we fine pass your husband. This young boy, we young pass Oga. Abi, make I leave him. He remain your own conscience now. Don't be say anybody go beat you, anybody go laugh you. How many temptation can you? Now, make ask another question. Do you believe there is a woman cheating on her husband and the husband a good man, even if not one? Do you believe? Of course. Then they. You know why? You no go ever hear them. Have you ever seen a woman come outside? No, me, man, what they do? No, be my husband make me do. I'm all, now, me just see one boy. The guy enter my eye. You know, the guy is in my office. They give me lift every day when they go home. I don't know how we come fall in love with each other. My husband, they abroad. You know, he provide everything. He's a good man. He's taking care of me and my children. He stay for South Africa. He stay for Dubai. He did New York. He did London. 3 years now, I never come back. My body can't scratch me somehow. I don't know how I come for temptation. My colleague for office, me and I can't do something. Have you ever had anybody confess it? No. Because society will go judge them. Hey, useless woman. Upon say you get good husband. People, we always think, say, because our partner good, we'll no go love another person. Another person no go enter our eye. Hey, see that man upon him beautiful wife, gentle wife. That is not the guarantee. Sometimes the person, you don't fall in love with another person outside, you can't blame yourself. See, hey, upon my good wife. Some cheating men, they cry. After everything, go say, this is my good woman, we don't do me anything. Hey, God, do. Some women too, they say, my husband, somebody don't send me many, I don't see many DM, I don't feel call names. They go tell me, say, if my husband find out what they do, that man feel die. He's a good man, he's taking care of the children, taking care of me. He don't do me anything, I don't even know why I did like this. this thing started when I go for my nursing training. I was there for 2 months. So there's this guy who come, they talk every day, go come my hostel, he go escort me. I don't just know how when we come back Lagos, who come, they continue to talk like play. Eh? Now, so this thing takes start. Now, you not go fit tell people this thing, say, or you better talk their own. Simple. I fall in love with another person. I don't think I can continue this marriage. We not fit talk for Africa. Africa believes, say, once your husband good to you, why you they go anywhere? Once your wife good to you, why you go fall in love with another person? Why you go say you no do again? That's why all of you are saying what you are saying. No woman can live good marriage. That lie. Good marriage no means another man no fit treat me better than you are treating me. I will like good things. Good marriage of 5 million. Uh-huh. Then I can't see 50 million, uncle. With a man way day younger, better in bed. Fine business way go open for me and take care of my family.
2: It's nothing without you.
1: So the next thing, what would they do? Be say, we know they fit. So the ones where they happy in their marriage, now them get the freedom to find more happiness. The ones where they happy now. So women now, you ask them, what do you want? I want my husband to stop to beat me. Because now, which she no get? She get who they beat her. So to her, good marriage now, stop to beat me. The one we go say, ah, if my husband feel they bring 10,000 every week, I go they happy. You know they support. I want make my husband stop drink. I want make my husband stop to cheat. Some people get husband when they cheat, where they supply money, where they okay. What thing again they want? Their body still want more happiness. Their life still they still human being no they ever today contented. Before you know, I go one club, I go one lunch, I go one picnic, I go one children's party, I met this guy, when I did jog in the morning, one guy come, one woman don't send me a message, say, Chiboy, help me. I don't know what thing that happened to me. Me and my husband quarrel. We not talk for like 3 weeks. Normally, if our estate, they go jogging in the morning. I come meet one guy. That guy, they divorced. The family, they America. Me and I come greet ourselves. We come, they jog every morning. We go jog, gist, laugh, jog. I like the way the guy, they make me feel. They gist with me. They laugh with me. If he come out, he go wait for me. My husband, day house. Before 2 weeks, I don't they fall for this guy. So, tell if I want to go jogging in the morning, me, good woman, woman of God, that they go church, I come they see, say, I don't know what they do. I mean, if I want to go jogging in the morning, I'll come put lipstick. I'll come put small lipstick for my mouth. If I can't jog, we'll be saying the man no come out, jog for that estate. I come they feel sad. If I suppose round our area like 3 times, I go round our 4, and they wait for the guy. Whether the guy go come out, I come they look my watch. The guy no come. I come they stand outside our gate. May come outside, may see, am I happy? The woman by herself advised herself to stop that jogging because her mind don't they go.

0: Okay, before we go break, make I take one call and then we'll continue this conversation when we don't come back from newsroom. Make we just take one call quickly. Somebody call me on the phone. If you did listen to it, what they discuss, what they discuss since, I want to ask you, we start them from, is it possible, say, woman go fit leave her marriage and the marriage did good? They say, no woman.
1: To my girl say this life will be over.
0: Hello?
2: Oh, yeah, highway.
0: I greet you, boss.
2: Good afternoon, sir.
0: Welcome. Talk to us.
2: So, for your question, anybody where they do work for a marriage, you know if you live in marriage now.
0: Okay.
2: So,
0: okay.
2: Now, no, be my own.
0: Okay. All right. Thank you. Hello?
3: Hello. Good afternoon.
0: Good afternoon. Welcome.
3: The truth is that any home where they okay has been 100% okay, and not just a woman.
0: Any woman we get,
3: as in any marriage that is good,
0: 100%
3: good. I don't think I would.
0: Okay, all right. Hello,
4: hello, good afternoon.
0: Good afternoon.
4: I had a call for Kumi. Me, I don't believe, but I believe. For my own.
0: You don't believe, but you believe.
4: Yes, for my own. No, my own. I leave my marriage because of the man is not try at all. Just leave children for me.
0: Now, make but, I ask you, if to say, you believe, say, woman, if you see man, he go hungry, am?
4: Yes.
0: Okay. So the only people where they're hungry are the one where the husband bad. You know, if you see woman where your husband no do and bad though, but Kai, this guy just handsome for your eye. As you see him for that wedding, the guy greet him, dash him plenty money. Eh?
4: Yes. I think their husband they take care of. They see the day after.
0: But who they take care of you pass. Your husband no get rich this guy. You no find rich this guy. He they try you, but in try no reach this man.
4: Yes.
0: So what you gonna happen now? The thing will come, they do you for mind. Hey, man, no do. Your mind will come, they beat. The man come, they dash you things. Small, don't they draw you come out? Your husband can't travel. You know, come, they Lagos. He day is now, only you day. Children, no day with you. So nobody to ask you where you go. I think you, hey. They see him. You, they see him?
4: Yes.
0: He say, hey.
4: He go.
0: Except he never, because except the freedom, the chance never day, made these things, they happen. People never see him for eye. Now I make it be like say, ta, lie, I know if he try him. It never happened to you. Nothing to you. Thank you. He said, chai. Okay. Well, they soon they enter break and would enter newsroom. Somebody say, Ogachi, but with all this way they mention here, I can never fall in love with a man just because of money. Okay. Me in person, I can even collect the same money and never allow the man to even near or talk less of seeing my pants. I don't believe in money, though a man must be able to take care of me in his own little way. Those ladies falling in love with a man because of how he spends on them are not in love. They are in lust and confused as well. This is YC from Ibatans. YC, before we go this break, make I tell you, say, do you know you can be happy in your marriage with your women there, where they happy in their marriage with their husband, that they fall in love with their driver? So if you think it's just about money, it's about something where another person gets better past your partner. Plenty things where our partners get, where people get better past them, tall past them, money past them, fine past them, better in bed past them. The only problem be say, we the whole our mind say, see who we love, we no want to look anybody else. But if you give allowance, you give allow can't turn to allowance. So tell you can't taste that person. Maybe not just funny jokes. Moko enter this room. We'll continue later.

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3: Check it out. You say four daughter that like this. If at 1 minute it all cross on top of this o'clock, you know, say now Lagos story there. All the things where they share for Lagos. Now with the car, eh? They could tell you as it happened today. So gist, yakwa, no worry. My name not a marathon yakwa. Now Mimi, just sit down. No? Make a carry the tori there because the boku heavy. Make a carry the tori hold and root for you. Hey, make we start with the main things that we saw for Lagos today. Those people where they say, go back, come and go back to your country, go back. They don't they go back, so now Nigerians, they don't come from South Africa now. Enter Niger today, another plane, carry them plenty. Sake of this xenophobia, wala now. They land for Murtala Mohammed International Airport today. Pass at 9 o'clock this morning, aeroplane, we carry the jaw land. They carry about 269 Nigerians from Johannesburg. They come. This is where they tell you, not be smart, you know, officials from different government agencies there, plus all this diaspora commission, refugee board, immigration service, and even Ministry of Foreign Affairs, all of them gather for airport to tell them, say, welcome back home. One of the people welcome back. Now, you say, our Tory person go there. So, true, our Tory person go there. Come follow their talk. One of the people welcome back. He say, no worry. Say this Nigeria will come back. So, say he happy die. Based on say, he come back with his life intact. He their life come back. Say, no worry. Because according to them, this fighty katakata where they happen for South Africa, he say, their police, they support them. You know? So, now, I make plenty Nigerians where they stay there for years. They say, no matter how many years we don't stay, no worry. Time don't reach to come back us.
4: Can't sleep with two eyes closed. You can't walk by the street. When you're walking by the street, you have to be looking at your back in case. And those police people and use that thing like they open a business for them. Because even when you show them your document, they still want money from you. And government are not doing anything. One of us passed away yesterday because of this problem. They was hitting the guy with their stick, and the guy passed away yesterday night. For that, so I'm very happy to come back with my life.
3: Oh, my name is

cloth, don't do this, say your prayer, make sure you go to classes. Now that time you go know whether you be good person, whether you get self-control or not. No be now where be say hand hold you, money no day. Nah, you understand what I'm saying? Okay, Chizoba Pauline said, Chi boy, pure oil day your head. Your teachings always stand straight. Thank you, madam. No verse. I don't use you do many example today. I don't off-handle you. Chibai, good evening. This is now True Talk. I learn only from Jack Conde. And this one, I find TCMG. If I have really like, say, you took me out for this matter today. I don't know, say, you're on board. He say, I agree to you, Chibai. The truth be say, money help us to discover who we are. And they open us up to having more choice in life. Yes. The real question is, how many of us can make that firm decision and stand by it despite having it all? And remember that as human beings, we have a price tag. Our price differ. Very true. Also, prioritize changes. Who you jump the ocean for today may not be the same tomorrow. Well done, bro. Thank you, Ifeanyi TCMG from Birmingham. Yes, now so the matter take be. Chiboy, bust my brain, or my husband, they try, sha. Omalicha from Ejigbo. And this one is a... please, they put your juice for digital. Okay, no wahala at all. So the conversation will get, and I think time for us to take some phone calls. If you would like, chuck them out on top of the matter. Ogachi boy, you have come with another version of True Talk. I wish you more wisdom and focus. Well done, work. Thank you, Mr. Caleb, with the stay mainland. And this one say, yes, I do admire things better than my own. Madam Joy from Afro Media. Good afternoon, Chi boy. I don't enter such house and car, and I swear for poverty that day. Say no go better for poverty. Jennifer Osobase from White Sands, Ijegun. Now, so they be fine things. Most of us no get option. The condition will be there. The condition will be there. The husband will hold us. Now, the husband will hold us. Children and society, church, people, they watch us. If to say option day to come out from here, where people will not know you day, make you see yourself for Dubai. Make them say, madam, you are younger. You are free now. See all these guys. They are liking you. They want to give you money. They want to take care of you. After all, we don't hear of the one where we say, now Mugwa she go. Now grandmama or her daughter born, she go on Mugwa. Now for Mugwa for UK, where she go, white man, where they follow and laugh, where be their neighbor. Now so mama begin friend white man. White man, they hold her hand, go give her peck for hand. Papa for house here. Daddy no ever run that thing. Daddy own, now go do me food. Go bring my food. Woman, now so they shout, you know they romantic. Mama, where don't enter almost 70, they sure romance. Mama says she know they come back Nigeria. This one a true story they give now. A woman of about 60 something and I love them shwam. Now he begin to complain about his husband for Nigeria, how the man know they try. The daughter will be saying that she play flight with her husband, may her mama come on Mugwa, come they regret. Say, see, my mama won't leave my father at this old age. Then gather mama load to send mama back to Nigeria. The Oyibo man wait there, send mama papers, everything. Mama, send her flight money. Mama don't go back inside UK. She they live with Oyibo man now.

0: All right, somebody said, Chiboy, make you know, say men get wishes too. Not be only women get wishes. Yes, you are very correct. The reason why I focus on women be say, don't talk too much every day. I know they hear word, no good woman go live in marriage, no good woman. So I just say, today, make I end this talk. At least make I teach, even if not one person, make we reason and make you understand. And they come back.
1: I say no touch that dime. Make you no touch. Make we sharply enter market. We dey come back. Make you no touch.
2: Good day, my people. My name na Dr. Samuel Adegbile. Today we want talk about one ogbonge topic wey people sabi call ulcer. Make I first ask you, you don't ever feel burning pain, like say something dey pepper you or something dey burn you for the upper belly before? Maybe the pain dey come when belly dey empty, or it dey wake you up for night. Or it dey worse after you chop some kind food, like pepper food, like beans, or you drink some kind Coke, Fanta. Many people go quickly talk, say, now also be that, oh. But make we understand them well. No be every belly pain be also, and no be pepper, hunger, or stress alone they cause also. So today, we go talk about waiting peptic also be. Waiting the cause and the symptoms, the dangers, the sign,

0: how doctor they diagnose them and how then they treat them, and some common myth about ulcer where we need to stop believing. Peptic ulcer, where we won't talk about today, now wound or so will happen for inside the lining of the stomach or the first part of the small intestine, where then they call duodenum. So it means say two types of ulcer a day. We get the gastric ulcer, which now ulcer will be inside the stomach. Then we get the duodenal ulcer, which now ulcer will be the first part of the small intestine. So normally, stomach, they produce acid to help digest food. But stomach also get protection where they prevent this acid from damaging them. So when that protection come weak, the acid feel begin, they wound the stomach lining itself. And that's when ulcer go happen. So ulcer no be ordinary belly pain. Na real wound inside the digestive system. Inside either the stomach or inside the duodenum. Now, what thing can they cause this ulcer and who fit get them? There are two major causes of ulcer. The first one, which common for especially this part of the world, will be Africa. Now, one bacteria where we they call Helicobacter pylori infection. This bacteria, it they live for inside the stomach, and if it damage that protection where the stomach gets and cause what they call gastritis or the ulcer itself. So another thing where it cause ulcer, now if you chop too much painkillers, not all painkillers, so you get some kind of painkillers where they cause ulcer, especially the ones like ibuprofen, diclofenac, naproxen, felvin, indocid, you know, those kind of painkillers, then they cause ulcer if you take them too much. And these drugs, if you reduce the stomach protection too, and it will increase the risk of ulcer, especially when person don't they take them anyhow or for empty stomach, or person they take them without doctor's advice. So other things which will cause ulcer or cause the increased risk of ulcer include smoking, include too much of alcohol. If person to get family history of ulcer too, then old age too. With old age, some people they get ulcer. Then some people where they take some other drugs together with painkillers. So all these things feel increase the risk of ulcer. Now, pepper and stress no usually be the main cause of ulcer, because some people tell you, don't take pepper too much. No, they will not be the main cause of ulcer. But if person already gets ulcer, stress and pepper feel make the symptoms worse. So now why would they always talk, say people will get ulcer, may they avoid pepper, may they not stress themselves too much. So now, I go come to talk about the symptoms and danger sign. The commonest symptoms of ulcer are burning pain. Like say if they put fire for inside the upper belly. Some people, they describe them as hunger pain. Some go describe them as heat inside stomach. Some go talk, say the pain where they bite them. So different people, they explain that in different ways. Now, other symptoms fit include indigestion. Many person they feel like say the food when you chop, you know, digest properly. Some go they feel like say gas they inside their belly, you know, they go they bloated. Some go they belch, they go belch, whoa, anyhow. Some go they go they feel like say they want vomit. Some go they get say any little food where they just chop like this, they go their stomach go down quick full. Some go they feel heartburn, you know, they will feel heartburn. Like say something pepper they inside their chest. Some no go even get appetite. And one thing about this appetite, the person where gets this kind of ulcer feeling, he no go get appetite to chop. And as he no chop, the symptoms go the worse. Even some say they vomit when they get this ulcer. Now, for some people, food fit reduce the pain small, especially those where get duodenal ulcer. For some others, food fit make the pain even worse, especially those where get gastric ulcer. Now, what we doctor they use differentiate between the gastric ulcer and the duodenal ulcer. Make we no joke with these symptoms, where these danger signs. So make we no joke with them at all. Because if person they vomit blood, if person they pass stool way black like charcoal, or person they lose weight without explanation, or person they vomit or even anyhow, person feel find them swallow, or person they get severe belly pain, or person they feel dizzy, or person they feel faint, or person they feel weak because of low blood. That person need urgent attention. If it be danger signs of ulcer, say the ulcer done the worse. So, vomiting blood, black stool, severe belly pain could be something to manage for house. If you get that one, come hospital straight away. Make doctor do the work on top of your body. Make you day all right. Now, how doctor go diagnose ulcer and when to see the doctor? It no good make person just they guess or they treat ulcer by himself every time. Because this part of the world, that thing common. People, they do self-medication. They like to they do things. Then they ask their neighbor for advice or waiting they use for ulcer for their own time. So when you go see the doctor, doctor go ask questions about the pain. He go even ask you which drug you they take, which painkillers you they take. You they smoke? Sure, you they drink alcohol? Because doctor go ask you some other questions to they sure say the danger signs still they. I say you don't they come. I say the ulcer don't they worse. Once see how the ulcer don't they do you for body. Then test day where doctor fits also tell you say may you do. You know say I talk earlier say the commonest thing where they cause ulcer na that bacteria called Helicobacter pylori. So doctor go fit ask you. Go fit send you go do test. The test, the better one, I say, may you do a stool test. Your sheet, they go carry them. Use and test for that Helicobacter pylori, that bacteria they there. You get another thing where they call urea breath test. Then some people still do the blood test. The blood test to see if the H. pylori. But the blood test, not they as sensitive as that stool test to test for H. pylori. And all these things, they available. Sometimes, doctor fit say, may you go do it with the call endoscopy. Endoscopy na test where them use small camera, check inside your the stomach. Especially symptoms don't they serious. Some people they don't treat ulcer for many years. When they don't treat ulcer like that, the best thing is to do endoscopy. Make person know which thing, what thing else they cause that ulcer. Yeah, I don't even talk them earlier. He gets one surgical condition where they think even cause ulcer symptoms. They call them hiatus hernia. Now like hernia inside the between the what thing we call diaphragm and the esophagus. That one say if it causes ulcer. So in this kind of situation, it good make person do endoscopy if the symptoms don't dey too long. Now, make you see doctor if the stomach pain they come often. If ulcer symptoms no they go despite medicine, if you they use painkillers frequently, or if you notice any danger sign, make you go see doctor quick before something can turn to another thing. So we will talk about the treatment and prevention. Treatment of ulcer, it depends on waiting concern. So, nobody say every ulcer, when you get, you go just they take drug, take anyhow. The thing will go work for Mr. A may not work for Mr. B. So, one thing about ulcer, now say, waiting concern first, now him be the major thing. Now, waiting go determine how you go treat them. So, if na Helicobacter pylori, that bacteria, concern, you get treatments where we go give. Now, no, that time they give antibiotics and plus the medicine. We go help reduce the stomach acid. No be only antacid or omeprazole go solve them if infection still dey there. And the same thing too. No be say person get ulcer, me going to use antibiotics all the time. If H. pylori no dey there, no need to take antibiotics. Now why it good to see your doctor? May the doctor send you for the appropriate test to know if the bacteria dey there or not. Now if na painkiller cause them, doctor fit advise you to stop or change the painkiller and give medicine where go help the stomach heal. But I beg, if doctor place you on aspirin or blood thinner for heart or stroke prevention, no stop him by yourself or talk to your doctor first. You know, it's better when you go hospital, if you take any drug, tell the doctor the drug where you take, so that you no go interact with the drug where the doctor will give you. Now, to prevent ulcer, you get different steps, and it's very easy. But some people, they find that difficult, but it is easy. Instead of to they come hospital all the time because of ulcer pain. And to prevent them, you feel avoid taking painkillers anyhow. No, they do self-medication. Also, treat the H. pylori, that's the bacteria, properly when it is present. For those who get ulcer, you know good to smoke. You know, if you make person self, no reduce alcohol. if possible, say stop the alcohol, because some people, once they just take them small like this, the ulcer symptoms go come back. They go come land hospital again for another treatment. Also, person will get ulcer, make the person they eat regularly. Now, person will get ulcer, not supposed to go chop plenty food at a time. Oh, he go chop small food at a time. You know, if you carry bowl of eba, finish and once, I can't talk, say, because you won't chop well. You want, if you want chop the bowl, go chop and small, so that you no go worsen the pain. Also, person with girl also, I know suppose they drink food, we get too much pepper, we get too much oil. You know, when you know they chop too much spicy food. Person with girl also, I know suppose they chop coffee, you know, suppose they drink coffee, you know, suppose they drink chocolate itself. Sometimes chocolate, they cause, make ulcer symptoms worse. Sometimes, even person with girl also, too, you know, suppose they drink orange, you know, suppose they drink pineapple. Because those things, they get acid, we go make the ulcer worse. But you get other fruits where the person feel take, like cucumber, like pawpaw, like watermelon, and banana, they lie. So, the first say we don't talk, say, man, you know, take pineapple or orange, no mean say, food no day for you to chop. Even some people will get ulcer, when they chop beans like this, it they affect them. Anything where you chop, will go affect you, go worsen your ulcer. Just cuckoo stop them. It better like that than make you, they chop something, will go come worsen the ulcer. But remember, food alone no the cure ulcer. Proper diagnosis and correct treatment in matter well. Now why would they tell you, say, may you come treat yourself, come make know your status, come know how important to how your body they work, so that you go deal all right. Now make we correct some common things where people they believe about ulcer. Some people go talk, say, pepper they cause ulcer. No be true. Pepper no usually cause ulcer. But if person already gets ulcer, pepper fit worsen the pain. Also, some people they talk say stress alone they cause ulcer. Stress no fit cause ulcer directly, but stress fit worsen ulcer symptoms. Most ulcer they come from H. pylori, that's the Helicobacter pylori where I talk about, or frequent use of painkiller. Stress become hard double wahala for the whole thing. Some people too go the thing say milk they cause ulcer. When they get ulcer, they go drink milk. Actually, milk, when you drink, if person get ulcer, you can't drink milk. The milk feel relieve the symptom for a short time, but after a while, the ulcer will come back worse, because the milk will make the acid to increase later. So now why some people, when they get the symptom and they drink milk, they go feel better small, but you know they call your ulcer. It will make the symptoms worse later. Some people will even talk, say, if you get ulcer, you must avoid all fruits. No. No be all fruits you go avoid. Now, waiting I talk earlier. Now, fruits, when you get some fruits where they disturb person, now, food where we call acidic fruits, like pineapple, tangerine, orange. Yeah. So, but others still do all right. They go, they do all right. Even sometimes, in my own experience, I see, say, even some people, when they chop apple for empty stomach, if it wasn't ulcer. That's for people who get ulcer. If they chop apple for empty stomach, if it wasn't ulcer. But if they chop the apple after they from food don't already dead there, the symptom no go worse. So and sometimes what they always advise people that say, may you understand your body. Waiting they work for Mr. A may not work for Mr. B. But when you notice how they do it for body, then talk to your doctor. Your doctor will help explain them better.
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0: wanna die young like a balmo.
1: I don't like doing nonsense things.
0: Why that? We do nonsense thing now. Hello everybody, my name is Doroba Siapana Soko, aka IT for short. You see that for sure? It is very, very important. PhD English Language, BSc Oceanography from Cambridge in Australia. If you don't know what oceanography is, it's people that do maintenance of swimming pool. Thank you very much. Anyway, you want to talk, say, every time I come here with a very small something.
1: I'm not a something, I'm a proper human being. Hello everybody, my name is Jasmine Melaye. I am sweet, smart, young, and when I grow up, I want to be the president of this country.
0: Aww. Yes, you have been a president of this country, I'll be a vice president.
1: No, that's not possible.
0: I can't be a vice president.
1: You can't be a vice president because by the time I'm president, you're probably dead.
0: Then you're president, I'm finally dead. I will break your head today.
1: I'm just
0: I will break
1: fact.
0: Your head
1: I'm
0: today.
1: Fact.
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0: All right, the Calabar Girls Show now with a good evening, ladies and gentlemen. We got plenty to do on top of the show today. But before we go like that, make we follow this one.
1: Yes, so very, very, very, very important informative day, my hand. You wait there yourself. 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
0: All right, so welcome to the program. I'm very happy to have you in the program to let you know, say IT for sure today inside it. Yeah, welcome. Good evening to you.
2: Kaya, welcome to Kurifuka. Today is not a happy day. Don't greet me with joy and tranquility.
0: Which one? I don't greet you with joy and tranquility. What is tranquilize the tranquility?
2: Because I don't know why you they greet me with so much happiness.
0: That you know, there's that song they say, oh happy day, oh happy day, when Jesus. So that may I just decide to say, make I just happy.
2: You
0: anyhow.
2: Want me to start to remember the thing, my predicament?
0: What is your predicament? Hey God, it don't start.
2: Okay, something do me.
0: Jesus!
2: Okay, something do me.
0: Oh God!
2: Oh, come on, Nammy!
0: I beg, no.
2: Okay, don't cry, oh.
0: Don't tell me if not,
2: okay,
0: I don't cry.
2: Don't worry,
0: what did I do you now? You're not gonna tell me. Hey God! He don't do that. He don't do. Your cry, they make my cry cry. He don't do. He don't do. Which song be this?
2: Is he cry? He get melody.
0: He get cry. Be like Obalay song.
2: No, he get melody.
0: Colomanta. No, be first song be that.
2: Okay, hold on. I want to end it.
0: Amen.
2: No, amen. Hey, no, amen. Anything.
0: Hey, what happened? Talk to us now.
2: Okay, let me tell Sfi.
0: Hey, God.

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3: 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I don't want to come now.
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0: Welcome back. As I been tell you before, we go on top that market. Not be news again, say South Africans don't cut warning for every person will no be citizen of South Africa to leave their country. And today, we happen to be 30th of June 2026. Now, the particular date we then drop down for every person with the for inside South Africa will not be South African to leave their country. Even self, plenty videos don't show on top the street of social media where we say South Africans don't enter. They don't show for the street, even with their police themselves. Everybody there on the street on top massive protests to ensure say people will not be citizens of South Africa. They leave sharp. And on top this matter, as it concerns Nigerian citizens, we be don't did their tete. Normally, now 4 batches and be arranged, say they go take care, evacuate Nigerians with it for inside South Africa. But then, ever since it happened, since I think the beginning of June or so, Nine then succeeded send the first batch down to Nigeria, and after then, the second batch now can't delay up until yesterday, where they come move to go carry another set of South Africa. And yes, the Air Peace flight will carry about 271 Nigerians. We have been land for inside Murtala Mohammed International Airport not too long before 11 a.m. after they been leave Johannesburg, South Africa, around 5 o'clock for morning local time. And on top of this one, officials of National Emergency Management Agency, NEMA, and even Nigeria Immigration Service, plus included Nigerian Diaspora Commission, NIDCOM, all of them been there on ground to fit receive the citizens we show we come back to Nigeria today. We'll be 30th of June. And on top of this particular one, we say President Tinubu do approve voluntary evacuation program earlier this month. It be approved earlier this month to enable Nigerians we don't they ready to come out from South Africa to feel return home safely. As I tell you earlier, for inside June, the federal government then be dropped, say, not even four, but 5 airpiece evacuation flights. Nine they don't arrange to carry Nigerians with the more than 500 to fish show for inside Obodo, Nigeria. Fast forward now, just the second batch, nine be this one now, we don't show. And on top of this particular one, so we can hear now say to take react on top waiting they happen for inside South Africa. Since South Africa say yes, they don't want people will not be their citizens inside their country. So they even buy somebody recently in front of a shop where they get to find out, say, na Nigeria. And back home for inside Nigeria, we say the National Association of University Students, then they don't drop threats down to shut down South African businesses for inside Obodo, Nigeria. Say if South African government then fail to ensure, say, then cut down, they stop this violence where their citizens, they melt out to other people for inside their country. And they don't give warning date within 7 days. Say, they go shut down every South African business where they for inside Obodo, Nigeria. On top of this one, now the newly elected president of the National Association of University Students, Meshack Nwankwo, now begin to drop this warning on top once he don't discuss. We'll be say even the video serve don't show for inside the street of social media. On top this one, he begin to address journalists. They express deep concern on top safety of Nigerian citizens and other black nationals where they for inside South Africa right about now. As this matter, they go for this warning where South Africans don't cut down for citizens we no be South African citizen. Even server then now begin they condemn this act of xenophobia, hate speech, plus including violence with direct the way they directed against Nigeria. And even server inna come begin the yarn say you know they lawful, say they very they proper at all, because most of these citizens will not be South African citizens where they live for South Africa. They live lawfully inside South Africa. So why be say now to pursue people anyhow. He in Conde emphasize all the matter how South Africa, how other countries help South Africa to get to where then they. Yes, they begin to yarn all those things. So based on every way be say I they talk now, in now begin the yarn say, ah, with the way where this whole thing they go, he say we would also begin lawful action to ensure that South African-based businesses in Nigeria are shut down and our headquarters will be relocated to South Africa High Commission in Nigeria till South Africa government takes definite, comprehensive, lasting measures against this cancer that is threatening the life and future of Nigerians in South Africa. All right, make you hear as he using mouth take yarn.
1: Also begin lawful action to ensure that South African-based businesses in Nigeria are shut down and our headquarters will be relocated to the South African High Commission in Nigeria till the South African government takes definitive, comprehensive, lasting measures against this cancer that is threatening the lives and future of Nigerians in South Africa and of the greatest Koba and of the greatest Nigerian students. Yeah. Recent developments involving Nigerians in South Africa have generated understandable concern amongst many young people across our country. The National Association of University Students unequivocally condemns every act of xenophobia, hate speech, and violence directed against.
0: All right, you don't hear my question where they ask now say me and you know quite well say a lot of South African businesses they for inside Obodo Nigeria and some we don't even carry their own leg waka commot and others we still they now we get involved with this business on their businesses on a regular on our daily businesses daily movement and the rest and we they use all these South African businesses. Yes, you suppose no. I don't want to mention him because we no go do free advert for anybody. All right. So just you know what they talk about. You know what are the question I want to ask? How you to see this particular one? Now knowing fully well, say yes, these things we they use them, and these businesses they help us on top of our day to day doings. How we want to really cope if the National Association of Nigerian Students now they come to give threat say on top of this matter where they happen South Africa they feel say now only then sabi do this kind of wickedness but we now don't come outside to say no we no go take this one so all of them we get businesses for Nigeria make them carry their kaya within 7 days if they no stop all this matter where they happen for inside South Africa against Nigerians and other citizens. You think say we go fit do away with all these businesses where they one a particular one where me and you they use on a regular basis. You think say no go affect us as individuals for inside Nigeria. All right, now the matter where we say I carry come be that on top evening yo for today. So if you call us on top 0201277 0951. That's 0201277 0951. Hello, good evening to you. Who did my phone line?
2: Good baby.
0: Yes, mommy, ma, welcome, mama.
2: My dear, God will bless you.
0: Amen.
2: I greet everybody, home and abroad. This our people, I shall thank God, say they don't they stand up for them. But what I want to talk now, be say, what is the payment now, be say? We know value our own things. If we say we value our own things now for this our country now, when we say there'll be another person, road out and everything. Mm. Now, what do they talk? Make them do the right thing, our leader. Make them do the right thing at the right time. If what they do one or two things, make them support them. They don't go here. Now, be this kind of a thing. But this thing now, what they talk now, I like and whatever. They even. South African people, anything while consigned there for this Nigeria, then they carry their kaya come out. We don't need them again, as they don't need us for their own country.
0: But you
2: don't need them.
0: But you know, so you use some of them by yourself. You know about that.
2: Yeah, that is why they tell you. If we say we Nigeria, we they use our own thing. We they do things by ourselves. You know, go be like this. Now they talk about our leaders. You understand? Mm. This is to show them lesson. We Nigeria, we make this is show our leader lesson. When we do the practice things, when we do ourselves too. You understand that kind of thing now?
0: I understand.
2: We, our own side, we don't go value. I'm not a man country, now we go value. You see, I'm now. Mm. See, now, I'm one for upper now. I mean, you don't understand.
0: Mm.
2: Even though we value our own things now, if this thing happens, even though they come up from Nigeria, they don't go pay us.
0: All right.
2: But you don't want to pack money to chop, neither one.
0: We won't go market. Ah, mommy, my dog vex. All right, we call. Make you no touch up.
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0: All right, welcome back. And make I see calls day, calls still day on top my phone line. We'll pick one or two calls before we enter on top news time. Hello, good evening to you. Hello? Evening good to you.
1: Hello, good evening.
0: Welcome. Evening. Yes, welcome.
1: Yeah, thank you.
0: All right.
1: For my own opinion, my name is Christian.
0: Welcome,
1: I'm calling you from Lagos, Nigeria.
0: Okay.
1: So my own opinion is that there are regulations where we are using every time, every day. Nigeria is supposed to produce their own. You know, we're supposed to have our own, you know, not South Africa own.
0: Okay.
1: You know, they're supposed to provide it for us here so we can be using it also. You know, and this talk now, where you carry bring out today.
0: Yes.
1: This evening, now, I'm expecting it since.
0: Okay.
1: But thank God that they have already bring it out. Thank you.
0: Okay. Thank you, Christian. So you took my out. Hello. Good evening to you.
2: Yeah, good evening, Inju baby.
0: Welcome, sir. Waiting be your name.
2: My name is Agbado Master.
0: All right, chook mouth on top the water we did down.
2: I'm calling from Lagos State here.
0: Welcome.
2: Yeah, this matter where you bring this evening here, it sweet me die. I no go lie you. Now the question where you ask and where, but I want to tell you now, say if South Africans where did their place go fit cope. If Nigerians come out their business, where they for dear, we go cope pass. Now, what did they give us here? Rich what pass, in short, you know, rich what will they give them there?
0: Okay.
2: We come to that place, we open their eyes for some business where they don't know anything about. And today then they gain from it. Now, what type of business they get here for Nigeria? If not with that this network where the
0: Where the yellow color?
2: And the other supermarket. Where then they sell supermarket?
0: Yes.
2: Which other thing? What we get for here? What would they get? In short, if we talk about employment, Nigerians and them, which one we will talk now? Okay, now this one. Now between them and Nigeria, which one get more employment to the citizen? You get.
0: Now
2: we employ them for that country, that's the way they employ us for here. That is not the talk.
0: Okay.
2: So if they go put cope for their country by pursuing Nigerians, stop doing business for their country, we go cope here past them. You get?
0: Okay.
2: The only thing where they pay us for this country is our government not they try for us. If they say our government they try, but you go carry us go South Africa. Which resources they get for there? You understand? Compared to what Nigeria get for our grant. You get what they talk?
0: I understand you.
2: So it's a question that I like your question, but for me, it's not something we should think it. We get other network for you, get the other way where they use the red, we get the other way where they use green, we get the other way where they use the other purple. You get?
0: Yes,
2: we get almost three network aside from their own country. And the other people, the other way where they say people, they go, they watch football, they watch one or two things.
0: Yeah.
2: So you get what they talk.
0: I understand you perfectly.
2: So, now, the time where they carry their supermarket come up for here, you know, see, I saw that supermarket sprout out for Nigeria. Can they do where? You get?
0: Yeah.
2: I don't want call them because of advert.
0: No,
2: you
0: no,
2: see
0: no,
2: plenty
0: no,
2: of them. When they come out, you know, see, will they do better?
0: Mm.
2: You know, see, the only thing we say, government, and Nigerian government give them autonomous power to operate more here. If they give other Nigerian indigenous power to operate like as foreigners operate for here, we could do better for ourselves. We do believe outsider pass insider. If we not believe ourselves, you get. For East today, they do motor. You get? They do motor. Why Chinese motor they flow enter this country like water? And we get company where they do motor for East. We get company where they do motor. We get. I know one call name.
0: No,
2: don't live out like that.
0: Exactly.
2: And my people they talk say Ishegwari for now.
0: Ishegwari. Okay, I know your person. Your people. Thank you. Thank you, Oga. You see, Agbado Master, but you call your name. All right. Thank you. Anyways, time don't reach now for 7 o'clock, a new story. Once we come back, you were still there, you want chook mouth. No worry, I go pick your call because I see the calls are there plenty as everybody want chook mouth on top the matter. Make we finish with news. And when we come back, I go pick more calls. I go take your messages. Don't begin to think the matter for house. The thinker for house where you did, okay? Just a few minutes time, we go come back after the news. Still your number one chook mouth station, Wazobia FM.
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0: 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Check your tiger. She says, 70 daughter, daddy, look me and you. And yeah, yeah, and a news. Oh, you not get ready to carry me come by this time. If not, be 3 o'clock to summon you every way. They stop on top. Every. My name, Natamaraton Yagwana. And this was so now, Watori. The very last one for the day. Make me first summon you the coco them for the Tori as they be. President Tinubu, you don't approve road projects way past 3.9 trillion naira. Governor Sanwo-Olu Olusefun, if you don't launch one of Bonge program where they give a primary school children food for Lagos. And there are another 269 Nigerians, they don't come back from South Africa. And for the abroad, like this U.S. Supreme Court, they don't block President Donald Trump's plan to stop birthright citizenship. All this story and many other ones, they will make the carry comes so not go anywhere. And they come back with a full gist. All right, all the aproko the way me don't carry call for you. If full grant. President Bola Tinubu don't give green light for 27 road projects way worth past 3.9 trillion naira to do road for different parts of Nigeria. Now the Minister of Works, David Umeh, now he talk say now Federal Executive Council now don't approve the project them and they go do them for like 15 different states. But Lagos follow, or yourself there inside the Kwara, Kogi, Adamawa, and then Niger State, all of them follow for inside the 15 states then where they go do this different project them. And according to Umeh too, among all the road projects, one of the biggest ones where they approve now the 1.8 trillion naira contract where they don't give another person for one 409 kilometer dual carriageway for Niger State. Now Aliko Dangote now go handle the project under the tax credit scheme, according to how the minister talk. And Umeh now still announced the first 118 kilometer part of that Abuja Kaduna Kano Highway, it don't complete. And then they say the Lagos Ibadan Expressway don't enter the operation and maintenance stage. And for Lagos, here, the Lagos State Governor Babajide Sanwo-Olu now, he don't officially launch one new program where they call Adopt a School Snacks for Thought PBAT Feeds for Nigeria and for Lagos Island East LCDA to make sure say primary school children that they shop better money food as they call land. You know, say they say now who shop now go fee understand. The secretary of the state government will be Abimbola Saluhodei now stand there for the governor because they talk about this program where they launch. So and he said this program so it go help me more picky that they come school, and that one self now it go call reduce the number of picky that we know they go school. The national program manager of Renewed Hope National Homegrown School Feeding Program will be Princess Aderemi Adebowale. Say this program so it go help battle that hunger with the mama children for school, and it go even make that they learn well because like I talked before, who does shop belefu now go feel understand what teacher they teach. She can't even use the opportunity now they tell other people, companies, and even all these development partners, they made them put body support the program now. What did they do? Put body support this thing.
1: That's why Lagos State will partner with individuals, private organizations, NGOs, anybody that will help our children to be better. We're doing our best, but we know that nation building is not for government to do.
0: Yes, our Tori person will even there, will be more in Okoloko, will tell us, say, apart from the food where they give the children, they will go to this ceremony, so they share school bag, they share tablet, they give them lunchbox, water bottle, notebook, and other plenty things, learning material, the way they feel need. And in case you don't know me, because it is another group of Nigeria, the way does see shege not be small for South Africa based on this xenophobia wahala, where they say they don't tire. They said they don't run come back Niger. They land from Murtala Mohammed International Airport for Lagos here today. As at 10 o'clock for morning like this, the flight don't land. 269 Nigerians they inside that plane. As now once as they touch down, they begin come out with their kaya then. As they call, so people gather there, they wait to welcome them. Different agency, the Diaspora Commission, Refugee Board, Nigeria Immigration Service, and even the Ministry of Foreign Affairs, all of them gather for airport to tell them welcome back home. And one of the people will come back, he follow us talk, he happy say he come back home. He say he happy say at least, if not for anything, he come back alive. And according to Rame, say the katakata with the apple for there, and one of the main reasons will make many Nigerians decide say, you know what, enough is enough, tired or rich to come back us.
2: Can't sleep with two eyes closed. You can't walk by the street. When you're walking by the street, you have to be looking at your back in case. And those police people and use that thing like they open a business for them. Because even when you show them your document, they still want money from you. And government are not doing anything. One of us passed away yesterday because of this problem. They was hitting the guy with their stick, and the guy passed away yesterday night for that. So I'm

South Africa when they go return back to Nigeria. Now only God nine go even answer that question. Only God. Because these South African citizens, they're no joke at all. If you see the video, if you see the protest movement, not before you. You know quite well, say these people, hey, they know they smile. Alright, this now the Dem Say news for today, 30th inside the month of June 2026. Is arranged, packaged, edited, produced by Nna Douglas, the man which up dog leg.

0: right, now our time to hear from our correspondent, Mr. Rule, Mr. Austin Rosebo.
1: Nigeria, wonderful as a bit of fame all over the world. Guys, Pensy, Valentine, Jew, baby, the beer when they tire for work. My fellow constabularies, una good evening. My name na Austin Uche, a JK of Agenda Papers, and the report from the cool city of Winnipeg, where they inside Canada. Them say news today be say tickets for World Cup match between Portugal and Croatia don't jump up to $30,000 balabala. That is to say, Obum get 30 million naira. Now you go buy one ticket if you want to watch that match. Make when I hear the tariff as it take Baku region, well, I do as anyone will. Do they think of watching Thursday World Cup match in Toronto between Portugal and Croatia? Must keep $30,000 palapala for in pocket or else no sure for the person. According to the news where we get it, when the original ticket from FIFA they sell for December, now between $335 and $875, that be the original price for FIFA website. But now the ticket don't jump up to $30,000 at palapala, as the agent will buy up the tickets that time, they resell them now, they make a huge profit. Another reason where they give be say Toronto will be the venue of the match in our home for many Portugal and Croatian people. So then go like make them see their country play for their kolo-kolo eye. Maybe say make they go they watch them for big screen for TV and the computer and a handset. No, they won't see their people play for their kolo-kolo eyes. The other reason where they give be say if Portugal loses, if they lose the match, it is very likely that that will be Cristiano Ronaldo's last World Cup game. And if Croatia can lose, it is most likely that one will be also Luka Modric's last World Cup game, where they will see for their life. My people, the way where these people, they call this $1,000 balabala to watch ordinary football, it will be like, say, money and water. Imagine somebody bringing out Okburubego, one lot of 30 million naira to watch 90 minutes a game to fear pa chukwaju and chukwaga quick and grebaji. I know fit. As this will not time you, no wonder my brother, Nollywood actor Chinedu Ikedezi, where in stage name na Aki and Papa provoke 2 weeks ago when they tell him to pay $30,000 to watch match for big screen for America. Him say, lie, he no go fit pay that kind of money on top of watching ordinary football. Okwa. My people, now them say news be this today. My name still remain Austin Uche Ejeki. I still the report from the cold city of Winnipeg inside Canada. You go see Turumu. On a good night, and on a bye-bye on top of Amu.

0: Oga expressing himself. Auntie Unju, baby. Ichao. How you day? My fellow constabulary, Mr. Uche. And Mr. Ost, Mr. Rule, how you day? Sebastian, a report from New York City. This evening, Supreme Court don't put another monkey wrench in the plan of Donald Trump to take deny people where they vote for Aramica, where their papa no be citizen, where their mama no be citizen. Say as long as they're born for here, you are a citizen. Today, Supreme Court, in a 6-3 judgment, the court talks the Constitution is correct when it talks anybody where they're born for say Aramica, now citizen. Now John Roberts will be the Agakwakwata of the Supreme Court. Now I could emphasize, say president, not that right to take deny the constitutional right to citizens, to people where they're born for inside Aramica. This matter, they're very personal to Donald Trump since he entered office. Even since before he entered office for the first time, he tried to carry the hand of clock, go back. But today, in the thing say because he get three people waiting for them to decide in his favor, say the thing he go in his favor. They say he not fit use executive signature till they remove the thing where constitution talk. Now the one of the people where vote for this matter so now the woman where he himself appoint is decided against Donald Trump. And Joe Robert decided against Donald Trump. But the man, what do they call Uncle Tom, Thomas, Justice Thomas, waiting for bench, he not like him. Another one, now little, himself, not like him. He said the Supreme Court, they make grave mistake and they carry Aramica go backward. Now, so it be. Them talk say, Alegbegbe, Ogoye, Abatakpe, Isen, Esa, Oye, Oye. Many people now, then they breathe a sigh of relief based on the Supreme Court judgment today. He don't put the matter to rest. I don't say Donald Trump himself no sleep tonight. Then they kick.
1: I say no touch that time. Make you sharply enter market. We dey come back.
2: Make you no touch.
3: 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Waiting happen.
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Our Chukwumad family, home and abroad, are greeting us all this evening. And I welcome on our to UK, them say Tory. Tory headline, bring our Pekin back, turn to we go nowhere for London. For Saturday, 28 June 2026, Kasala burst for Parliament Square, London, as group of Nigeria gather to demand freedom for children when still in captivity for Nigeria. As the protesters, they shout, bring our children back. Bring our children back. Some anti-immigrant people, when they are around, when the Olodo uprising group, not even wait to understand why the Nigerians, they protest, then begin answer the Nigerians with, send them back. Send them back. That is, may government send the Nigerians back. The Olodo uprising people think, say, na immigration protest. But the Nigerians not really carry their shoulder down at all. Then sharply answer back with loud voice, we go nowhere. All these ones, now Niger, when we say the Japa come, they get their paper, they get their right to stay for the country. Now, so they counter them back. The atmosphere quickly turned to shouting competition as both sides stand gidigba for their different position. Police come around the area, make peace, no break, and make nobody turn the matter to fight. Many of the Niger protesters talk, say, their mission there, not be immigration matter. Them say, them come out, make the world not forget the innocent Pikin them when still they captivity for Niger, and to continue the cry for their freedom. As video of the incident, they spread for social media, plenty people don't begin discuss two different matter at once. The pain of family whenever see their children since the day captivity, and the growing tension around immigration for Britain. One thing clear, we say, even if some people shout, send them back, the Nigeria protesters stand their ground and answer with one voice, we go nowhere. Now here, we go conclude it, them say Tory today from UK. On top was Zobia FM, 95.1 Lagos, your number one Chukwumad station. My name, now Mr. Roo, reporting from the cosmopolitan city of Birmingham. On a good evening.

0: Mr. Ru, Brosebo, and Mr. Austin AJK. This is Nana Time for you and you to feel choke mouth on top this matter. All right. And messages don't begin to pour out. And this one say, Amaka, and my name. Good evening, Unju baby. How is Oga? Those recruiters are not normal. Amio, you say them be bandits. Well, investigations they ongoing to really checkmate who really them be and justice good they serve. Hello, good evening to you.
1: Hello, babe.
0: Mommy, ma.
1: Good day, yeah. Good evening.
0: Good evening, good to you.
1: Ekusha.
0: Yes, so Eshe.
1: The last of people I said it is not the go away. They hear me.
0: They hear you.
1: Okay, if you can make a manager like that because the network do they clear.
0: Okay.
1: Now, three things, Steph, I want to check my number one. These are our South Africa people. To be honest with you, baby, now our government, me, I they blame. Those people there, outside there, why didn't they protest, say, make Nigeria come back to their country? As for me, mama, I like her. What in the pay me now be say, now innocent people, this thing they happen to, them. They do them for our leaders, for their countries, them. If it's our leaders, then they do this thing too. They go repair this country. You understand where they go back? I come back.
0: I hear you.
1: Hello?
0: I hear you.
1: The controls they use and they affect us. Our people, what then they over there? Now that one, only that one, I just they pay me. What did they do? A good thing as for me. A good thing. Because if they don't repair their own country don't go good. As if they work out about. You understand? Make our own leader, make them do our country, make our country good for us. May we do some things. Our children, they go to technical school. Make them do the right thing and the right time for our own children. Make this country, they're okay, like all other countries, China. Everybody, they do one thing, please. So may we leave that one for there. God will bring them back safely for us. Many lives to lose again.
0: Amen.
1: That's my own prayer. Everybody for outside there, where one thing or the other they happen to. God will save all of them. I greet you now once again.
0: Amen.
1: These two women, I want to come for that the other lady, where it was saying, they know they call them, they know they do this. You know, so that you know, they call devil. You understand?
0: They hear you.
1: Devil, that for you, they look for somebody, where go call them because as he did in peace, now you know, like him. You understand? Before they call them. But now they know they call them. I know blame them. Before they go call them, man, they go call help them, where? Maybe say that somebody will be saying they go collaborate them, where? So that embody that, embody where they prepare them. He go come down, where?
0: All right.
1: The other woman, when her husband won't break her eye, they never break their eye because they use, what do they call them now? They wear them together. Hammer, no, they are this so well. I'll be waiting until they cut them. You know, that is what they jump them together. With that small picture, I just go across the thing this evening. My phone, no light. I just touch my phone now. Now I can see this thing. If you see my head, as it is spark with this kind of mark. But women, they never get time. They never, their senses, their blood senses never come back. Now it may come. Because they want somebody where they feed them or one thing or the other. That is why then they talk about society. Only one life where me, my mama come. Now somebody go give me blue and black. Because I no get hand to work for myself, for my own feeding, for my own children, for me to live life. And I go take do something for sure yesterday where he come outside, they talk about one man where he wants to celebrate to divorce, one thing or the other. People they call, they talk many things in your cuckoo quiet me. Ognachi now, this woman is saying that kind of celebration we celebrate for Ognachi. This woman now, you know better, even though anything, you know, call that woman say, man, come see for their church. So far in life today, this woman know better. This woman just die unnecessary death. You think say this that because of this marriage issue, this woman die, Ogna, she die. You think they go heaven? I have faith. Change time don't reach for that woman to die. No. make a woman make that understand. Say somebody there for inside Bible, not several husband and marry. Upon that, where God met him, Jesus Christ said that woman say, "Esther, so why do you mean that? Go front to anybody your place where you they go. Why women they are dying inside the marriage like this today? Why women they give themselves headache like that inside marriage where God no sign man? Several husband, God tell and say, they say, why do you go front to? That woman, they never break an eye, they go remove that in two eyes before I go clear. This is just they give me headache this evening because their hand is not there to walk. Make them the job by themselves. Now, one person, make them feed them. Men, not try your women. No, go keep a mother eye. No hospital where go fit it and well. Do baby at the vest. Bye bye.
0: Be coming down. No, the vex. Okay, calls Yakpa left, right, and center. Hello, good evening to you. Hello. Hello. Hello. Hello.
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2: Just...
0: Welcome.
2: Yes. I talk about for those recruiting and the those most mobility.
0: Yeah.
2: Now those one then now they bring come and say you, but they wear different uniform. Now those one they put for those kids, the security kids.
0: Okay.
2: They be underground one kind of woman be with say if you don't understand. Now go see they be normal military and lie you. Now see the same government and they work out. But those one then the violence. They know they hear what do. Yeah, they see them well, well.
0: Mm.
2: They're very stubborn. Yes. But now then they only lose, child. They are look different uniform. But you know, say Lagos style, it must different for those Zamfara then. They cannot carry style with it for Zamfara completely for this
0: people.
2: That if Lagos one is smart in that they're hopefully smart thing. Because yeah, the Lagos and then the big business place.
0: Okay.
2: You understand? They cannot give into like the rulers and far away the back people who the key up and I have not arrangers and different cases. Those boys them they flop it like tomorrow no day. Now if you those one through we say they carry them come outside. Those who are used to we say where and then they take colours. No they carry they don't carry colours, they lose their force. They know if you wrong if it's those military then they pursue them, fast by they go stupid tire. Not if they open their eye, like them. I know they open well, well. There are plenty, but one more that they get them from house. They play, but one more that they don't talk about for them.
0: Okay. Thank you.
3: Yeah. Good afternoon. Good afternoon from here.
0: Good evening, from Toronto, good from here. Good evening to you from
3: all
0: here.
3: All right. Thank you very much. Thank you for your good job.
0: Thank you, sir.
3: Yeah. Yeah. Please, I beg you. Mami, ma, why they vibrate like this now?
0: No, yes, she say. She say she dey vex, and I don't tell her say make she calm down. No need to dey vex.
3: I dey hear where they tell her say make you should dey calm down. Why she dey vibrate like that?
0: Mami,
3: ma, make I tell you, make you know they judge the case you, with one person mark. I know. I know they support make somebody they beat anybody, whether it be a man or woman. I know they support them. But to believe all these women that are complaining on social media for their own risk, you don't ask the man what happened. The woman come just say, this the husband they hit him. He don't tell you what you do. If you are a man or a woman, there is something where somebody go do you. You go beat him. Some people are devil. Some women are devil. Some men are devil also. Have you seen any Pekin where come tell you, say, I do this, that's why my mom beat me? If you Pekin one complain, he go come and tell you, say, my dad beat me.
0: Mm-hmm.
3: Nobody go ever tell you what you do. And I'm sorry, Inju baby, for you. You know, you are a woman. Women mouth to the sweet on social media. And most of them, immediately they want to come out from the marriage, they go whole social media and idea. They go. Can they gather for those people that are deceiving them in the name of followers?
0: It's all right.
3: And they are the advice women. If your own marriage don't spoil, don't try to spoil other one own. There is good marriage. most of women where their marriage don't spoil, all their struggle, all their hustle is to make sure say all the women they single. All the women they single. Now so our mom they single in your father's house. Make sure they judge the case for one person mass. Women the two they run to social media, they complain. The one way they do men. How many men they go social media, they complain? They know they do men. They know they do men, and they ask my man, ma, they para small, small. Eh? The woman don't tell you what you do. You know, some people, they do something where they deserve more than beating themselves. They're not going to tell you what thing they do. I beg, make her hear what the jarry.
0: But now beating be the solution. Jaja Global. Now beating be the solution.
3: Okay, make I tell you. Here we are in Canada. You are not allowed to beat even child, even anybody. You they no born you well to beat any even you are picking. You are picking no born you well. Go and ask the woman. She know they beat her picking. How many women will know to beat their picking in Nigeria? So if they beat your picking, if you do something your picking do, where deserve beating? Why they no go beat you? No, sir, some women they behave like a small pikin and they beat their pikin in Nigeria. So if they do the same thing where your pikin they do, somebody where they on top of you, now your husband or your mama or your papa go still beat you the same way.
0: Eh?
3: So make you know they complain.
0: Ja.
3: And they tell you, and that's why they tell you.
0: Ja. Yes. I don't go too much for this matter, but I go report you to Che. And if you get mine. Go away, Chedi. Go talk.
3: You baby.
0: Nah, don't baby me there.
3: Baby not
0: don't baby me there. Check leave me.
3: Check your way, you know, say, she they deceive women, many women where they listen
0: now
3: for.
0: Now you sabi that one.
3: Women come.
0: Now you sabi.
3: You know they disbehave. You know they disbehave.
0: Jaja, come they go. Jaja, oh yeah, that's okay. Come and be going. Bye-bye. Come they go. Look at this Jaja of a man, oh. Jaja. Don't let me call for you. Hello. Who did my phone line? Yes.
4: I greet you. I greet all Wazobia fans.
0: Welcome, sir.
4: This is Toh from Benue State.
0: All right.
4: From Benue State.
0: Welcome. Welcome.
4: My own be say about that. That recruit, how will I call them? I cannot call say soldiers because recruit soldiers cannot behave like that. So make they do thorough investigation about those people. Okay. Maybe it is those people that we heard last week that they arrested some people with full bags of camouflage in Lagos here carrying to South Air. Maybe they may be some of them. All. So make them do the investigation very well. Otherwise, that is never recruit soldiers.
0: All right.
4: They should have not behaved like that. Another one be say, this is our government. Many people are in South Africa. South Africa are killing some others. Pursuing, killing, I say, like we are animals. And our federal government is here. And we have flight in our country. We are not poor. We have the flight that can move even one day and pack all the indigenous of Nigeria in South Africa back to Nigeria. But why is it that our federal government is looking quiet? Our people are suffering. Just as if they are in the hands of bandits in the bush. And also our children. So our federal government just take those people in South Africa that they are just in the captivity of bandits. Just as our children are in the bush during rain season, suffering from mosquitoes and hunger and whatsoever. Haba. It's too bad. I comment to that lady, that woman that reporting that her husband is beating her, so, and that man in Canada, the way he talk.
0: No talk about any person. Just give your point.
4: It's not good because
0: focus on your own opinion. Woman, no mention anybody name. If you want to react, just react based on the news. Okay, thank you.
4: That woman. He said he cannot die like Osinachi. And again, she said she has nowhere to go with her children, with her child.
0: Yes.
4: Didn't she have a family?
0: You know what, her family just, no day Lagos.
4: Okay, if her family no day Lagos, can she go with Abba? May the woman be careful. May she not give her life to that. Oh. Life has no duplicate. Oh.
0: It's all right.
4: Abba, I rest my case. Oh.
0: And your case has been rested. Honorable.
4: Has been
0: honorable.
4: Rested.
0: Yes, it has been rested.
4: Bye-bye.
0: Bye. La Ville Basico. Hello. Evening, good to you. Welcome.
5: Thank you, good evening.
0: Welcome.
5: Yes, my name is Evangelist Kisova.
0: Echo Evangelist.
5: All right. You see, like what I was saying, during the time of Robos in the afternoon, we represented you. Let me tell you, this world, UK, British, I go to call it Third World War.
0: Mm.
5: Don't mark my word. You know what I say? See this thing.
0: Why?
5: Now, the same Britain, I then invade South Africa. They lock Mandela in the prison. For 2 years before the man come out old and die. Like, see, no, Ibo, I don't take over the thing because South Africa slowly they fall there because the kind of land where God give them. And then they plant up for their green one, do everything there. Ibo don't take over the country. They have where black money enter South Africa. And then they behind this thing, to blast their consumers. Now, you can see now in England, it's a big deal. You go to talk now, do a record for me in England. Britain, they don't say they will make everybody make blacks go. And then they see him for them as what they call it, Osirinos, this and that, in their country. Now I say, make blacks go now. You have you seen what I'm talking about? Tomorrow, Britain, you see they control Nigerian on the ground. If you want to that way, Abacha does not stay with Britain at all. He did here in Nigeria, they don't go to it. If you ask myself, Abacha was the best president in Nigeria ever before he died. England, my sober in this brother, stay that place. I can never go that place. If I say, I can never escape my leg to the England till I die.
0: Mm.
5: They are very wicked. If you watch the security party where Lulu Gary Koko runs Nigeria, I saw he hand over Nigeria to Tafabrawa. Now, till today, he might be many language. So, when you talk to 3 or 4 countries, he might just want to be one Nigeria. England are so wicked. You can see what is going on all over the world. Remember, France ruled England for 15 years before they get independence. The same England ruled China before they take the weapon themselves. The same England ruled India. And they take the weapon from England. The same England, even America. England is 4 countries formed together. That's what they call the United Kingdom. Form one country to control the world. You can see their money. They write their money. President Elizabeth. That's what they believe. Now, England colonized the Americas. 250 years. Then England colonized the Americas. And they can now go get the independence. Come from their own 5 countries.